0: boys aged 4 and 12 inside a home in Sydney's southwest. Acting Superintendent Michael Moroney telling the ABC the scene was deeply confronting for first responders.
1: Police attended within 3 minutes where they were confronted with that scene with the three deceased persons.
0: If you or someone you know needs support, please call 1-800-RESPECT. A fiery mess for traders after a shop went up in flames overnight. In Melbourne's Glenroy, police are probing the suspicious blaze at a butcher shop. Labor MPs are reportedly getting twitchy over capital gains tax changes, with some pushing to keep businesses out and target housing instead. US officials say two teens suspected in a deadly mosque shooting have been found dead in a car as investigators treat the attack as a hate crime. And the Ebola death toll in Central Africa has hit at least 100.
2: If you touch something that gives you an electric shock or tingle, the next thing you touch should be your phone. Call Ergon on 13 16 70 immediately to make it safe.
0: Sam Walker is raring to go for Queensland after being named as halfback for next week's State of Origin opener. The Roosters star telling us he was out for dinner with family on Sunday night when he received the good news.
3: Having dinner and watching the footy, and then saw the phone ring and got told I was able to go back there. They were pretty excited to see what was sort of said, and when I broke it to them, they were obviously so stoked.
0: And Peter Sterling and Boyd Cordner have joined some pretty handy company, inducted into the New South Wales Rugby League Hall of Fame.
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6: Today in Mackay, fine with a top of 28, down to 17 tonight, and tomorrow mostly fine with a high of 26. 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

0: Just don't forget it.
1: That's Mornings with Jake Harvey on Mackay and the Wit Sundays. Here, all thanks to Blacksmiths Jacks. Gas welding tools. When you're on the job, we're right there with you. In the next 15 minutes, we'll have a chat to Vernon Westhazen, marketing and events manager out at Harriet Park in Mackay, about the River to Reef Ride. But first, it's K-pop Demon Hunters on.

0: of Jake Harvey on Mackay and the Wit Sundays. We're coming up on the 15th and 16th of August. We have River to Reef. Now, make sure you get involved because it all goes towards a great cause. But also, we've got a lot of different groups who are volunteering for the event on the day. One of those groups is Harriet Park Country Club. And joining me right now is Vernon Westhuizen, and he is a marketing and events manager out at Harriet Park Country Club. Now, let's talk about the River to Reef Ride. This is a great event, isn't it? And it's perfect for the whole community.
1: Of course. We'll love to see it and love to be a part of it this year.
0: And that's what I love is that Harriet Park has put their hand up to volunteer. Why does Harriet Park want to volunteer for this event and get involved with helping out the community?
1: Well, we're a community club, so we're by the community for the community. So it's always good to get around these events like this.
0: Yeah, it sure is. And let's talk about Harriet Park. So what do you guys do and what do you do with the community?
1: So, non-for-profit sports club. So the main ways we give back is by improving our facilities and then providing facilities to people, whether that's food, drink, or just local sports in general. It's just all about the community for the community.
0: And when you talk about all the local sports, you've got plenty of teams which come and compete at the grounds, Van. It's a beautiful ground, isn't it?
1: Very beautiful. We've actually got our first test cricket match coming up in August, so that'll be really awesome for the community.
0: Now, with the River to Reef Ride, they are actually giving you guys some money for helping volunteer for the event, and you guys want to give it to the Mackay Sports Foundation. So why do you want to do that?
1: So the Mackay Sports Foundation is one of the ways we give back. So going back to the by the community for the community, it's all about supporting grassroots sports for us. So we want to be able to fund this initiative and be able to give money back to the kids in the community to help them achieve their sporting dreams through grants. So being able to help at River to Reef will give us a bit more money so that we can give it out to those kids and get them to the sports and locations they need to get to. So we do two rounds of these throughout the year, and any help we get from the community can help us give out more of these grants to more of these kids to get them to their competitions.
0: Fantastic. Now, if people ever want to get involved with Harriet Park or even come support you guys, how can they do that?
1: Just visit the venue, and then we also have an avenue via our website if you want to provide some additional support to the Mackay Sports Foundation.
0: Fantastic. Well, great job volunteering. That is Vernon Westhuizen, the Marketing and Events Manager out at Harriet Park. And the River to Reef Ride is happening on the 15th and 16th of August. Make sure you head to rivertoreefride.com.au to register and get involved. This is Mackay and the Wit Sundays Hit.

0: And that's McCoy and the Whit Sundays. Hit! Wake up with Bronte and Lakey. And Lakey saw a massage chair at the cinema and so decided to sit on it.
1: I'm just going to go and sit on the massage chair and massage my back into the lumps and humps and bumps. Yeah. I'm not going to pay for it.
2: Dear customer, this chair will attempt to remove you unless you proceed to payment now.
1: And the chair just starts contorting into the most bizarre position. Like, and I'm stubborn, so I'm like, no, I'm not paying for this chair. I'm not getting off this chair. And then Sass just comes out of the bathroom. She's like, why are you trying to suck your own belly button? Like, what is going on?
0: Oh, my gosh. That actually happened to me out at the Mount Pleasant Shopping Centre as well. I saw a massage chair and thought, oh, this will be comfy. So I went and sat on it, and then it said, you are not allowed to sit on it unless you are paying for it. I had an absolute heart attack. Bronte and Lakey, they return tomorrow morning from 6 on Hit.
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0: Well, it's time for our three guilty pleasure songs. One of those songs includes an artist that is very well known for her Christmas song, which comes out in December. Before we play her, though, it's Florence and Machine. You've Got the Love on Hit.

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0: It's time for you to enter into Hit Mackay and the Wit Sunday's 100K payday. 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C-O-N-C-E-R-T. We're going to go to our 11 o'clock local news, and then we'll keep our music going with Kato and John. 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
20: Hi there, I'm Lee Jollo. A major new power project in the Bowen Basin has taken another step forward with the arrival of key turbine equipment in Queensland. QPM Energy says the Isaac Power Station at Moranbah will help meet rising demand from industry and data centres. The project has already secured environmental approvals and a grid connection agreement with Powerlink. There are increasing concerns not enough Queensland homes are upgrading their smoke alarms ahead of new legislation enforced next year. Smoke Alarm Solutions estimates around 1.2 million homes across the state are yet to upgrade to interconnected photoelectric smoke alarms in every bedroom and hallway, which comes into effect on January 1. Upgrading a four-bedroom home will cost owners around $1,000. Building one of the Northern Beaches Community Hub Stage 1B has been fully roofed, and the Whitsundays region will celebrate the opening of its first dedicated community art gallery on June 4. The inaugural exhibition will open 2 days later.
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22: Good morning, I'm Matthew Layton. A man is facing three murder charges after two boys and the woman were found dead inside a home. The alleged domestic violence killings happened at Campbelltown in Sydney's southwest. If you or someone you know needs to talk, please call 1-800-RESPECT. The Reserve Bank says rate hikes now could save us from recession later. It's worried oil shock inflation could spread, forcing a much harder squeeze down the track. Dodgy booze is popping up in regular bottle shops and researchers say shoppers may have no idea. In Victoria, New South Wales and Queensland, about one in three stores checked had suspected illicit alcohol. And a security guard is among three people killed in a mosque shooting in the US. Police Chief Scott Wall says San Diego officers moved fast to make sure the toll didn't climb.
23: Officers immediately began to enter the facility, utilizing our active shooter protocol, looking for a suspect or two.
24: If you touch something that gives you an electric shock or tingle, the next thing you touch should be your phone. Call Ergon on 13 16 70 immediately to make it safe.
22: 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He's been named at fullback, replacing Dylan Edwards.
25: 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It's almost undeniable that he did enough to claw his way back and earn that jersey.
22: Graham speaking there on Listener's NRL Daily Podcast.
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26: Today in Mackay, fine with a top of 28, down to 17 tonight, and tomorrow mostly fine with a high of 26. 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
6: Well, there is plenty happening across Mackay and the Whitsundays over the next few months. You've got the BMA Mackay Marina Run. You've got Amateurs Race Day out of the Mackay Turf Club. You've even got Between the Tides. But all of that, well, it requires money. And you could be winning some money with Hit Mackay and the Whitsundays 100K payday. 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But to kick off this hour, how about some Kato and John Turn the Lights Off on your number one Hit Music Station. I said it.

Jake Harvey on Mackay and the Wit Sundays hit. Well, this morning I was out at the Mackay Showgrounds because I do some CrossFit out at CrossFit 4740. But I noticed out at the showgrounds they have started to put up the fencing and there's already a few caravans for the Mackay Outdoor Adventure Plus Home and Lifestyle Expo. Now, if you'd like to go, 131060 is my number to call up because, believe it or not, I've got some family passes to give away. Call me up, 131060, right now if you'd like to go to the Mackay Expo this Friday, Saturday and Sunday out of the Mackay Showgrounds on HIT. Can we pretend-

0: That's Mackay and the Wet Sundays hit. 131060 is my number because I'm giving away some family passes to the Mackay Expo, which is on this Friday, Saturday and Sunday out at the Mackay Showgrounds. We'll also be broadcasting there live on the Saturday from 10 to 1. I've got Chloe on 131060. And do you have any core memories of camping?
1: Yeah, we used to go camping all the time. We used to always go camping with the cousins, so I was always spending time with my cousins and having that extra family time.
0: That's always nice. Did you ever, like, see any snakes or any wildlife when you were out and about camping?
1: We used to go, like, looking in the trees at night time for koalas, but never saw any snakes, thank God for that, because I probably wouldn't have never gone again.
0: Did you see some koalas when you went?
1: Yeah, we did, yeah.
0: Oh, that's awesome. And then have you ever been to the Mackay Expo before?
1: Yeah, we usually go every year, go and pick up some good specials.
0: Oh, well, we've got to send you this year as well. You've got yourself a family pass.
1: Thank you very much.
0: The 2026 Mackay Outdoor Adventure Plus Home and Lifestyle Expo has great ideas for your home and outdoor living. It's on this Friday to Sunday out at the Mackay Showgrounds. This is Mackay and the Whitsundays Hit.

0: It's your number one hit music station, and there's something about just seeing some live music in Airlie Beach that just doesn't compare to anywhere else in the world. And did you know that coming up on July 4 is Between the Tides? Now, they actually have an amazing lineup. They've got Boyan Bear, Jem Cassidaly, Midrift, Jarka, and Kaylee West. And if you're interested in going, well, you're going to have to keep on listening to our morning show, because over the next few weeks, I've got some double passes to give away. Queensland Music Travels, The Reef Between the Tides is out at Airlie Beach July 4th, featuring Boyan Bear and more. 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And let's keep our music going on the other side of this, Lost Frequencies on Hit.
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0: It's Mornings with Jake Harvey on Mackay and the Wit. Sundays here, all thanks to Blacksmiths Jack's Gas Welding Tools. When you're on the job, we're right there with you. And that wraps it up for me today for this Tuesday. I hope you enjoy the rest of your day. And tomorrow, we're actually going to be broadcasting live out of Blacksmiths Jack's from 9 to 12. So come check us out at 17 John Bellow Drive, Paget. But also, if you'd like to enter into Hit Mackay and the Wit Sunday's 100K payday, well, Lewis has a code word for you right now.
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3: 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A very good morning to you. About to be a very good afternoon as well, because I'm taking over next with DJ Konski. We'll get him on the air. 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So let's get you closer. Let's get you in the winning list with this code word. 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Your code word is music. M-U-S-I-C. That's it for the next 15 minutes. And your 15 minutes starts now.
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25: Good afternoon, I'm Lee Jollo. Isaac Council Mayor Kelly V has called on the new owners of five Central Queensland mines to put communities first. Anglo has sold its steel-producing coal mines to a UK company. Major upgrades have wrapped up at Mackay Botanic Gardens and now they've reopened. Gravel footpaths in the Tropical Shade Garden have been replaced with nearly 400 metres of concrete and wooden pathways. It's good timing too, the opening coincides with Botanic Gardens Week. Lifeblood is issuing an SOS for donations to prevent blood supplies falling to critical levels by June. Spokesperson Kath Stone says 120 donors are needed to meet demand in Mackay over the next week.
26: With winter approaching and warnings of new flu strains, donation numbers are expected to drop due to seasonal illness, placing sustained pressure on the blood supply through winter.
25: And in sport, another Cowboy will remain on the roster until at least 2028. Winger Braden Burns has put pen to paper, signing a two-year contract extension.
27: Hit National News.
28: Hello, I'm Matthew Layton. The New South Wales Premier says he's devastated after a woman and two young boys were allegedly murdered inside a home. It happened in Sydney's southwest, with a man now charged with three counts of murder. Chris Minn says bail reform and tougher responses to violent crime remain firmly on the table.
29: I'll try and do everything I possibly can to ensure we don't see repeats of this, but I can't promise it.
28: If you or someone you know needs to talk, call 1-800-RESPECT. A bomb threat has sparked a big scare at a popular hardware precinct, but it's all clear now. In Brisbane's Newstead, Bunnings and nearby businesses were evacuated before police found nothing suspicious. A major mosque has become the scene of a deadly shooting in the US. In San Diego, three people were killed before two suspected teenage shooters were found dead nearby. And Shakira's hips don't lie, and now she's got the paperwork to prove it. The pop star's being cleared in a Spanish tax case with 55 million euros to be repaid.
30: If you touch something that gives you an electric shock or tingle, the next thing you touch should be your phone. Call Ergon on 13 16 70 immediately to make it safe.
28: Sadly, we'll be without Lehi Hopewate for this week's clash with the Titans, with the winger copping a one-match ban for making contact with the ref while chasing a kick during magic round. And Max Plath has well and truly bounced back from that ACL injury, now preparing to debut for Queensland. The Finn star telling us it's a dream come true, something his dad John never got to do during his career.
31: Yeah, it was super special. Couldn't get dad off the phone after I told him. He was so stoked. Yeah, it means a lot to my family. 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
32: Fine for the rest of today in Mackay. Tonight down to 17 and tomorrow mostly fine with a high of 26. 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

0: 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And wait, yeah, what is she?
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0: 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Hello, it's Lewis here, Katie, on 131060. You love who?
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0: And thank you for listening to your number one hit music station over the weekend. The set list dropped for Harry Styles' Together tour. Oh, my God. I just can't believe that he's going to be here in Australia at the end of the year. What a concert it is going to be. Obviously, all the new songs from the album, like Carla's song to Aperture to Are You Listening Yet? Then he throws in some classics from Fine Line to As It Was, Satellite, and obviously this big hit. That is American Girls. He's going to play that, and we're going to play it as well in the next 15. Plus, Miles Smith and Niall Horan, Drive Safe. 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
1: 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It is magic. M-A-G-I-C. You got 15 minutes to do that as we go back into the non-stop music next with a bit of Alex Warren. And let's get you some R&B Nelly coming up. Give me that
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21: Good afternoon, I'm Lee Jollo. The state government has fuel security top of mind. The Queensland Mines Minister will attend an energy conference in Adelaide to talk up how the Sunshine State will drill, refine and store fuel on Aussie shores. The plan also includes removing state taxes on fuel price rises. The UK company taking over Anglo American's five central Queensland coal mines has promised a smooth transition for the local workforce. The deal worth up to $5.43 billion includes the entire town of Middlemount. The community was purpose-built for mining in the 1980s. A new study has found that sugarcane fields close to coastal wetlands suffer less damage when hit by cyclones. RMIT researcher Phoebe Fidge says conserving and restoring wetlands could be one of the most practical things we can do to build cane climate resilience. The findings were gathered by looking at the impact of Cyclone Debbie on the Whitsunday coast in 2017. And Cowboys star Braden Burns has put pen to paper, inking a two-year contract extension at North Queensland.
22: Hit National News.
23: Hello, I'm Matthew Layton. A man charged over the alleged murder of his wife and two children has been remanded in custody. The 47-year-old faced court after police found the woman and two boys dead in Sydney's southwest. If this raises concerns, please call 1-800-RESPECT. Researchers say dodgy alcohol is sitting on shelves in everyday bottle shops. In checks across three states, about a third of stores had suspected illicit products. The Prime Minister says he's not losing sleep over small business memes taking aim at Labor's tax plans. Anthony Albanese says claims the budget changes will hurt investment are wrong, but he's thanked them for using nice photos of him.
24: I think some of them are very flattering, and I thank them for picking very nice photos of me, and I thank them for that.
23: And a military strike on Iran is on ice for now. US President Donald Trump says Gulf leaders pushed for a delay, with serious talks now underway.
25: If you touch something that gives you an electric shock or tingle, the next thing you touch should be your phone. Call Ergon on 13 16 70 immediately to make it safe.
23: Mitch Moses has told us he's hoping to play all three State of Origin games for New South Wales this year. The Eels captain was ruled out of game 2 and 3 last series with a calf strain.
26: Obviously, we haven't been too good at Clubland, so to come in here and see some new faces brings a bit of different energy, and just to be back in this in the jersey, it's such a special honour.
23: The series opener kicks off in Sydney next Wednesday, and the Big Bash could start next season a long way from home, with India reportedly set to host the opening match.
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18: 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Mackay's Hit 100.3.
32: Yeah, yeah, yeah. I know, are you ready to go? Yeah,
0: afternoon. Thanks for having us on. We're going to play the song that made Ray who she is today. I think you know what song it is too. We'll play that in the next 15 minutes. Plus, if your favourite day is R&B Fridays, we're going to bring back those vibes right here, right now. Well, coming up in like less than 10 minutes with some R&B Nelly. First, let's get you Alex Warren.
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We are in the middle of non-stop music right now, whether you're in the middle of a meeting, maybe on the way home, or even just getting a coffee. Let's have some fun with Olivia Dean, best new artist. She won that at the Grammys coming up, plus some Rihanna. First though, we all know the dance, we all know the moves to Zara Larsson Lush Life. So let's all collectively join together and do the moves. It's on right now on your number one hit music station.

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0: best new artist right there, Olivia Dean. This is your number one hit music station. Hello, it is Lewis here. Let's play you Kelly's favourite on 13, 10, 60, 12 to 12 by...
1: Bomba. I just think it's got a really cool beat and it's good to sing along to. It's quite different.
0: Oh, yeah. And it's very good. It's very upbeat and it's a lot of fun. We'll play him in the next 15 minutes. Plus, let's get you this big icon with this bop, this vibe, this catchy song that is I Just Might. All of this coming up.
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6: The new Queensland government is making Queensland safer with adult crime, adult time. Victim numbers are down 7.2% and serious repeat offenders are down 17%. But there's more to be done. 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

0: 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It could be you. If I was you, you could go on a holiday. You could. I reckon you start making plans. Just like manifest it, and it could be you. 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You're about to get put into the winning list. All you need to do is enter in a code word, okay? And that code word is only three letters. Pretty simple. 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You only got 15 minutes. Enter it in as we play you some Eminem, one of R&B's funkiest stars coming up, and Olivia Rodrigo in minutes. Give me that
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8: Good afternoon, I'm Lee Jollo. A major milestone in the build of the Northern Beaches Community Hub Stage 1B, with Building 1 now roofed. The $21 million project will deliver a modern library, a town square, community rooms, cafe space, parking and more. Teachers are set to fight for any pay rise they can get while they wait for what's expected to be a lengthy arbitration process with the state government. The union wants teachers to receive the 3% increase it rejected late last year while arbitration continues. An interim wage hearing is set down for August 24. 2,700 type A and O blood donors are needed across Queensland over the next week. Without the donations, Australian Red Cross Lifeblood says stocks could fall to critical levels by next month. And a date has been locked in for the official opening of the Whitsunday's first dedicated community art gallery. Locals will gather at the community hub on June 4 with the inaugural exhibition to feature a range of regional artists.
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10: Good afternoon, I'm Matthew Layton. A father accused of murdering his family has stayed in custody after a brief first court appearance. Police were called to the Campbelltown home in Sydney's southwest last night, where they found a woman and two boys dead in separate rooms. The man did not apply for bail. Everyone brought home from the MV Hondius remains well, according to PM Anthony Albanese.
11: And it's a good thing. It was a difficult task to take people from the other side of the world to bring them here.
10: The ship is at the centre of a Hunter virus outbreak with strict rules in place to keep people safe. Australia's supply shelves are getting a bit sturdier with extra jet fuel from China and fertiliser secured from Brunei. Consumer confidence has had a tiny glow-up, rising just over 2 points, but ANZ says it's still stuck around lows not seen in more than 50 years. And 5 people are dead after a shooting at a mosque in the US, including 2 teens believed to be behind it. Police are investigating it as a hate crime.
3: If you touch something that gives you an electric shock or tingle, the next thing you touch should be your phone. 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
10: Halfback debutante Sam Walker is key to unlocking Queensland's backline. The Roosters star is with the rest of the Game 1 squad in a Brisbane hotel before they head to camp on the Sunshine Coast. Walker has told us he's keen for some bonding with his new teammates.
6: I'm really looking forward to the week, so we're getting to know a lot of the boys, and yeah, I'm really looking forward to that. And then obviously the game, you watched it for so long, and you know, to be able to be a part of it now is something, yeah, I'm really looking forward to.
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14: Fine for the rest of today in Mackay, tonight down to 17, and tomorrow mostly fine with a high of 26. 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
0: Yeah, it is for your Tuesday afternoon. Hello, it is Lewis. 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This will get you one step closer, by the way. It is bonus. B-O-N-U-S. That's it. 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

0: We are your number one hit music station. Let's do our guilty pleasures. It's on the air next with bangers that you love. Songs that you probably sing in the shower to that you don't tell anyone about. Does this bring back some memories from when you actually had to evacuate the dance floor because it was getting late at night? What about eating ice cream from the tub or even going into Kmart thinking I won't get anything and then you buy an entire shopping trolley full? Yeah. Those are some guilty pleasures. We'll reminisce with Evacuate the Dance Floor coming up. And a bit of Take That Back for Good. Some secret sing-alongs coming up on your number one hit music station. This will be fun. We're doing it next.
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3: You know what we do around here. It's our guilty pleasures on your number one hit music station. What are some guilty pleasures? Maybe you have a bath like three times a week. Maybe that's your guilty pleasure. You don't necessarily tell everyone that you do that, but you do it. Maybe eating ice cream from the tub? That's an option. Going to bed with your makeup on. So what I thought we would do is reminisce and bring you back to some of those old school days on your number one hit music station as we go back to back to back with Khalees. Milkshake classic from 2003 coming up now though. We're going to play you a 2009 banger. Ready for this? 3, 2, 1. Oh, the Mebs. Yeah, evacuate. The dance floor is on for guilty pleasures. It's your number one hit music station.

0: talk about some guilty pleasures. That's how we do it here at your number one hit music station. Tuesday afternoon, done right. Carrie Bickmore and Tommy Little, they got more Cokeworts. 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Carrie Bickmore and Tommy Little on the air next. 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
18: Good afternoon, I'm Lee Jollo. Mines Minister Dale Last will push Queensland's fuel security plan at an energy producers conference down in Adelaide later this week. The plan involves drilling, refining and storing fuel locally, as well as removing state taxes on fuel prices. The state government is hopeful they'll secure major investors for the project they believe will deliver long-term fuel supply for Queenslanders. Conserving and restoring coastal wetlands could reduce sugarcane field damage during cyclones. The new study has found fields close by wetlands suffered less flooding and lower crop losses. Mackay Botanic Gardens have reopened after major upgrades. Gravel footpaths in the Tropical Shade Garden have been replaced with nearly 400 metres of concrete and wooden pathways. And Mackay's Q Cup coach Adam Cuthbertson says he's pretty happy with the Cutters' performance after going down to the Bears by 1 point.
19: We performed really well for about 90% of the game. And there was 10% there, it was a bit frustrating. Some decisions made, but we're going to be better.
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7: Hey, I'm Tessa Randello. A 47-year-old man's been remanded in custody for the alleged murder of his wife and two children. Police were called to the Sydney home last night with the woman and two boys found inside the home. The father's believed to be the full-time carer of the children, aged 12 and 4. A bit of internal heat from the coalition, with Liberal Senator Andrew McLaughlin calling out its migration stance. He's told the ABC the party's language is alienating migrant communities, and while migration needs to be managed, Australia shouldn't turn it into a blame game.
21: Certainly it should be controlled, and we don't want to invite people here without giving them a society that can accommodate them, both economically and culturally. But we cannot continue to blame migrants for the problems of our economy.
7: Briefly, the Albanese government secured another 100 million litres of jet fuel from China, and pop star Shakira's walked out of court with a massive win. A Spanish tax fraud case has been dismissed, and the government now needs to pay her back 55 million euros.
22: If you touch something that gives you an electric shock or tingle, the next thing you touch should be your phone. 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
7: Former Blues captain James Tedesco doesn't want to let the New South Wales jersey go after being recalled for this series. He'll be the most experienced player in either side when they clash with Queensland next Tuesday, marking his 24th origin. Tedesco says it was a nervous wait before getting the call up after being dropped for Dylan Edwards in 2024.
23: Excitement. I think it's I've been out of this arena for a couple of years now, and I think I accepted last year that I probably wasn't going to be back here, but I've been really happy with how I've been playing my footy. You never know when the chance is going to pop up.
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26: Fine for the rest of today in Mackay. Tonight, down to 17, and tomorrow, mostly fine with a high of 26. 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
6: Mackay's average unleaded price today is around $1.81 a litre, while some servos are selling it as low as $1.76. The average for diesel sits around $2.37. 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
17: Hey, I'm Tessa Randello. The New South Wales Premier says he'll do everything he can to stop tragedies like today. A 47-year-old man's been remanded in custody after a woman and two boys were found dead inside a Sydney home. Chris Minn says police and domestic violence services are still fighting a brutal problem.
18: Despite the best efforts and the tireless dedication of New South Wales Police and domestic violence prevention officers, it continues to happen and it's heartbreaking.
17: Call 1-800-RESPECT if this concerns you or someone you know. The federal government secured more fuel and fertiliser for Australia. 100 million litres of jet fuel's now en route from China, coming in three shipments from early June, with more than 38,000 tonnes of fertiliser from Brunei. Briefly, DFAT is urgently seeking the status of 11 Aussies detained by Israel, attempting to deliver aid in Gaza. And the PM has joked that at least AI images of him from small businesses were flattering. They were taking aim at Labor's tax plans.
19: If you touch something that gives you an electric shock or tingle, the next thing you touch should be your phone. Call Ergon on 13 16 70 immediately to make it safe.
17: Maroons coach says the call to Thomas Flegler was one of the most emotional when naming his Origin side. The 26-year-old's been dealing with a career-threatening nerve injury to his shoulder.
20: Made a few phone calls that players playing their debut last night, but Tommy's was probably the most emotional on both ends of the phone call.
17: Coach Billy Slater there as they start preparations on the Sunshine Coast. Game one kicks off on Wednesday at Allianz Stadium.
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22: Fine for the rest of today in Mackay. Tonight, down to 17, and tomorrow, mostly fine with a high of 26. 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
1: Let's get the party started. 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That's when I knew that your heart was scarring. Friends to lovers need a part to star in. Like, wait, babe, let me

0: 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Bridge Road, Nebo Road, West Mackay. And Milton Street northbound at Bridge Road heading up by the airport. Connors Road, a little bit of traffic around the train station on the north side, slowing slightly around the golf course, Mackayby Case Road, and of course up through Rural View and slowing down slightly. Bedford Road through Undergrove and Norris Road around the hospital heading southbound. This end of financial year, look for value that's built to last. 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That's the latest traffic at Mackay's Hit 100.3.
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0: Hey guys, Bronte and Lakey back tomorrow morning doing Alpha Bucks and Can You Beat Bronte? We'll be back from 6 a.m.
1: $600 with Can You Beat Bronte. Plus, I had a very interesting experience at a massage parlour I have to share on Hit. Guys, we have a big show tonight with the Princess of Pop, Kylie Minogue, joining us live from London.
2: And I'm convinced you're telling a porky Boxy that she actually sang at your 21st, so I'm going to get the truth out of her.
3: Not only that, Boxy, you're doing some renos at the moment and discovered you've had something for years that has melted me.
1: Speak to you after six.
4: Making the commute bearable. Carrie and Tommy are driving.

0: Around Australia, if you drive home, it's Carrie Bickmore and Tommy Little. Loz Barry is filling in for Bickers at the moment.
1: And we need to talk about what happened earlier in my day. I keep having these moments lately where I literally think I'm nailing life.
2: Mm. Yeah.
1: And then very quickly, life reveals to me that it wins yet again. So the other day, I said to my friend, I said, I think it's taken a long time, like 40 years, but I've actually got my life sorted. And I said, I had the gym locked in that I'd already been to that morning. And then I had a yoga session booked in for late at night. And I was taking my dogs to grooming on the way to work, picking them up on the way home. How wonderful. How good's life?
0: So organized.
1: Yes. And then I get my dogs to the groomers and they all looked at me blank faced like, nah, I not only got the time wrong, I got the day wrong. And so then I had to take my dogs back home, meaning I was late for work. And today I've had yet another. I messaged Loz before I was about to come into work and I said, hey, just so you know, I've made you lunch.
2: So sweet.
1: So don't eat lunch unless I'm too late.
2: Mm.
1: And then Loz informed me, oh, that's nice, but we're in different states today.
2: Yeah.
1: And it all the stuff, it took me long to make that. I'm late to work again today. And so then I got into work and I'm thinking, you idiot, right? I've put this lunch that was for a person in a different state, which I thought about couriering it to you, but I thought after 7 hours in a car, it might be a bit on the wrong side.
0: Mm.
1: And then when I did get into work, Kieran, our boss, do you remember what you asked me when I got in?
3: Did you get our sandwiches?
1: Did you get our sandwiches? Mm. And I was like, what sandwiches? I've already made lunch for someone in another state on the other side of the country. Is this not enough for you people? And then, Kieran, you informed me. What did I promise you yesterday?
3: There's a new schnitzel sandwich place near your house. And you're like, I'll get them for us tomorrow. You didn't do that.
1: I'll pick them up on the way in and I'll bring us lunch. And does that mean you haven't eaten?
3: Well, I was kind of expecting. So, Loz, can I have your lunch?
2: Absolutely. It's all yours. Oh, no.
1: Well, it's too. I mean, the fact that you've waited hours to have lunch, I'm very appreciative of that. But also, because I was informed Loz was in another state, I put Loz's lunch in the fridge. So when I do see her tomorrow, I can bring her a lunch then. So now I've not bought two people lunch, and I'd only promised one of those people lunch, and the other one I thought I was going above and beyond for.
3: You got those new pants on, though, that I told you to wear.
0: Oh, yeah?
1: Yes.
3: So you've hit one thing on the head, but not the
4: Tommy,
3: other.
1: Yeah. Yes, producer Sammy.
4: You said yesterday you were going to give me $200 today.
2: So tomorrow, there's still time, Tommy. Go on.
1: Did I actually?
4: Promise, and we pinkied and everything.
1: What was it for?
4: It's being a good bloke.
1: That doesn't sound like a $200 thing. Why would I? Yeah, all you had to do, I would have believed you. All you had to do was come up with something better than.
0: Because I got a concussion because I turned up to work today.
1: Or just because I needed it for something. But also, how would I settle on $200 for being a good bloke? It's a weird number.
4: I quit.
1: Weird. Oh, well, one less lunch for me to not bring someone.
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7: G'day, busy northbound now. Broadtown Road around Archibald Street to Milton Street around the airport, through Town Sydney at Gordon, Milton at Shakespeare, and also a little bit of traffic, Bridge Road, Nebo Road, West Mackay. Getting heavier northbound at Glen Park Street from Short Street to the soccer fields, and a little bit of traffic from Kuiper Cage Road up through Rural View and through Richmond around the golf course, around 5 minutes. Australia's biggest Keno jackpot is just a moment away. Every 3 minutes, you have a chance to win up to $40 million. 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That's the latest traffic on Mackay's Hit 100.3.
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23: 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Driving you home, it's Carrie and Tommy.
24: I can

0: music, use your ears for the music quiz.
1: That is a earworm.
2: Isn't it?
1: It really gets me.
2: Yeah. And I need to hear the whole thing every time.
1: Yes, but it also, we do set a dangerous precedent, which is you shouldn't peak too early in a segment, but often the opener there, I find, is often the highlight.
2: Do you think?
1: The quiz often peters off a bit.
3: A lot of pressure for Lozzie.
1: Sorry, I should have not given you such an awful handball there, was it?
2: No, that's right. So last week, Tommy, we did famous Lauren's, Loz's, and that extended into Liz's because there's not many of us around.
1: Yes, that went to Elizabeth's, then to Lana Del Rey. we got a long way away from Lauren pretty quick.
2: It was just a letter L, really.
1: Yeah.
2: Well, this week, Tommy, it's famous Tommy's and Tom's.
1: And Timmy's. Tim's and a Robert's in there, just for good measure. Okay, hit me.
2: All right, question one. Tommy Richman had one of the biggest viral hits of 2024 with which song?
1: Tommy Richmond?
2: I've never heard of
1: Tommy Richmond.
2: Richman.
1: Richman. Yeah. Oh, had a hit of 2024.
3: Mm.
1: What were the big hits of 20? Is it Espresso?
2: No, it is not Espresso.
1: This is a long shot, but is Taylor Swift's real name Tommy Richman?
2: Correct. No. I know this song, but I could never have said the name of it. It's Million Dollar Baby.
1: Oh.
3: Banger.
2: I didn't know that was called that.
3: Mm.
2: So, I think you'll get this one.
1: No, because it...
2: What?
1: Yeah, sorry. I didn't know it was that because that's when he goes into it, but I did not know his name was Tommy Richman.
2: No, it doesn't feel right.
1: No.
2: I don't think his name feels right. All right, you'll get this one, Tommy.
1: Yep.
2: Tom DeLonge is one of the founding members of which iconic pop punk band?
1: Oof. All the small things. That is Blink-182.
2: Correct.
1: Were you meant to play the music as a hint?
3: Nah, they told me not to, and I did it anyway.
2: Yeah. You still did it. We went. You left the studio before. We had this whole meeting about when to play the audio.
1: Yeah. But it helped me because I was going to go with Radiohead, even though they're not punk, and his name's Tom York. I thought maybe I've been tricked again, and Tom York is actually Tom Long.
2: Tom DeLonge.
1: I could be Tom DeLittle.
3: Yeah. DeLittle or DeLonge?
1: I'm Tommy DeLittle.
3: I like DeLonge.
2: You're Tommy DeLittle.
1: Oh, where's DeLonge? If you order DeLonge, often DeLittle shows up and you're very disappointed. Or you've said you're DeLonge and then you're not. You're not.
2: Oh, that's very good. All right, question three. Tommy, you're doing very well. You're doing okay. Which former American sports star has frequently named U2 and Coldplay as his all-time favourite band? It's a beautiful
1: day. So, obviously, this is a sports star that's had a few knocks to the head and it's affected their hearing if they're listed as their favourite band. So, I would say it's...
3: Oh, hold on, let's check, though.
2: I love Coldplay.
1: Good on you, Lauren. We can't all be perfect.
3: Loz, are you a sports star?
1: Knocks to the head. So I reckon it's someone that plays a contact sport but not in a very contact position. Is it Tom Brady?
2: Yes, it is Tom Brady. Well done.
3: Bubble in the throat?
1: What? What did you say?
3: Loz, you had a bubble in your throat?
2: It was like spit built up in my mouth.
1: It's like you were so unprepared for me to get it right. I did an answer and you went, it's... No, I've choked on the truth. He's right.
2: I was mid-swallow. I wasn't ready.
1: I can't believe you hear one Coldplay song and you swallow straight away. What an effect music can have on people.
2: I told you I love him.
1: I love him.
2: All right, question four. Which singer-songwriter named Tom released the songs Another Love and Magnetized?
1: Another Love. Magnetize. That is, have you swallowed yet in anticipation of the answer?
2: I've swallowed.
1: That is Tom Ford. Tom DeMedium. Tom DeMiddle.
2: Incorrect. Tom O'Dell.
1: Tom.
2: I have no idea who that is.
1: This song's great. Oh, my dear.
2: like that.
1: I can really see me in a warehouse in London. It's 4 a.m. I've lost my friends. I'm sweating profusely and I'm having the best time of my life. And this comes on and I lock eyes with someone from across the room and I misread the signals and I go in to kiss them and they slap me and I leave alone.
2: Wow. It feels like that actually happened to that song.
1: Not this week.
4: He actually did do a warehouse tour last year in Australia.
1: No, I didn't.
4: No.
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8: G'day, another check in Mackay Road. It's quite heavy northbound Glen Alley Connection Road from just after the bridge up to Sugar Shed Road. Mackay Bukesh Road still at a crawl as well from Beaconsfield Road to the top of the golf course and up through Rural View around Rosewood Drive. Bit slow. Glen Park Street hitting the brakes at the soccer fields and quite busy too. Bedford Road, so Oak Street now, Andergrove. 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That's the latest traffic in Mackay's hit 100.3. Another check of the roads in 30.
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18: Hey, I'm Tessa Randello. A 47-year-old man will remain behind bars following the alleged DV murder of a woman and two boys. The fathers fronted court today after the bodies of a 46-year-old woman and two children aged 12 and 4 were found in a Sydney home overnight. The man's believed to be a full-time carer for the kids. Call 1-800-RESPECT if this concerns you or someone you know. Labor's capital gains tax changes are headed to Parliament in a couple of weeks. PM Anthony Albanese says the government will sort concerns from startups and investors before the bill lands.
19: We're using this period of this week, next week as well, to have that consultation with startups. We're big supporters of startups and venture capital. There's a range of other measures in the budget as well.
18: Briefly, an American doctor has been evacuated from the Democratic Republic of Congo after testing positive for Ebola. And researchers checking bottle shops across Victoria, New South Wales and Queensland say suspected illicit alcohol popped up in about a third of stores.
20: If you touch something that gives you an electric shock or tingle, the next thing you touch should be your phone. Call Ergon on 13 16 70 immediately to make it safe.
18: James Tedesco will be the most experienced player on the field for Origin Game 1. It'll be his 24th game for the Blues when the New South Wales and Maroons clash next Wednesday at Accor Stadium. Tedesco says he plans to keep the Origin jersey now that he's back.
16: You get butterflies when you don't have it for a couple of years and you get it back. So you never know when it's going to be your last. And I'm getting to the end of my career, so this is an opportunity for me to represent myself and my family, but also get the job done and get a win next Wednesday.
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25: It's the one and only Carrie Bickmore
5: and Tommy Little. Boom, boom,
25: boom, boom, boom. This is Carrie and Tommy.
4: Yeah, that is where you're at for your Tuesday afternoon. Carrie is away at the moment, so we've got Loz Barry filling in.
1: Guys, hello. I never thought I'd say this sentence on air, but it brings me great joy. Shakira's gotten off.
2: Yes.
4: Oh.
2: I know.
1: Isn't it wonderful?
2: I did see
1: about
2: this.
1: Time.
2: Oh,
1: it's been
2: finally.
1: 8 years since she's gotten off. Finally.
2: Finally. She must be so relieved.
1: She must be so relieved. Well, she's already said she's celebrating.
2: Yeah.
1: So if you don't know anything about this, there's been a tax fraud case against Shakira that has been going for 8 years. She had to pay $89.4 million. That was her fine in 2021 because of basically rules around where she said she lived. So they said she didn't spend enough time in Spain to be considered a citizen, something like this. I don't actually know the ins and outs. But anyway, a judge has decided that they didn't prove that well enough, have ordered they pay her back not only the $89 million, but also an additional sum to cover fines and interest. So she will receive more than $97 million. Oh. What a payday.
4: Was that the tax that she'd, like, allegedly not paid?
1: Yes. And so she's basically just been saving now.
4: I had no idea Shakira was making that much money.
1: Yeah. So that is, like, at the least, like, half. You know what I mean? Of what she earned over that time. She came out and she said, after more than 8 years of enduring brutal public targeting, orchestrated campaigns to destroy my reputation, and sleepless nights that ultimately impacted my health and my family's well-being, the National High Court has finally set the record straight. This is the only kicker. The tax agency, however, reportedly plans to appeal with the Supreme Court and will not pay Shakira until the final ruling.
2: Oh. Also, this timing seems a bit suspicious because didn't she just release a World Cup song? I feel like this is a little bit of a PR thing, maybe, this whole thing.
1: You think her paying $89 million back in 2021 was a long game PR campaign
2: right now,
1: for the yet-to-be-released World Cup song that was going to happen in 5 years?
4: Shakira needs the money, song.
2: Yeah, they're like, oh, no, she's good now. We can listen to that. It's fine. She was always good.
1: Yeah, she was always good. I mean, it's a bold claim by Warren Barrow, but I think it's safe to say you've heard it here, not only first, but only.
2: Exclusively.
1: Exclusively, yeah.
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0: scared.
1: Gary, tell me if you drive home this afternoon, Lauren Barry is filling in for Bickers.
2: And our boss of the show, Kieran, the English energy bombshell, has got something for us.
3: I do. I was watching my local news in the UK over the weekend. Someone sent me it.
2: There it is.
4: Yeah. It's very interesting already.
2: And I know you're in your car right now and you're like, hang on. Is this a pump-up speech to get the boys ready to go out and smash the second half? Because I am up and about.
5: We're getting a recap of the BBC from 4 days ago.
2: Well, yesterday I got a recap of, hey, mate, I took 3 photos of smiling dogs. Do you want to see them? And to be fair, I did really want to see them.
3: Sarah, can we put the 3 smiling dogs on Instagram? She's not watching.
2: In a clear display of the boss's power and control of the team, Sarah's chatting to Sean from The Office.
3: Even Zoe sweets, to be fair. Sean pours some sweets around him.
2: He does. You can't compete with chocolate.
3: But I was watching ITV Calendar News, which is my local news from the UK. And I just thought I'd bring this as to, it's a woman talking on the news, and I just thought we could play a game of, what do you reckon she's talking about?
2: Great.
4: Okay, yeah. I actually love it.
3: Yeah,
4: love
3: thank
4: this.
3: You. Okay, so here's the first clip. This is how we got introduced to the lady.
6: Look, I don't want to go to court. I don't want to go to magistrates. I don't want to go to crown court because this is what they're saying. And it's going to cost around about £20,000, which is absolutely ridiculous.
2: Absolutely ridiculous.
5: I don't want to go to crown court.
2: I don't want to go to crown court. It's absolutely ridiculous.
5: I'd like to go to the food court, but not the crown court.
2: It could have happened in the food court.
5: Oh, maybe it was.
2: Sometimes the food court becomes the crown court.
5: No.
2: And that is absolutely ridiculousness.
3: So you can see why it caught my attention. Here's the second bit, and then you can take your guesses what you think she's talking about.
6: It's not harming anyone. It's plastic. It's not real. I'm not stupid. You know, it's just a plastic gorilla.
3: No, what's
6: people need to get life.
3: Oh, no.
4: Okay, I think she's talking about a plastic gorilla on her house.
2: Hang on. Hang on.
6: Ridiculous.
2: He's absolutely furious at how ridiculously he's been playing the grab.
5: Someone's about to get taken to court.
2: Oh, no. This whole thing is feeling like the crown court. And who is not innocent? Who's guilty? That's the word I was looking for.
7: Should we get our audio producer in?
3: Some people don't follow instruction very well. And that's
2: some people that's check their audio.
4: Ridiculous.
8: I just did the notes you told me to do, Kieran.
3: Oh, well, you did it!
5: Or save it for the crown court.
3: Anyway.
2: So, Kieran, Lauren has had a wild guess here.
4: Yeah.
2: He said it might be something to do.
3: Well, let's hear from gorilla. BBC Look North as to what happened.
9: A Wakefield woman has been ordered to remove a 4-foot gorilla statue named Caesar from the front of her home or face a fine from the city council.
2: A Wakefield woman?
3: A Wakefield woman.
4: Wait.
2: A Wakefield?
3: It's near Leeds in
4: the
2: UK. Oh, the place.
4: Yeah, it's just where she's from.
2: What, she's filled with weakness?
3: So she's, for some reason, put a 20-foot gorilla on her house, called it the Gorilla House, and now for the council to remove it, it's £20,000.
2: Why?
4: But what is the charge?
3: Being a legend? Having a gorilla on your house. And she's not happy that she has to take it down.
2: Was there we're not in Halloween season. Is there some crazy gorilla-themed UK holiday that I don't know about, Kizzy?
3: I don't think there's much going on in Wakefield, and it's an attraction, I guess. That's the only thing I can think of. And it's ridiculous.
2: It's ridiculous. And where does one get such a gorilla?
3: I don't know, fancy dress.
5: Well, she might be selling one at the moment.
4: Yeah.
3: Should we buy it?
4: Show gorilla.
2: I'm not against it, guys.
3: I'll get in touch.
2: Okay. 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
0: G'day, busy northbound Glen Park Street up to the soccer fields, Mackay Bouquet Street up to the roundabout to Mackay Habana Road, still around 3 minutes, and a bit of traffic through Rural View has eased up a bit. Glen Alley Connection Road's really starting to ease at Sugarshed Road now, and still a bit of traffic around the airport, but easing on Milton. Milton at Shakespeare, still a bit busy in Sydney at Gordon through town. The new Queensland government is delivering better roads and transport with projects like improving the Bowen Developmental Road, a key regional route. Search Better Roads and Transport, authorised by the Queensland Government, Brisbane. That's the latest traffic and Mackay's hit 100.3.
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41: You can find me in the club.
42: Milkshake brings all the boys to the yard.
43: Gary and Tommy are

0: package.
1: Barry and Tommy. What? We got Loz Barry filling in.
0: Lozzy.
2: Yes.
0: I am, I'm wearing my mystery bag.
3: Now, this is exciting. Talk me through it.
0: So, an ad popped up the other day on one of my feeds on something, and it just said mystery bag, $200. And it's not producer Kieran's type of mystery bag. It's not some disco dust or something like that. The notorious raver of the team, get your mind out of the gutter. It was a clothing brand, and for $200, you got 4 items of clothing and an accessory. Ooh. And I saw, I would have just scrolled past, but one of my friends who I reckon is a a snappy dresser, he liked it. And I was like, if my boy likes it, I will order the mystery thing. And I called him straight away, not to ask him, should I buy it, to tell him I'd bought it. And he goes, oh, yeah, bro, that brand. And so I won't say the name of the brand. But he goes, some of this stuff's awesome and some of it is awful.
3: Yeah.
0: And I went, I bought a mystery bag. And he goes, I bet they give you all the awful stuff that they can't sell. Now, a couple of things made me slightly nervous about it. You could only put one size in. So it's pants, tops, all the thing, but you can only pick one size.
3: See, and that
0: usually,
3: worries me.
1: Yeah.
0: Because I've never done legs day in my life, I usually wear large T-shirts, but then I need a medium pant for my little pancake ass that's happening back there.
3: Yes.
0: So I just went, I'm going to wing it, and I just ordered large. I got my mystery bag, and it arrived, and it is sick. I got pants that I love. I got a pair of pants. I got a T-shirt. I got a button-up shirt. I got a hoodie. And I got a pair of socks, and it was only $200. All the labels were still on stuff. The pants alone were $170 on the label, and I got all that for $200.
1: And how many compliments?
3: You're saving money.
0: And I've had about 5 compliments from about the 6 people here. Ooh. Kieran hasn't given me a compliment, but he's not very giving with them. Probably because he had a big weekend on the disco dust.
3: Yeah.
0: And that says more about his mind state on Tuesday than it does about anything else. Don't worry, you'll bounce back, eat a banana. Anyway, I thought this has been such a huge success story in terms of the mystery bag shopping that I've looked into another mystery thing that I wanted to buy. And this was just going to be something for myself. And then I thought, no, that's selfish. I've got enough stuff. Maybe I can bring it to the show, and as a show, we can order this mystery thing and then give it away to our listeners.
3: Yes.
0: The thing that I'm talking about is a mystery palette from Amazon.
1: Sick.
3: Oh, my gosh.
0: Do you know about these?
3: No, but I shop on Amazon, as much as it pains me to say, weekly.
0: So here's the thing. You can't buy them from Amazon. It's stuff that get, I don't actually even know why they're called Amazon mystery palettes. I think maybe it's just a blanket term now.
1: Yeah, are they like returned items or something?
0: So it's when liquidators have gone into companies and they've cleaned out all their stock and then they pallet it up and you don't know what's going to be in it and you buy it. Now, the other problem is, and this is why I want the show involved, is because the site looks like, so you have to go through third-party sites, and the site looks quite scammy, and I am very susceptible to a scam, and I won't even know when I've been scammed. And so I think we need to put it on a show credit card, because then someone will at least be across the fact that we've been scammed. And so the website is called McCandy Wholesale.
4: 456. No.
0: Firstly, Loz, what do you think about this as an idea?
3: As this particular mystery box?
0: As in us buying a show mystery palette. Would you like to know the price?
3: Yes, that is my first question.
0: The price is around $900.
3: Oh, excuse me? And how much are we getting in there?
0: You get a palette.
3: Oh, a palette. Yes. This isn't a box.
5: If we register now, we get 25% discount.
3: You're saving money. Saving money. Do it.
0: This is an investment. Yes. And not just for us. It's an investment for everybody listening to our show. And so, producer Kieran, the boss of the show, here is my pitch to you. We have a big giveaway coming up soon that we are going to announce, that it's going to be lots of money we're giving away. I'm not going to reveal any more details about that. But can we, we'll still have heaps of money to give away, but from that money, can we take a mystery palette's worth of money out of that and do this now?
4: Okay, so you want to...
5: Yes!
4: How long did it take for the mystery palette to arrive?
0: Bro, do I look like admin? That's like something you guys
2: Sammy,
0: sort out.
2: How long does it
5: I don't know. You should find out soon, though, because I subscribed your email address to all the
3: great.
1: Did you make sure to put his credit card details in?
5: No,
0: there's
5: like 18 different categories you can choose from, and I've subscribed you to all of them.
4: Okay, the day it arrives, we'll do a giveaway on air of the palette, and we'll do break by break. Every time you talk, we'll give something away
0: so
4: from the palette.
0: So we can do this? Yes.
4: We can. I approve.
0: Yes.
3: Okay, this is excellent.
0: Yes, palette party. So here's what I want to know. Actually, let's hold off just 5 minutes before we hit go. Let's get all the paperwork in order to the palette people. And let's take calls on 131060. I'd love to know if anyone... I'll take mystery things that you've bought, like my mystery bag.
1: Oh, you know what I'd love to hear about? You know that show where they, the storage
0: ones? Oh, yeah, the storage containers.
1: Someone bought one of those.
0: Yes. And if anyone has bought a mystery Amazon palette, I would love to hear about it. It probably doesn't even matter if it's a disaster. Yeah. I'm going to do it anyway. But I'll take success stories, failures. We want to hear about the mystery items you've bought. Give us a call.
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0: song. We've got Loz Barry filling in.
1: Yes, and if you've just joined us, it is time for...
2: A palate party!
1: We have just been given approval to buy a mystery palette, something I was going to do in my own time and decided, no, I would... I'm a man of the people. B, I'm the most scammable man in the world, and I'll just end up getting so scammed, and I need everyone's help in this. And so we thought before we'd hit fire on the order, we would open it to calls and see if they've in fact ordered mystery items and maybe even a whole pallet of Amazon stuff. G'day, Luke.
3: G'day, Tommy, and Miss Loz.
1: Yeah, Loz.
4: Yes. Hello, Luke.
3: Hello.
1: What do you got for us, Luke?
3: Look, the website you're talking about, I was looking at doing it. And you know what? Yes. There's one way of finding out. Use the Carrie and Tommy credit card.
1: Yes.
3: Now, I was skeptical because you've got to direct transfer the money into their account.
1: Okay. Yeah. And this
3: rings alarm bells.
1: McCandy or whatever it's called, the site.
3: Yeah. And I was going to buy the Amazon TV pallet for $999. What they don't tell you is you've got to pay shipping on top of that too.
1: How much was the shipping going to be?
3: $250.
1: That's okay. That's okay. Oh, sorry, I've said that's okay.
3: It's okay because it's a Sony credit card.
1: Yeah, I know. And the boss just looked at me aghast. And so, Luke, did you find, because at the moment I'm looking at them, and the other problem I'm having is that none of them seem to be letting me order just one pallet. It's like a minimum of four pallets.
3: Yeah, you've got to order multiple.
1: Do you want to go halves, Luke?
3: I mean, if there's a profit to be made and we can sell the rest and make money.
1: It's a mystery. So you never went, I've got a message from the producer. Producer Zoe, what are you saying?
5: Guys, this is definitely a scam. We have multiple callers saying they bought a pallet and got a shoebox.
4: That's
0: the mystery
4: great
0: is
4: content.
0: It's a little pallet.
1: It's a tiny little pallet. Oh, so, Luke, you never went through with yours?
3: No, but we can do it with your credit card. Let's go.
1: Yeah, okay.
4: I feel like Luke wants to do it.
1: This is good because it means we'll have eyeballs because everyone will be like, did they get scammed?
4: Yeah. I think we find another company in Australia.
1: That sounds so boring.
4: I know, but...
1: Don't you want to open it to have all this Spanish goodness?
4: I don't want it to open and be big, not a shoebox.
1: Oh, it is hard though because tapas is small but delicious. You know what I'm saying?
4: Yeah, I'm hearing you.
1: It's not always about the size. G'day, Karen.
6: Hi.
1: What have you bought? What mystery item have you bought?
6: I bought one of those Amazon pallet things, and I got a set of glasses that that had speakers in them.
1: A glass? As in, like sunglasses or drinking glasses?
6: Yeah, sunglasses.
1: Yeah, that sounds good.
6: And a set of earphones. And I could have gone to the $2 shop and bought them for less than that. So, yeah, I got scammed.
1: And how much was yours?
6: $50.
1: Oh, it still sounds pretty good to me.
6: Yeah, well, the way it came across to me was I was going to get an iPad or an iPhone.
1: Yeah.
6: Yeah, when it came and I got this little package in the mail, I was very, very disappointed.
1: Yeah.
0: But you'd ordered a pallet, and that's all.
6: Yeah, I'd ordered a pallet, and I got this little box. I was so disappointed. Yeah. So, yes, I got scammed.
1: Karen, if it makes you feel better, I ordered a NBA Jam arcade machine once because my friend sent it to me. He's like, they've got the price wrong online because it was only $1,000, and those things are like $15,000. And so I ordered it quickly before they realised their mistake. And when it arrived, it was, instead of being this giant thing that would take up a huge space in my house, it was about a foot and a half tall and you couldn't even fit four of the tiniest people around it ever, let alone me and my friends crouching over to play. So it was basically a giant Game Boy that I paid $1,000 for. So I don't feel too bad, Karen.
6: Yeah, no, I don't now that I've heard your story.
4: Yeah.
1: Thank you. Who have you got, Lozzie?
4: Maria, did you have a mystery box? What happened?
7: Yeah, I used to get mystery boxes with Tupperware when they were selling.
4: That's brilliant.
1: So
7: you'd make your order, then you pay like an extra $30 or something like that. Then you'd get like an extra bowl, cutlery, pots, which were really expensive. So they were quite a good little prize.
1: It's hard because with a mystery box, because a Tupperware is the box, do you put the box inside another box or was the Tupperware itself the box?
7: No, it was Tupperware in the actual box.
1: So you're getting two boxes?
4: What?
7: Yeah, so one that I'd paid for that I needed and then whatever else came.
4: Ah. And Tupperware is so much more than just boxes, Tommy, when it's Tupperware brand, like Maria said.
1: I don't think I've ever owned Tupperware brand.
4: No, it's too fancy for me. I don't have that.
1: I've also started just using old takeaway containers. And
4: I recently upgraded all of mine to glass and I've never felt more grown up in my whole life. I threw out my takeaway Tupperware.
1: And you've got glass.
4: I know.
1: You've
4: who
1: changed.
4: Am I?
1: You've changed. I know. You posh prick. No, that's too much. Sorry, Lossie. G'day, Jason.
8: Hey, guys. How you going?
1: Yeah, good. What have you got? Have you bought mystery stuff?
8: I have. Now, this one's a little bit different to everybody else.
1: Mm-hmm.
8: And I think you'll enjoy this.
1: Yeah.
8: Mm-hmm. Growing up as a kid, our local pizza shop used to do a mystery pizza.
1: I love this.
4: What?
8: So, basically, all the stuff that fell off the side of the pizzas they made to order.
1: Yes.
8: It gets scraped into that little bin at the front.
1: Yeah. Oh.
8: They make a pizza and just put a handful of that on top of it, fold it over and put it into the oven.
1: And so, was it cheaper?
8: It was a bit cheaper, yes. It was a great snack, but sometimes it was a bit ordinary.
1: But you're kind of getting, you're basically getting a sausage. Like as in, aren't sausages just all the extra bits ground up?
8: Pretty much. But yeah. It was folded over like a pasty.
1: Oh, like a calzone.
8: But yeah, you might get a handful of just anchovies.
1: And does that mean sometimes you're getting anchovies, but sometimes you're also getting like prawns and pineapple?
8: Yep, and you always made sure that they weren't making pizzas with lots of chili on it beforehand.
1: Whoa. And was it exciting to get, Jace, the mystery pizza?
8: It was a bit like Russian roulette.
1: Yeah. Yeah. Do you have one combination that you look back and you're like, that was amazing?
8: Well, it still sticks with me. I haven't found a pizza shop that does it since.
1: Yeah. See, everyone's doing mystery stuff. Wazzy, this is us.
4: I think so, because it is, you're right, it doesn't matter what's in there, it's the excitement and the joy and the anticipation.
1: Yes, and the anticipation that we might get scammed.
4: Yes.
1: That's all so fun. This has everything. We will keep you updated with our palette party.
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1: See ya.
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20: Hey there, I'm Tessa Randello. A man accused of murdering his wife and children will remain behind bars. The 47-year-old man fronted court charged with three counts of DV murder after the bodies of a 46-year-old woman and two boys aged 12 and 4 were found in a Sydney home overnight. New South Wales Premier Chris Minn says police and domestic violence services are still fighting a brutal problem.
21: Despite the best efforts and the tireless dedication of New South Wales Police and domestic violence prevention officers, it continues to happen and it's heartbreaking.
20: Call 1-800-RESPECT if this concerns you or someone you know. The PM is defending tax reforms laid out in the budget after a flood of AI-generated photos criticising the changes flood social media. Albo says we are simply moving to a real game system, also thanking the memes for picking very nice photos. Briefly, two stranded hikers have been rescued in Queensland floodwaters and pop star Shakira scored a $90 million legal victory after being cleared in a tax fraud case.
22: If you touch something that gives you an electric shock or tingle, the next thing you touch should be your phone. 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
20: Sharks legend Wade Graham has heaped praise on James Tedesco, who's been recalled to the Blue squad for the Origin opener. He's been named at fullback, replacing Dylan Edwards.
23: Teddy's fought back after losing that position, and the form he's had, not just this season, but, you know, the last 18 months, it's irresistible. It's almost undeniable that he did enough to claw his way back and earn that jersey.
20: While a possible boost for the Blues, Payne Haas will be available for Game 2.
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26: Fine for the rest of today in Mackay. Tonight, down to 17, and tomorrow, mostly fine with a high of 26. 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

0: Great song for your Tuesday evening across Australia. It is Phoebe Fevernick.
1: Now, I was just saying I am in the middle of renovations at the moment, living with my mum. My girls and I camping with her. I say camping because everything's just on the floor in piles. Like when you don't have drawers or wardrobes, or you're just like putting stuff wherever you can in someone's house. And unfortunately for mum, that's hers.
2: Do you have the Balinese ornaments out the front or inside because it's very tropical in your house?
1: No, no.
0: Is Pearl getting around in the heat?
1: No, but Pearl, well, I brought one of my heaters over from my house so I could have an extra heater at mum's.
0: Sorry, you've got portable heaters inside your house.
1: Yes.
0: That's already Dubai.
1: Yes, yeah, right. Absolutely. Now, I was saying when I, in Reno, in my ensuite, the bathroom, I thought, yes, put underfloor heating in, more heat.
2: Mm-hmm.
1: And after putting the order through, I was told by the tilers who were ripping the floor up, you've already got it.
2: Mm.
1: And I can't believe, 13 years ago I bought the house, and just never knew. Maybe that was the real estate agent's issue. That should have been on the list of things that was in the house.
2: Yeah, it would have been.
1: Anyway,
2: it would have been.
1: Underfloor heating in the bathroom. And I didn't use it. And I've had cold feet this whole time.
2: I don't reckon your feet would have been cold.
1: Could have been
2: warmer. Look at the positives. You've saved heaps of money on power.
1: Thank you, Fev. You're right.
0: Yeah.
1: And now I'm about to really blow it because I'm going to get that when I get back into that bathroom. But it's funny because then, firstly, having somebody look me in the eye and go, but what did you think that switch was on the wall? Just never really thought about it. And that I would say that for a few switches in my house. I don't really know what they do.
0: You haven't had a go.
1: Yeah. No.
0: Maybe you just don't pick it up. You just don't pick it up when you sit. Like, I know Lucci's always telling me off because I don't notice plants in the house. She'll be like, did you water the big? And I'm like, what is it? And she points at it and I'm like, I never noticed that. She's like, that is massive.
2: You didn't notice 100 marijuana trees out the back?
0: Oh, no, officer. No, I did not.
1: I've also got an intercom. I've got an intercom system, but I've never used that.
2: No, you don't use that. Like, your kids aren't old
1: just
2: enough
1: press yet. Upstairs, like, yeah. Hi, yeah. Dinner's ready.
0: Yeah, well, you never leave them alone.
1: Exactly.
0: Yeah,
2: they're always next to you.
0: You're on them like white on rice.
1: I am not alone.
2: Do they have one in the escape room?
1: Hi, Jackie.
3: Guys, how are we?
1: Great, Jack. What did you not know you had in your house?
3: All right, so similar heating-related story. I moved into my house about 15, 16 years ago and was very excited that it had a wood-fired heater. So I went and bought a whole lot of kindling and a full trailer load of firewood just to discover that it was an electric heater.
0: Oh.
1: Yeah, that's easy to fall for.
3: And it was plugged into the wall, but I assumed that was for the fan.
2: Oh, that's easy.
3: That wasn't until I went to open it and realised the door didn't open.
1: Oh, and no. It was fake wood in there. Good convincing fake wood, though.
3: Yes.
1: I get that, Jackie.
2: Yeah,
1: I don't understand, because I love fireplaces, and I don't understand it. Like, I don't understand which ones are, what's gas, electric, you're pouring some ethanol.
2: It's time to turn the switch back on. Switch it on quick.
0: It's so hot in your house that your brain's not working.
2: It's so
0: you've
2: hot
0: actually
2: in here.
0: Cooked yourself.
1: Hi, Sherry.
4: Hi there, how are you?
1: Ooh. Good, Sherry.
0: G'day, Sherry.
1: What did you not know you had?
4: I've got two. First of all, we had the cat come in and it was pulling up the carpet and we thought, what's them hinges there? We discovered that we had a speller.
0: Oh, yeah.
2: That's cool.
4: No, that's nothing. That's okay. There was nothing down there.
1: Yeah.
4: But my girlfriend, who lived up the road, they had 8 kids, great big house that was built on the hill. We used to actually go in the garage and go through a secret door and into their bottom back room. But they'd lived there for 30 years. All the kids had moved out. And then they had somebody coming in doing renovations. He came in and he said, what's this? And he started banging on the bottom of the floor. They've ended up, they've pulled the floorboards up. There was 2 full rooms downstairs that was SP bookies. There was tables with telephones connected, the whole lot. All 8 kids lived there for 30 years and didn't know it was there.
1: Didn't know that was there. Was it like a spy agency under the ground?
4: Yep.
0: Like a booking, like a tote.
4: It was SP bookie, and where they used to ring up, you weren't allowed to bet. Yeah.
0: Oh. Yeah.
2: Oh, could have
0: like
2: been
0: a fun fritzel.
2: Something. Yeah, that's
1: all. Well, that's what you don't.
2: You took the words right out of my mouth.
1: Don't want to find extra rooms under floorboards.
0: Unless it's that one.
2: I might own some of that house then.
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0: G'day, Andrew Wilcox here, your federal member for Dawson. 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
5: All right, Fifi Fev and Nick, we've had a massive Tuesday. What an hour we are having, and we're going to take it to a whole new level next. Kylie Minogue joining the show, and I believe there is a big question to ask her.
6: Yes, I have said for many years that Kylie Minogue, the one and only, sang happy birthday to me at my 21st birthday party.
7: I don't believe it.
6: You've never believed it, so up next you can actually ask her.
7: I will.
5: She's going to join us after this. Oh, how much do we love Kylie Minogue? Let's turn this up right across Australia. Because

0: Oh, we love that right across Australia. It is Fifi Fevenick, the happy hour for your Tuesday evening. This is so exciting now, Fee.
1: Fabulous. Kylie, welcome back to Fifi Fevenick.
2: How are you?
1: Oh, good. We are so good and we are so pumped because we are days away from the most hotly anticipated documentary of the year, Kylie, on Netflix. And I mean,
2: I feel like if I scream and ruin this whole microphone setup. But
1: you should be excited. This is a reflection of what is an incredible life. And having watched it and seen you sitting there sifting through the photos, the memories, the old clippings, I was wondering, like, have you ever done that? Because you are so busy. It never stops for you and you're always moving forward. Was this amazing for you to have a reflection over everything you've done and achieved?
2: Yes. Who's got time to do all of that? So
3: exactly,
2: we've got a peaked out time. I'm so like eager about what's, you know, trying to navigate what's happening right now and what's happening in the immediate future. I'm not good with like the long-term planning, but no, I don't think too many of us get to stop and reflect. Certainly not like this, where it's like, okay, I've kind of given you bits and pieces, and now it's too overwhelming, just take it. It was moving, some of it's really cute, some of it's like, oh no, what? But we've got through those moments that were like, but yeah, it was all sorts of things, very moving with, you know, family stuff, and Michael Hart, director's kind of harnessed incredibly well the story as best as, you know, it's 37 years.
1: I know.
2: It's
1: not,
2: can't get it in 3 hours, but I think he's got a good journey for you.
1: He has. And to have the insights from your family, from colleagues, people who have worked with you, your friends, were there any insights that surprised you, or did you learn anything that, you know, you'd never heard before or you'd reflected on from any family or friends?
2: I did. There's four talking heads. My sister, who's incredible, like, as we know, my sister tells it how it is.
1: Yes. Yep.
2: So she does a lot of heavy lifting in this, where it's, you know, about difficult times and how we dealt with that as a family. Jason Donovan, of course, that's pretty much where it all began. I'm just remembering now, not only from Neighbours, but when we were 11 years old.
1: Yeah.
2: My first time on a TV set was with Jason Donovan.
1: Mm.
2: He reveals that when we had our first day on Neighbours, that I'd said, hey, do you remember me? And he's like, no.
3: That'd be flattening.
2: Yeah. Rude. So that surprised me. He's super honest about, I mean, his quote, love hurts, mate. We're all saying it, aren't we?
3: Yeah.
2: Love hurts, mate. And it does. That's why we write songs. It's why we go to theater. It's why we call our friends and cry. It's why we fall in love and fall out of love. And so he kind of very succinctly and maybe unknowingly lands that really well.
1: Mm.
2: Nick Cave is just iconic and poetic. And I think he just said what none of us were able to say, like trying to, in a very Nick Cave way, says it kind of profoundly and poetically. Mm. Pete Waterman is so Pete Waterman. It's like, we had 30 minutes. So 2 hours later, not a word of a lie. Like, we love Pete Waterman for that. So, yeah, I was thankful that these four different people really brought things to the story that I couldn't have said.
3: Now, Kylie, being the footy player in this interview, I...
2: Okay.
3: I always talk about we need the best Australian talent to sing at the AFL Grand Final. We always go for the internationals and they pay them a fortune. But this year, could not be more excited to have Kylie Minogue sing at the AFL Grand Final. How are you feeling?
2: Oh, I'm going to inhale a feather and sort of wildly excited and speak with you. And, you know, I'm kind of busy doing other things, but just the second you say it, I'm like, when I was like, yeah, I'm going to do it this year, kind of like, the documentary, I'm just going to do it.
1: Go for it.
2: That was some months before, and we're kind of like, oh, it's ages away.
3: Yeah.
2: Getting closer, and oh, it's going to be...
3: It's going to be epic.
1: It's going to be huge.
2: It will be unlike anything, you know, if you're talking about like a career of doing a lot of varied stuff, but AFL Grand Final Day, I have not done.
3: Now, just quickly before we let you go, I really want to know this because the wonderful Fifi Box is obviously really good friends with your sister, Danny, and she always tells me for the last 11 years, oh, Kylie Minogue sang at my 21st, and I don't believe her. Now, can you please say you did or you didn't?
2: Of course I did.
1: Hey! Kylie sang at my 21st.
2: What did I sing?
1: Yes. Well, I was 39 at the time. That's another thing. It was a late 21st.
2: But we're not here for details, Beefy.
1: Exactly.
2: It happened, and we're committing to that.
1: There you go. Confirmed. Yeah. Thank you, Kylie.
3: We love you, mate.
1: It's so lovely to speak to you, and we're so excited. This Wednesday on Netflix, you must watch it. Kylie, a three-part intimate documentary. So proud of you, and can't wait to see you when you come back home.
2: All right, I'll see you when I get back. Bye.
3: See ya.
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0: It's been a great Tuesday. What a happy hour we've had. If you missed the Kylie Minogue chat, she just joined us before the ads. You can catch up now. Search Fifi Fevenick on our socials. But up next, Fee, what's happening to you and your kids on Roblox?
1: Well, I, not just my kids, but me, because I play Roblox. I think I've been scammed and I didn't even realise I've been scammed.
0: Let's find out how much.
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0: Yeah, well, let's break it right down, Fev, on the other side of this.
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1: Right across Australia for your Tuesday evening. Hope you had a beautiful day hanging out with you. It is Fifi Fevernick.
2: Now, I read a headline, kids being scammed on Roblox, and I went, right, hang on, I better get
3: I'm
2: in.
3: I'm an adult.
2: Well, I'm an adult who plays Roblox, so I thought I better check this out. And I just want to point out, I appreciate and I want to make this as an important community service announcement. Yes, Roblox is a place where predators prowl.
3: Yes, they do.
2: I want to make this very clear. If you are playing it, even as an adult, you don't befriend anyone and you have absolutely no chat functions.
3: Mm-hmm.
2: And then you get to play the fun games that I like to play. Now, I read the headline, strange children are being systematically scammed on the internet gaming platform Roblox. And I thought, hang on a second, because I play with my daughters,
3: mm-hmm.
2: and that's how I choose to do it. It's like, well, if you're going to go in there, I'm coming with you. And then it actually feeds into, because I'm a big kid and I love playing video games. So I can now play the games with the girls with zero interaction with other people. But I thought, how are they scamming? And then I realized, oh, what they're meaning is it's not actually that they're necessarily being scammed. It's like well-marketed ploys. So when you play these games, they have add-on things, or they have you have to complete this challenge. But if you don't want to complete it, for $1.79,
3: you can purchase.
2: You can pass it.
4: That's the scam bit.
2: That's the scam.
4: Microtransactions.
2: Did you know these microtransactions equate to $8 billion annually for Roblox?
3: We contribute.
2: I do all the time. $1.79. Yeah, that's cheap.
3: Yeah, you do that
2: so
3: 10 times.
2: I didn't realize I was being scammed, but I love buying those things.
3: Yeah, I'm not getting scammed. I do it all the time.
2: But it's I just think that's smart. Genius business. Yeah. So, and then it had the games.
4: You're falling for the thing. They're telling you what's happening.
3: But it's not. No,
4: you're falling
3: no.
4: for the.
2: But
4: the
2: thing is, when
3: you
2: play,
3: you want it.
2: It's I want like what they're offering. So, is that a scam or is that just
3: Do you know what it's exactly like? Hey, you want a steak from a pub? You want your sauce? You want your mushroom? And it's going to cost you $1.50 extra. It's just an add-on. And you've got to get the sauce because you want on the steak.
2: Yeah, I'm just buying.
3: The only game. You want to get your.
2: I'm buying what I want.
4: But if that's the only way, like if there was another way at the pub, you could just wait a bit longer and get the sauce for free. No, but there's no other way. You've got to pay for that thing. Whereas on these games, you can.
2: Well, the real shame about this is the researchers have found the most misleading and deceptive games. And the number one is Dress to Impress. Well, that's my number one. Number two.
4: What do you mean the one where you have to spend heaps of money to.
2: To buy dresses, to put on my models. Yeah. And I like to upgrade.
4: And have kids be judged on what they're wearing and how they look.
2: No, it's not judged on what they're wearing and how they look.
4: It's called Dress to Impress.
2: It's fashion designing. Are you joking? It's putting together outfits.
4: No, but they're getting judged on what they look.
2: The clothing you put on.
4: Yes.
2: No. Heads. I disagree. It's not on you. It's on a mannequin. And
4: of course.
2: You put together an outfit and you get assessed on how well you put together the outfit. I think it's genius. 99 Nights in the Forest, that's there.
3: That's you play that
2: That's
3: one.
2: Me. And Adopt Me. Well, that's just looking after little animals.
4: Yeah. How do they stitch you up there?
2: Well,
4: is that the one where you wanted you were looking for the pig or whatever?
2: The cow.
3: That cost me $500,
4: didn't it? Yeah.
2: That was amazing. No, well, I'm still looking for the strawberry bat dragon.
4: Sounds like
2: I'll
4: a vape
2: pay
4: flavor.
2: You for it. I will
3: That'd
2: pay
3: be great.
4: Vape's
2: for
4: got one.
2: A strawberry bat dragon. What they do is they put on animals and a golden cupcake, pupcake. They're these little pupcakes and it's like a little dog, but it's a cupcake. I want a pupcake and that costs me $5. I'm giving them the money because I want the pupcake.
3: Yeah.
2: It's genius marketing. Anyway, $8 billion for Roblox. Yes, Dange?
5: I'll have you know, Fifi, online you can pay $14.87 plus tax to get a strawberry bat dragon.
2: Are you joking?
3: Right,
2: here is my credit card, Dan.
4: You've learned nothing from this story.
3: But it's not a scam. It's what you want.
2: Can we please buy that? $14 for a strawberry bat dragon.
4: Honestly, it's like reading a thing that's like gambling companies are destroying families, and you go, Scott Pendlebury gets more than 20 touches and Collingwood win by 50, I'm going to win heaps of cash. It's actually a pretty good bargain.
3: Oh, it's just on
4: I shouldn't get on
3: It's
4: now.
3: On the person that's betting. You control yourself. Do it responsibly.
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1: Yep.
0: That's confusing. Hey, next 15 minutes, free tickets to the Strumming Bird Festival. See Post Malone live. We'll tell you all about how to win, but now today's Goss.
2: Straight to the source. 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Off the press. The Hot Hits with Nick and Lauren.
1: Yes, we touched on it earlier in the show, but it's sad news. Sad news.
0: No one saw this coming.
1: No, because most of us thought that they weren't a band anymore. After 3 decades in the music industry, Aqua, they've appeared to bring the time as a band to an end.
0: Yes.
1: They are Danish, and obviously they are responsible for the massive song Barbie Girl, 1997.
0: Not just Barbie Girl, though. What else we got?
1: Dr. Jones. And possibly my favourite Aqua song that goes under the radar ever so lightly.
0: What one's that?
1: Turn Back Time.
0: Yeah, it is. I didn't know this was Aqua.
1: Yeah.
0: This sounds like a Cyndi Lauper song or something, right?
1: It does sound like a Cyndi Lauper song. I mean, she's actually got quite a lovely voice, doesn't she?
0: Gorgeous. Now, I think this all started in Australia.
1: What, the breakup?
0: 2024, they played a show in Perth. They started their tour. They walked out in Perth and they went, "Hello, Adelaide!" And that was the start of the show.
1: Yeah.
0: And then a few songs in, your woman, your singer, bawled her eyes out and ran off stage.
1: Oh, no.
0: Yeah. Really bad. And they did the rest of the show without her.
1: Oh, well, but how do you do the show without her?
0: And then she came back on stage in her pajamas.
1: Okay, something
0: something went wrong.
1: Well, I feel like the lead, like the chick and the bald guy were married. I'm positive they were married.
0: That might be right, yeah.
1: And they split up in the
0: time. Did we interview them or was that the Venga Boys?
1: That was the Venga Boys.
0: Similar vibe. Her name is Lynn Nystrom, by the way.
1: Lynn Nystrom, me too.
0: But they really were like, you know, there is so much lineage in Aqua that you can tie to today's pop stars. Like, you look at a Charlie XCX or something.
1: Yeah.
0: That's tied to today. That feels like today.
1: Yeah.
0: Like, they're so, like, the hyper-pop thing almost all started in the 90s.
1: Oh, my God.
0: Crazy.
1: When you think about the 90s, when you had Aqua, you had the Spice Girls, you had Britney Spears. Uh-huh. Are we serious? That was like, honestly, 1997, 1998.
0: Yep. Mental.
1: What a time for music.
0: Absolutely. Some great news for someone that we have slagged off way too many times for this particular issue.
1: Well, yes, we have. This is Shakira, who we love. I listened to Waka Waka 3 times on the way to work today.
0: You did promise that you were going to do that last night. Mm-hmm. So I'm going to go. Did you listen to it all the way home?
1: No, because I made a phone call.
0: Ah, okay, yep. Gotcha.
1: I love to chat on the phone in the car.
0: I get it, but not at 10 o'clock at night.
1: Yeah, I know, but some people I know, like, my mum's up.
0: Oh, yeah, true.
1: I'll call her.
0: Yeah.
1: Give her a little bell. Well, Shakira has been acquitted in her tax fraud case after an 8-year ordeal, and she's receiving a huge payout. Not only is she being reimbursed for the $89.4 million fine imposed in 2021, but she's getting an additional sum to cover fines and interest. She received more than $97 million.
0: Isn't that ridiculous?
1: She's literally saved money by doing this.
0: That is insane. The way that's like a full 180, right?
1: Yeah, because at the time, I remember everyone was like, oh my God, Shakira could go to prison.
0: Yeah.
1: She was facing prison.
0: Yeah, and I think we all thought, we all had a vibe she was guilty.
1: Yeah.
0: And, you know, maybe not intentionally guilty.
1: No, I think it all comes down to she wasn't living enough in Spain.
0: Yeah. Something like you had to live there exactly half the year or something.
1: Yeah, for the tax purposes or something.
0: But as we always say, tax, out of bounds.
1: I don't understand it.
0: No, and never will we.
1: And I'll call my mum again tonight on my way home and say, Mum, for the 80th time, what is a bass again? I don't know.
0: P-A-Y-G? What, poo-A-Y-G, eh?
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1: It's the takeover on the hot hits.
2: Yeah, it is, baby. Tomorrow night, the world's greatest music maestro, Zane Lowe, the host of Apple Music One. He does all the big interviews.
3: Yes.
2: When the artists are ready to talk, he goes to him. They go to him for...
3: Yeah.
2: I mean, it's, you know, it's a nice thing. Anyway, Zane Lowe is a personal hero of ours, one of the best to ever do it, and he's going to be literally sitting with us tomorrow
3: this
2: on the show.
3: Extremely exciting.
2: It's going to be awesome. So he's going to spend a whole hour with us.
3: How are you feeling?
2: I keep saying this, not nervous.
3: Nah.
2: It feels like the room I'm meant to be in.
3: Oh, of course.
2: That's the vibe.
3: He is your peer.
2: He's my peer. He's much more successful than I.
3: Yeah, but a peer nonetheless.
2: He is, and he's been incredibly supportive of the show and of everything that we've done, and he's very excited to meet you.
3: Again, I just have a massive pimple the day before. Something really exciting happens.
2: It means something, though.
3: It's going to be fun and good.
2: It's going to be fun and good.
3: So I should leave the pimple alone.
2: Yeah, I think you should. He's going to tell us a lot of stories. We're going to play a lot of... not going to play a game, but we're just going to have some fun with him tomorrow night.
3: I still would like to play a game of Limbo.
2: How Zane Lowe can you go?
3: But we're not that kind of show.
2: Well, and we also would have to acquire a Limbo stick.
3: And we both have very bad backs at the moment. Normally,
2: yeah,
3: I'm a limbo queen,
2: no.
3: But unfortunately... I will not be limboing.
2: No. He'd be able to limbo. He's fit.
3: Oh, my God. He's hot.
2: He does boxing. He's a big boxer.
3: Is he?
2: Yeah.
3: I hate boxing. It's my least favourite.
2: Oh, no, I like it.
3: Really?
2: I did it as a teenager, and I really enjoyed it.
3: Have you done it recently? It makes me, physically ill.
2: I've got sort of trauma from it because I used to do it with my dad. That's a whole other story for another
3: day.
2: Say no more. Zane Lowe on the show tomorrow night. And I hope he hasn't heard this.
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2: Back at it, just gone 8:03. I don't know why I'm doing time calls in the night show, but we are.
3: Yeah.
2: Larissa Lamb is going to hang out soon. Australia's greatest new R&B star. She calls people like SZA and Justin Bieber fans.
3: Well, that's huge.
2: And us as well. We met her in a tick. Yeah. John Travolta, ever since he put that beret on the other day, he's everywhere.
3: Yeah, so there's these, he's been trialing this beret.
2: Yeah.
3: At the Cairns.
2: I like
3: film
2: it.
3: Festival, do you?
2: Yeah.
3: I did see there's two berets that have had a little run here.
2: White one?
3: A white one. And then there's this black one that appears to. Oh, here we go. Yep. There's a little black one as well.
2: Show me the black one. Show me the black beret.
3: Gosh, everything's happening over here.
2: So many cords. Oh, I like it. See, I like it. He looks like Steve Jobs.
3: I find John Travolta fascinating as a human being.
2: Me too.
3: Because I don't think anyone knows that man.
2: No. No, I agree.
3: And what a sad few years. Like, I mean, the last, 15, 20 years when his son died?
2: Yeah.
3: Well, he was like 16 and then obviously his wife passed away. Sad, sad, sad. But there's all these theories now because apparently his height looks different. People think that his height has changed and people think that he's... It's a bit of an Avril Lavigne situation.
2: You get shorter as you age, though, right?
3: Yeah.
2: I think it's his early 70s.
3: That's, I mean, God, John Travolta.
2: Bailey thinks he looks like, is that Fidel Castro? Yeah. Kim Jong-un?
3: A different person.
2: Similar vibes. So they reckon it's basically a body double thing.
3: They think so.
2: Crazy. Yeah.
3: I mean, look. Scientology, though, who knows?
2: I welcome his return. Coming up next, we're going to read you an article that apparently was published 10 days ago.
3: Yeah.
2: It's about the people that were banned from the Met Gala.
3: Yep.
2: We only just realised it was published 10 days ago because we are flying solo on this fine evening.
3: No producers.
2: No.
3: Except for Bailey, who's doing an excellent job.
2: Here's Charlie XCX and rock music. This is The Hot Hits.

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2: This is hot.
3: Megan Morris.
0: Right, so if you were here last night, you will have heard that I was an amazing citizen yesterday. So I saw a removal truck going down a road.
3: Yes.
0: Door flapping in the breeze, and it whacked off four or five car mirrors as it drove past. It stopped. I stopped. Didn't get the number plate. Didn't get the driver's identification or anything, and just drove off into the sunset. Then I called the cops, and I felt very good. Now we had.
3: But you didn't have a number plate or a.
0: No.
3: But at least you had a where it was.
0: Where it was in a time, and an I saw it.
3: And so, and like, you know, they if they really got complaints from the public, they could go and check CCTV around.
0: That's it. And I would be happy to sign an affidavit under law.
3: Okay, good.
0: Required. So anyway, we took calls on this last night, whether I had done enough or not, and Taylor called with a great idea that I should post in the local Facebook groups.
3: And did you just?
0: Heading. It was posted anonymously.
3: Good, yes.
0: Course.
3: Yeah, yeah.
0: Heading. Mirrors smash / car damage on X Street.
3: Yes.
0: Hi,
3: people
0: all.
3: Love this stuff too in these groups.
0: It's so juicy.
3: Really
0: isn't
3: gets them going.
0: Hi all. I rode my bike behind a moving truck that knocked off four or five mirrors with an accidentally open back door today on X Street, approaching X Street. It was around 2:15 PM. I had to head off, and hopefully he left notes and contacted owners. I let X police know. But if anyone was wondering what happened or needs a witness, happy to DM. Guess what the reaction was?
3: Applause. Love hearts. You're a good citizen.
0: Four likes, no comments.
3: Oh.
0: I thought I was going to be the gossip monger. I even looked out. I always say hello to this old lady. She walks on one of the walking frames, just slowly walks around the neighbourhood. And I always catch up. We always give goss to each other to see what happened with old mate.
3: Did you tell her?
0: Hear about old mate? Was looking for her this morning to goss with. No goss. Didn't get to tell her.
3: Oh, no.
0: I hope we find her tomorrow. Now, I did drive past the scene of the crime.
3: And were the cars still there? Or were they gone?
0: Three of them were there with their damaged mirrors.
3: Moved.
0: One of the mirrors is just missing, and there's just wires coming out of the car.
3: Oh,
0: the
3: no.
0: other one, it's just smashed, and the window's smashed as well.
3: Are you serious?
0: So this is going to be an ongoing issue. There are cars there. People don't have a clue that their cars have been damaged.
3: Oh, so it's like when your car was on the street for 3 years. Like, this could have happened to your car.
0: It
3: you would have never
0: three years.
3: Known.
0: It was 9 months, thank you. And I still have a $1,700 fine to pay off from
3: that. Yes.
0: Bailey, off of digitals and socials.
4: Yes, you should write notes and put them on the cars.
3: That's what I thought, too.
4: Why don't you do that?
0: What? Thicken!
4: You should do this and as a TikTok, so it goes viral as well.
3: Yes.
0: That's fantastic.
4: I am a social media person. I know that will go viral.
0: Can you come and film them for me and I pay you no money for the privilege?
4: No.
0: Okay.
3: No.
0: That's all right.
3: It's not in his development plan.
0: Watch this. Yeah, you've got too many phone calls to take. Watch this space, guys. This story isn't over.
3: Oh.
0: It's the crime of the century.
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9: 3 songs in a row that all have something in common when we woke up this morning to the very sad news of the passing of Aqua.
10: Yep.
9: Dr. Jones has contracted the hantavirus and has died.
10: No, that's not true. Dr. Jones is fine.
9: Dr. Jones himself. Did we work out who Dr. Jones was in the end?
10: He's Dr. Jones.
9: Dr. Jones, call me Dr. Jones.
10: Yeah.
9: Yeah, Aqua have disbanded after more than 30 years together.
10: Now, when Barbie Girl came out, I was 7.
9: Yeah.
10: All right? So you can imagine how obsessed with that group I was.
9: They were one of my first favourite bands when I think about it because, and I'll tell you why, my first ever album was the Pepsi Hits of Summer compilation album.
10: Love it.
9: Contained such hits as The Macarena.
10: Yes.
9: Eiffel 65's Blue.
10: Perfect.
9: And Barbie Girl. And I remember this is so weird. I actually think it was the first song that I had like a visceral reaction
10: yes.
9: to. I would have been 4 or 5
10: honestly,
9: at the time.
10: Aqua, they do that. It's weird because you hear it, you go, oh, they're sort of gimmicky, whatever. But there is something in their music that literally gives me a visceral reaction where I go, oh, my God, I can feel. Like when we played a little bit of Turn Back Time earlier, which
9: I think we're going to play the full thing in a tick as well.
10: Thank God. Because I just honestly think that is one of the most beautiful songs. Yes, it was connected to the movie Sliding Doors, which I love and adore.
9: Who was in that?
10: Gwyneth Paltrow, John Hannah.
9: Oh.
10: And the dad from The Secret Garden.
9: Oh, fantastic.
10: But he played a bit of an asshole. But it's just an excellent movie.
9: It really is. And I was saying this earlier, but I really do not think you can underestimate how impactful they've been. There's so much of that kind of new wave, hyper bubblegum pop sound that you can attribute straight back to Aqua.
10: Oh, yeah.
9: And the Venga Boys were kind of doing it as well, and like Eiffel 65 were, but there was a specific feeling about Aqua.
10: Yeah.
9: It was bright, it was neon.
10: And I think her voice has a lot to do with it as well.
9: Yeah.
10: I think her voice is, there's something like, I don't know, quite lovely about it.
9: Lean Nystrom is her name. And, of course, the song we're about to play you, which is The Hit.
10: Yes.
9: It was resurfaced 2 years ago in the Barbie movie.
11: And I'm bad like the Barbie. I'm a doll, but I still want to party.
10: Pink oh, yeah.
11: I'm ready to bend.
9: Had another moment. Nikki and I Spice. We were going to play this, but then we realised we've got
10: Nikki. And then I said, hello, we've got Turn Back Time.
9: And I saw a Nikki band on the show.
10: Oh, yeah, there's a Nikki band.
9: Let's do it. I want everyone, not just singing along, but speaking along to the spoken word parts as well.
10: Yes,
9: as we play you Aqua and Barbie Girl. It's the Aqua 3-for-all for the very first and very last time on the Hot Hits.
10: It'll happen again.
9: With Nick and Lauren.
10: One day.
9: Will it?
10: No, we'll see.
12: Hiya, Barbie.
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2: 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Zane Lowe, is going to be co-hosting the show tomorrow night from 7 o'clock.
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2: It really is, man. And if you are a music fan, if you've ever cared about a song, this man is like the savant of getting behind why songs make you feel a certain way. He is a thoughtful guy. He is a kind man. He's been incredibly supportive of my career and the show, and I'm so excited to get to like record a conversation with him that we can bring to you tomorrow night. I think it's going to be really special.
3: Well, I hope he didn't see my clitoris chat on the Instagram.
4: I'm pretty sure he would have. Yeah, absolutely. The thumbnail was right there.
3: Yeah, do you know what?
4: That's good news.
3: Yeah, thanks. Yeah, good. Yeah. Yeah, well, that's who I am, you know, and I think Zane's going to appreciate it. I'll say, do you know a short stem queen?
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2: We can go from talking about the stem of your clitoris
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2: Hey kids, Wiz here. 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
13: Alright, Fifi Fevernick, we've had a massive Tuesday. What an hour we are having, and we're going to take it to a whole new level next. Kylie Minogue joining the show, and I believe there is a big question to ask her.
14: Yes, I have said for many years that Kylie Minogue, the one and only, sang happy birthday to me at my 21st birthday party.
15: I don't believe it.
14: You've never believed it. So up next, you can actually ask her.
15: I will.
13: She's going to join us after this. Oh, how much do we love Kylie Minogue? Let's turn this up. Kids. Right across Australia. Not kids.
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0: Well, how are you feeling?
1: Oh, I'm going to inhale a feather. It's all wildly excited and speak with you. And, you know, I'm kind of busy doing other things, but just the second you say it, I'm like, when I was like, yeah, I'm going to do it this year, kind of like the documentary, I'm just going to do it.
2: Go for it.
1: That was some months before, and we're kind of like, that's ages away.
0: Yeah.
1: Getting closer, and it's going to be.
0: It's going to be epic.
2: It's going to be huge.
1: It will be unlike anything, you know, if you talk about like a career of doing a lot of varied stuff, but AFL Grand Final Day, I have not done.
0: Now, just quickly before we let you go, I really want to know this because the wonderful Fifi Box is obviously really good friends with your sister, Danny, and she always tells me for the last 11 years, oh, Kylie Minogue sang at my 21st, and I don't believe her. Now, can you please say you did or you didn't?
1: Of course I did.
2: Hey! Kylie sang at my 21st.
1: What did I sing?
2: Yes. Well, I was 39 at the time. That's another thing. It was a late 21st. But
1: we're not here for details, Fifi.
2: Exactly.
1: It happened, and we're committing to that.
2: There you go. Confirmed. Yeah. Thank you, Kylie.
0: We love
2: it's
0: you, mate.
2: So lovely to speak to you, and we're so excited. This Wednesday on Netflix, you must watch it. Kylie, a three-part intimate documentary. So proud of you, and can't wait to see you when you come back home.
1: All right, I'll see you when I get back. Bye.
0: See ya.
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7: Well, I, not just my kids, but me, because I play Roblox. 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

0: Three voices, too many lols. 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
2: Right across Australia for your Tuesday evening. Hope you had a beautiful day hanging out with you. It is Fifi Fevernick.
3: Now, I read a headline, kids being scammed on Roblox, and I went, right, hang on, I better get
4: I'm
3: in.
4: I'm an adult.
3: Well, I'm an adult who plays Roblox, so I thought I better check this out. And I just want to point out, I appreciate and I want to make this as an important community service announcement. Yes, Roblox is a place where predators prowl.
4: Yes, they do.
3: I want to make this very clear. If you are playing it, even as an adult, you don't befriend anyone and you have absolutely no chat functions.
4: Mm-hmm.
3: And then you get to play the fun games that I like to play. Now, I read the headline, strange children are being systematically scammed on the internet gaming platform Roblox. And I thought, hang on a second, because I play with my daughters,
4: mm-hmm.
3: and that's how I choose to do it. It's like, well, if you're going to go in there, I'm coming with you. And then it actually feeds into, because I'm a big kid and I love playing video games. So I can now play the games with the girls with zero interaction with other people. But I thought, how are they scamming? And then I realized, oh, what they're meaning is it's not actually that they're necessarily being scammed. It's like well-marketed ploys. So when you play these games, they have add-on things, or they have you have to complete this challenge. But if you don't want to complete it, for $1.79,
4: you can purchase.
3: You can pass it.
5: That's the scam bit.
3: That's the scam.
5: Microtransactions.
3: Did you know these microtransactions equate to $8 billion annually for Roblox?
4: We contribute.
3: I do all the time. $1.79. Yeah, that's cheap.
4: Yeah, you do that
3: so
4: 10 times.
3: I didn't realize I was being scammed, but I love buying those things.
4: Yeah, I'm not getting scammed. I do it all the time.
3: But it's I just think that's genius business. Yeah. So, and then it had the games.
5: You're falling for the thing. They're telling you what's happening.
4: But it's not. No,
5: you're falling
4: no.
5: for the.
3: But
5: the
3: thing is, when you play, I want what they're.
4: You want it.
3: It's I want like what they're offering. So, is that a scam or is that just
4: me? Do you know what it's exactly like? Hey, you want a steak from a pub? You want your sauce? You want your mushroom? And it's going to cost you $1.50 extra. It's just an add-on, and you've got to get the sauce because you want on the steak.
3: Yeah, I'm just buying.
4: That's the only you want to get your.
3: I'm buying what I want.
5: But if that's the only way, like if there was another way at the pub, you could just wait a bit longer and get the sauce for free. No, but there's no other way. You've got to pay for that thing. Whereas on these games, you can.
3: Well, the real shame about this is the researchers have found the most misleading and deceptive games. And the number one is Dress to Impress. Well, that's my number one. Number two.
5: What do you mean the one where you have to spend heaps of money to.
3: To buy dresses, to put on my models. Yeah. And I like to upgrade.
5: And have kids be judged on what they're wearing and how they look.
3: No, it's not judged on what they're wearing and how they look.
5: It's called Dress to Impress.
3: It's fashion designing. Are you joking? It's putting together outfits.
5: No, but they're getting judged on what they look.
3: The clothing you put on.
5: Yes.
3: No. Heads. I disagree. It's not on you. It's on a mannequan. And
5: of
3: you put together an outfit
5: that.
3: And you get assessed on how well you put together the outfit. I think it's genius. 99 Nights in the Forest, that's there.
4: That's you play that
3: that's
4: one.
3: That's me. And Adopt Me. Well, that's just looking after little animals.
4: Yeah.
5: How do they stitch you up there?
3: Well,
5: is that the one where you wanted the, you were looking for the pig or whatever?
3: I got, the cow.
4: That cost $500, didn't it?
3: Yeah. That was amazing. No, well, I'm still looking for the strawberry bat dragon.
5: Sounds like
3: I'll
5: a vape flavour.
3: I'll pay you for it. I will
4: That'd
3: pay
4: be great. Vape's
5: got
4: one.
3: A strawberry bat dragon. What they do is they put on animals and I go, what? A golden cupcake, pupcake. They're these little pupcakes and it's like a little dog, but it's a cupcake. I want a pupcake and that costs me $5. I'm giving them the money because I want the pupcake.
4: Yeah.
3: It's genius marketing. Anyway, $8 billion for Roblox. Yes, Dange?
6: I'll have you know, Fifi, online you can pay $14.87 plus tax to get a strawberry bat dragon.
3: Are you joking?
4: Right,
3: here is my credit card, Dan.
5: You've learnt nothing from this story.
4: But
3: I'm not
4: a scam,
3: joking.
4: It's what you want.
3: Can we please buy that? $14 for a strawberry bat dragon?
5: Honestly, it's like reading a thing that's like gambling companies are destroying families, and you go, Scott Pendlebury gets more than 20 touches and Collingwood win by 50, I'm going to win heaps of cash. It's actually a pretty good bargain.
4: Oh, it's just on
5: I should
4: him.
5: Get on
4: it's
5: now.
4: On the person that's betting. You control yourself. Do it responsibly.
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0: 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The best bits.
1: Just joined us. It is time for...
2: A palate party!
1: We have just been given approval to buy a mystery palette, something I was going to do in my own time and decided, no, I would... A, I'm a man of the people. Yep. B, I'm the most scammable man in the world, and I'll just end up getting so scammed, and I need everyone's help in this. And so we thought before we'd hit fire on the order, we would open it to callers and see if they've in fact ordered mystery items and maybe even a whole pallet of Amazon stuff. G'day, Luke.
3: G'day, Tommy, and Miss
1: Loz.
3: Loz?
1: Yeah, Loz. Loz. Yes.
4: Hello, Luke.
3: Hello.
1: What have you got for us, Luke?
3: Look, the website you're talking about, I was looking at doing it. And you know what? Yes. There's one way of finding out. Use the Carrie and Tommy credit card.
1: Yes.
3: Now, I was skeptical because you've got to direct transfer the money into their account.
1: Okay. Yeah. And this
3: rings alarm bells.
1: McCandy or whatever it's called, the site.
3: Yeah. And I was going to buy the Amazon TV pallet for $999. What they don't tell you is you've got to pay shipping on top of that too.
1: How much was the shipping going to be?
3: $250.
1: That's okay. That's okay. Oh, sorry. I've said that's okay.
3: It's okay because it's a shiny credit card.
1: Yeah, I know. And the boss just looked at me aghast. And so, Luke, did you find, because at the moment I'm looking at them, and the other problem I'm having is that none of them seem to be letting me order just one pallet. It's like a minimum of four pallets.
3: Yeah, you've got to order multiple.
1: Do you want to go halves, Luke?
3: I mean, if there's a profit to be made and we can sell the reds to make money.
5: It's a mystery.
1: So you never went, I've got a message from the producer. Producer Zoe, what are you saying?
6: Guys, this is definitely a scam. We have multiple callers saying they bought a pallet and got a shoebox.
1: that's great content.
5: It's a little pallet.
1: It's a tiny little pallet. Oh, so Luke, you never went through with yours?
3: No, but we can do it with your credit card. Let's go.
1: Yeah, okay. Okay.
4: I feel like Luke wants to do it.
1: This is good because it means we'll have eyeballs because everyone will be like, did they get scammed?
4: Yeah. I think we find another company in Australia.
1: That sounds so boring.
4: I know, but...
1: Don't you want to open it to have all this Spanish goodness?
4: I don't want it to open and be big, not a shoebox.
1: Oh, it is hard though because tapas is small but delicious. You know what I'm saying?
4: I'm hearing you.
1: It's not always about the size. G'day, Karen.
7: Hi.
1: What have you bought? What mystery item have you bought?
7: I bought one of those Amazon pallet things, and I got a set of glasses that had speakers in them.
1: Like sunglasses or drinking glasses?
7: Yeah, sunglasses.
1: Yeah, that sounds good.
7: And a set of earphones. And I could have gone to the $2 shop and bought them for less than that. So, yeah, I got scammed.
1: And how much was yours?
7: $50.
1: Oh, it still sounds pretty good to me.
7: Yeah, well, the way it came across to me was I was going to get an iPad or an iPhone.
1: Yeah.
7: Yeah, when it came and I got this little package in the mail, I was very, very disappointed.
1: Yeah.
5: But you'd ordered a pallet, and that's all
7: they had. I'd ordered a pallet, and I got this little box. I was so disappointed. Yeah. So, yes, I got scammed.
1: Karen, if it makes you feel better, I ordered a NBA Jam arcade machine once because my friend sent it to me. He's like, they've got the price wrong online because it was only $1,000, and those things are like $15,000. And so I ordered it quickly before they realised their mistake. And when it arrived, it was, instead of being this giant thing that would take up a huge space in my house, it was about a foot and a half tall and you couldn't even fit four of the tiniest people around it ever, let alone me and my friends crouching over to play. So it was basically a giant Game Boy that I paid $1,000 for. So I don't feel too bad, Karen.
7: Yeah, no, I don't now that I've heard your story.
4: Yeah,
1: thank you. Who have you got, Lozzie?
4: Maria, did you have a mystery box? What happened?
8: Yeah, hi. I used to get mystery boxes with Tupperware when they were selling.
4: That's brilliant.
8: So you'd make your order, then you pay like an extra $30 or something like that. Then you get like an extra bowl, cutlery, pots, which were really expensive. So they were quite a good little prize.
1: It's hard because with a mystery box, because a Tupperware is the box, do you put the box inside another box or was the Tupperware itself the box?
8: No, that was Tupperware in the actual box.
1: So you're getting two boxes?
4: What?
8: Yeah, so one that I paid for that I needed and then whatever else came.
4: Ah. And Tupperware is so much more than just boxes, Tommy. When it's Tupperware brand, like Maria said.
1: I don't think I've ever owned Tupperware brand.
4: No, it's too fancy for me. I don't have that.
1: I've also started just using old takeaway containers. And
4: I recently upgraded all of mine to glass and I've never felt more grown up in my whole life. I threw out my takeaway Tupperware.
1: And you've got glass.
4: I know.
1: You've
4: who
1: changed.
4: Am I?
1: You've just, I know. You posh prick. No, that's too much. Sorry, Lossie. G'day, Jason.
9: Hey, guys. How are you going?
1: Yeah, good. What have you got? Have you bought mystery stuff?
9: I have. Now, this one's a little bit different to everybody else,
1: mm-hmm.
9: and I think you'll enjoy this.
1: Yeah.
9: Mm-hmm. Growing up as a kid, our local pizza shop used to do a mystery pizza.
1: I love this!
4: What?
9: So, basically, all the stuff that fell off the side of the pizzas they made to order,
1: yes,
9: it gets scraped into that little bin at the front.
1: Yeah.
9: They make a pizza and just put a handful of that on top of it, fold it over and put it into the oven.
1: And so, was it cheaper?
9: It was a bit cheaper, yes. It was a great snack, but sometimes it was a bit ordinary.
1: But you're kind of getting, you're basically getting a sausage, like as in, aren't sausages just all the extra bits ground up?
9: Pretty much. But yeah. It was folded over like a pasty.
1: Oh, like a calzone.
9: But yeah, you might get a handful of just anchovies.
1: And does that mean sometimes you're getting anchovies, but sometimes you're also getting like prawns and pineapple?
9: Yep, and you always made sure that they weren't making pizzas with lots of chili on it beforehand.
1: Whoa. And was it exciting to get, Jace, the mystery pizza?
9: It was a bit like Russian roulette.
1: Yeah. What was? Do you have one combination that you look back and you're like, that was amazing?
9: Well, it still sticks with me. I haven't found a pizza shop that does it since.
1: Yeah. See, everyone's doing mystery stuff. Lossie, this is us.
4: I think so, because it is, you're right, it doesn't matter what's in there, it's the excitement and the joy and the anticipation.
1: Yes, and the anticipation that we might get scammed.
4: Yes.
1: That's all so fun. This has everything.
4: We can't wait.
1: Keep you updated with our palette party.
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0: 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Hit 100.3's Carrie and Tommy.

0: 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The best bits.
1: I need Australia to make me feel better because I'm 36 years old. I'm still nagged by my mother all the time, which part of me loves, but it absolutely infuriates me at the same time.
2: Yep.
1: Tommy?
2: Yes. I agree.
1: You're with me.
3: I thought you were just listing things that infuriate you.
2: I thought you were going to say the list that she rolled off to you, the things you already knew.
1: Yes, because it's like it goes back to, I think even when, you know, when you're in high school and you are about to do your homework and then your mum comes in, she goes, have you done your homework? And you're like, well, now I don't want to do it because you've told me and I was already going to, the intention was there.
2: Yeah, my mum does a doozy where she'll ask me about something when I've had no time, like it would be physically impossible. So I'll speak to her on the phone and it'll be like, she'll be like, how are you, darling? And I'll be like, oh, I think I might be getting a head cold or something. And she'll be like, you should go see the doctor. And I'll be like, yeah, okay, mum. And she's like, it sounds like you're not going to do that. And I'm like, no, I guess I'll just see mum. And she goes, okay, but if it gets worse, go and see the doctor. But then she'll have forgotten to ask me the thing. So she'll call back 5 minutes later and she'll go, darling, have you seen the doctor? And I'm like, mum, it's been 5 minutes. There's no physical way I could have got out of the house, seen a doctor, and then still been able to answer the phone like, yeah, mum. And I got antibiotics and I've been to the chemist and I've been to time.
1: Phil, what about your mum? Is she still nagging you?
4: My mum's still nagging me. I'm 50, she's 71, and she nags me every time she gets on the phone or comes to my place.
1: Oh, bless her, though.
2: What's the main bone of contention?
4: She just knows that she knows everything. She knows how to do everything better than me.
1: Yep. And, Phil, do you have kids? You've got kids now?
4: Yeah, I've got a 20-year-old and a 23-year-old, and she still comes over and tells me what to do with them and how I've parented wrong.
1: Yeah, but you'll do the same to your kids, won't you, Phil?
4: Oh, well, if they get on the phone now, they probably would say I still nag them now.
2: Good on you, Phil. Thank you. We got Christy. G'day, Christy.
5: Hey, how you going?
2: Yeah, good. Welcome to Nagging Mums O'Clock. Yeah. What have you got to contribute?
5: I have this 70-year-old Asian mother of mine. I'm 30, mind you. She will ring me. She lives 5 hours away in the Snowy Mountains. She will ring me. Say it's 24 degrees where I am. She will ring me to make sure my kids are rugged up and dressed appropriately. And it triggers me to the hills. I can't deal.
2: Have you tried just saying no, Christy? Like, if it's a cold day, have you tried just saying, no, they're actually just in their underwear and they're about to leave for school and I'm, that's
5: yeah,
2: okay.
5: Yeah, and she'll be like, they'll catch a cold or, like, yeah, no, she just has no idea. She tries to blame it on being a bit deaf and she didn't hear me. So when I try to say, like, no, she'll be like, oh, I was just saying, Christy. And I was like, oh, and then it's just what, you just got to hang up. Simmer down for a few days.
1: Oh, Christy. Thank you, Christy. Mother's work is never done, I don't think.
2: But these are all exact things that, you know, God forbid this day comes, but when our mums are no longer with us, we'll miss this so much. We'll miss the infuriation so much.
1: Absolutely. Kelly, do you have a nagging mother?
6: Actually, I think the producer's got my name wrong. It's Kerry.
2: Oh, hi, Kerry.
1: Oh, my God, that's my mum!
2: Hello, Kerry.
6: Thank you. Hi. Lauren, you know how sick I've been all week. I was so proud of you stepping up to fill in for Carrie when it needed. And I thought, I'll tune in. And what do I hear but you bagging me?
1: No, I said I love it.
6: Advice.
1: No, you knew in the moment.
2: Loz, you didn't tell me that your gorgeous mum was sick.
1: Yeah, she's had a cold. She may have had Hunter virus. I don't know.
6: Yeah, probably. And probably that's what it was.
2: Did you get it from that rat of your daughter?
1: Yeah.
6: Or her dog, one of the other.
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0: 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Yeah. All over Mackay. It's Hit 100.3's Carrie and Tommy.

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0: Just because you're a night owl doesn't mean you should miss out. All over Mackay, it's Hit 100.3's Carrie and Tommy. The best bits.

0: Missed it the other afternoon? 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
1: Our boss of the show, Kieran, the English energy bombshell, has got something for us.
2: I do. I was watching my local news in the UK over the weekend. Someone sent me it.
1: There it is.
3: Yeah. It's very interesting already.
1: And I know you're in your car right now and you're like, hang on. Is this a pump-up speech to get the boys ready to go out and smash the second half? Because I am up and about.
4: We're getting a recap of the BBC from 4 days ago.
1: Well, yesterday I got a recap of, hey, mate, I took 3 photos of smiling dogs. Do you want to see them? And to be fair, I did really want to see them.
2: Sarah, can we put the 3 smiling dogs on Instagram? She's not watching.
1: In a clear display of the boss's power and control of the team, Sarah's chatting to Sean from The Office.
2: Even Zoe Applebee, to be fair. Sean's bought some sweets around him.
1: He does. You can't compete with chocolate.
2: But I was watching ITV Calendar News, which is my local news from the UK. And I just thought I'd bring this as to, it's a woman talking on the news, and I just thought we could play a game of, what do you reckon she's talking about?
1: Great.
3: Okay, yeah. I actually love it.
2: Yeah,
3: love
2: thank
3: this.
2: You. Okay, so here's the first clip. This is how we got introduced to the lady.
5: Look, I don't want to go to court. I don't want to go to magistrates. I don't want to go to crown court because this is what they're saying. And it's going to cost around about £20,000, which is absolutely ridiculous.
1: Absolutely ridiculous.
4: I don't want to go to crown court.
1: I don't want to go to crown court. It's absolutely ridiculous.
4: I might go to the food court, but not the crown court.
1: It could have happened in the food court.
4: Oh, maybe it was.
1: Sometimes the food court becomes the crown court.
4: No.
1: And that is absolutely ridiculousness.
2: So you can see why it caught my attention. Here's the second bit, and then you can take your guesses what you think she's talking about.
5: It's not harming anyone. It's plastic. It's not real. I'm not stupid. You know, it's just a plastic gorilla.
2: No, what's
5: people need to get life.
2: Oh, no.
3: Okay, I think she's talking about a plastic gorilla on her house.
1: Hang on. Hang on.
5: Ridiculous.
1: It's absolutely.
3: He's furious.
1: He's absolutely furious at how ridiculously he's been playing the grab.
4: Someone's about to get taken to court.
1: Oh, no. This whole thing is feeling like the crown court. And who is not innocent? Who's guilty? That's the word I was looking for.
6: Should we get our audio producer in?
2: Some people don't follow instruction very well. And that's fine.
1: Some people check their audio.
5: Ridiculous.
7: I just did the notes you told me to do, Kieran.
2: Oh, well, you did it!
4: Or save it for the crown court.
2: Anyway.
1: So, Kieran, Lauren has had a wild guess here.
3: Yeah.
1: He said might be something to do.
2: Well, let's hear from gorilla. BBC Look North as to what happened.
8: A Wakefield woman has been ordered to remove a 4-foot gorilla statue named Caesar from the front of her home or face a fine from the city council.
1: A Wakefield woman?
2: A Wakefield woman.
3: Wait.
1: A Wakefield.
2: It's near Leeds in
3: the
1: UK. Oh, the place.
3: Yeah, it's just where she's from.
1: What, she's filled with weakness?
2: So she's, for some reason, put a 20-foot gorilla on her house, called it the Gorilla House, and now for the council to remove it, it's £20,000.
1: Why?
3: But what is the charge?
2: Being a legend? Having a gorilla on your house. And she's not happy that she has to take it down.
1: Was there we're not in Halloween season. Is there some crazy gorilla-themed UK holiday that I don't know about, Kizzy?
2: I don't think there's much going on in Wakefield, and it's an attraction, I guess. That's the only thing I can think of. And it's ridiculous.
1: It's ridiculous. And where does one get such a gorilla?
2: I don't know, fancy dress.
4: Well, she might be selling one at the moment.
3: Yeah.
2: Should we buy it?
3: Show gorilla.
1: I'm not against it, guys.
2: I'll get in touch.
1: Okay.
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1: Reheating some premium gear from the other afternoon. 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It's Hit 100.3's Carrie and Tommy.
2: The best bits.
3: Yes, that's me, isn't it?
4: Oh, yeah. Lozzie's on the tools. What tools have you got today, Lozzie?
3: The tools I've got today is aqua.
5: Okay. Oh, you bring water to the building site?
3: Yes.
4: Building with aqua.
3: This is big news, guys. Yeah. Aqua have broken up. The band Aqua, which, look, pardon my ignorance, I did not know that they had been together consistently for 30 years, but they have been, and now they've broken up.
4: So what is what classifies as a band being together? Because I don't think I've heard a song or seen a live show of Aqua for a long time.
3: Well, to be fair, they're Danish, so maybe they're big in Denmark.
4: Mm. You had a second then where you
3: I did.
4: Were like,
3: I was
4: what
3: like,
4: country is
3: Danish land.
4: Yeah. Maybe they're big with the Danes.
3: With the Danish people. No, but it's sad. And also, very troublingly, Barbie Girl will be 30 years old next year, which I don't like that at all.
4: I've got stuck on a detail I shouldn't be stuck on. People from Denmark should be called Dench.
3: Do you like Judi Dench?
4: Yes. Because Danish makes me feel like you're only a little bit Dane.
3: But it sounds like you're calling them dense in an accent, like, Dench. Or you're Dench.
4: You're Dench.
5: That is kind of their accent.
4: There's
5: a couple
4: of
5: Dench.
4: Like a bit scandy. Have you met those two Dench people over there? Because then you know they're full Dench. Which,
3: yeah.
4: Because if you're half Danish, you have to be Danish-ish.
5: Then
4: you know what I mean?
3: Yeah. Yeah.
4: Anyway, sorry. Well, Barbie is 30 years old
3: next year.
4: Come on, but yes, Barbie, let's go.
3: Were they a couple? The bald man and who was Ken and the Barbie girl?
4: I think
3: whose name is
4: doing the do. I believe I heard somewhere married for 16 years.
5: If they're broken up, then they're divorced. Is that what
3: they've stayed together as a band? They must be still very successful to stay together after breaking up.
4: But how does that conversation happen? So let's say you've knocked off your work day and you come home and you carpool together because you've both been at the same office, which is a studio, which probably isn't because you haven't put out music in years. And then you arrive home and go, honey, how was your day? And she goes, pretty bad. My band broke up. And he goes, you won't believe it. The same thing happened to me. Like,
3: no, but they've broken up.
4: Oh, hang on.
3: As a couple.
4: Hang on, is the band still together?
5: Let's go
3: separate
5: ways.
3: The couple broke up years ago. Disregard that. That doesn't matter.
4: A breakup has led to the breakup.
3: And the breakup of the band is now happening.
4: Well, that's pretty hard when you start writing new songs about the new dude you're rooting in. and you're asking your wife if she can sing the
1: hoo-ah, hoo-ah. Hit 100.3's Carrie and Tommy. The best bits.
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14: It's the one and only Carrie Bickmore
15: and Tommy Little. This is Carrie and Tommy.
4: Lozzie.
3: Yes.
4: I am, I'm wearing my mystery bag.
3: Now, this is exciting. Talk me through it.
4: So, an ad popped up the other day on one of my feeds on something, and it just said mystery bag, $200. And it's not producer Kieran's type of mystery bag. It's not some disco dust or something like that. The notorious raver of the team, get your mind out of the gutter. It was a clothing brand, and for $200, you got 4 items of clothing and an accessory. Ooh. And I saw, I would have just scrolled past, but one of my friends who I reckon is a snappy dresser, he liked it. And I was like, if my boy likes it, I will order the mystery thing. And I called him straight away, not to ask him, should I buy it, to tell him I'd bought it. And he goes, oh, yeah, bro, that brand. And so I won't say the name of the brand. But he goes, some of this stuff's awesome and some of it is awful.
3: Yeah.
4: And I went, I bought a mystery bag, and he goes, I bet they give you all the awful stuff that they can't sell. Now, a couple of things made me slightly nervous about it. You could only put one size in, so it's pants, tops, all the thing, but you can only pick one size.
3: See, and that usually, worries me.
5: Yeah.
4: Because I've never done legs day in my life, I usually wear large T-shirts, but then I need a medium pant for my little pancake ass that's happening back there.
3: Yes.
4: So I just went, I'm going to wing it, and I just ordered large. I got my mystery bag, and it arrived, and it is sick. I got pants that I love. I got a pair of pants. I got a T-shirt. I got a button-up shirt. I got a hoodie, and I got a pair of socks, and it was all only $200. All the labels were still on stuff. The pants alone were $170 on the label, and I got all that. For $200.
5: And how many compliments? Saving money.
4: And I've had about 5 compliments from about the 6 people here. Oh. Kieran hasn't given me a compliment, but he's not very giving with them. Probably because he had a big weekend on the disco dust.
3: Yeah.
4: And that says more about his mind state on Tuesday than it does about anything else. Don't worry, you'll bounce back, eat a banana. Anyway, I thought this has been such a huge success story in terms of the mystery bag shopping that I've looked into another mystery thing that I wanted to buy. And this was just going to be something for myself. And then I thought, no, that's selfish. I've got enough stuff. Maybe I can bring it to the show. And as a show, we can order this mystery thing and then give it away to our listeners.
3: Ooh. Yes.
4: The thing that I'm talking about is a mystery palette from Amazon.
16: Sick.
3: Oh, my gosh.
4: Do you know about these?
3: No, but I shop on Amazon, as much as it pains me to say, weekly.
4: So here's the thing. You can't buy them from Amazon. It's okay. Stuff that get, I don't actually even know why they're called Amazon mystery palettes. I think maybe it's just a blanket term now.
16: Are they like returned items or something?
4: So it's when liquidators have gone into companies and they've cleaned out all their stock and then they pallet it up and you don't know what's going to be in it and you buy it. Now, the other problem is, and this is why I want the show involved, is because the site looks like, so you have to go through third-party sites, and the site looks quite scammy, and I am very susceptible to a scam, and I won't even know when I've been scammed, and so I think we need to put it on a show credit card, because then someone will at least be across the fact that we've been scammed. And so the website is called McCandy Wholesale.
17: 456, no.
4: Firstly, Loz, what do you think about this as an idea?
3: As this particular mystery box?
4: As in us buying a show mystery palette. Would you like to know the price?
3: Yes, that is my first question.
4: The price is around $900.
3: Oh, excuse me? And how much are we getting in there?
4: You get a palette.
3: Oh, a palette. Yes. This isn't a box.
17: If we register now, we get 25% discount.
3: You're saving money. Do it.
4: This is an investment, and not just for us. It's an investment for everybody listening to our show. Mm. And so, producer Kieran, the boss of the show, here is my pitch to you. We have a big giveaway coming up soon that we are going to announce. That it's going to be lots of money we're giving away. I'm not going to reveal any more details about that. But we'll still have heaps of money to give away. But from that money, can we take a mystery pallet's worth of money out of that and do this now?
17: Okay. So you want to...
3: Yes!
17: How long does it take for the mystery palette to arrive?
4: Bro, do I look like admin? That's like something you guys
17: sort out.
4: Sammy,
17: how long does it
16: take? I don't know. You should find out soon, though, because I subscribed your email address to all the...
3: Great.
16: Did you make sure to put his credit card details in?
17: No,
16: There's like 18 different categories you can choose from, and I've subscribed you to all of them.
17: Okay. The day it arrives... We'll do a giveaway on air of the palette, and we'll do break by break. Every time you talk, we'll give something away
4: from
17: the palette.
4: So we can do this?
17: I approve.
4: Yes!
3: Okay, this is excellent.
4: Yes, palette party. So here's what I want to know. Actually, let's hold off just 5 minutes before we hit go. Let's get all the paperwork in order to the palette people, and let's take calls on 131060. I'd love to know if anyone... I'll take mystery things that you've bought, like my mystery bag.
16: Oh, you know what I'd love to hear about? You know that show where they, the storage
4: ones? Oh, yeah, the storage
16: containers. Someone bought one of those.
4: Yes. Oh. And if anyone has bought a mystery Amazon palette, I would love to hear about it. It probably doesn't even matter if it's a disaster. Yeah. I'm going to do it anyway. But I'll take success stories, failures. We want to hear about the mystery items you've bought. Give us a call.
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0: Made for you. 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Just the way you are. Just the way you are. Where you are. On Hit.
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1: 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Yeah. Hit 100.3's Carrie and Tommy.

0: realize it was a poem.
1: Yeah, no one realizes their poems.
2: Well, that's the thing, because you look to me, and I know that your poems don't rhyme, Tommy. I know that.
1: Yeah.
2: But to me, a poem to recognize as a poem from someone who ordinarily is not a poet perhaps needs to start with some rhyming elements to it.
1: Producer Sammy, and this happens too much on this show, producer Zoe vocalized her disgust. And then producer Sammy, I think you just mouthed, "That's great," but in silence so no one heard it. Is that true?
3: I just read it. I really like your... I'm a big fan of yours, Tommy. And your poetry writing has... That's good. Have you read it out on loud?
2: Yeah, I think you should share it.
1: I haven't read it out on loud. Jesse, have you got some kind of backing music?
4: That's the sound of poetry!
1: This is a simple, non-rhyming poem. It's very short. Mm-hmm. It just says, "A lost lighter used to annoy me terribly. But now, as the world burns, at least I can sit back and smoke in peace."
2: It's actually brilliant.
3: Yeah.
1: Oh, it's brilliant.
5: Do you actually believe that? Do you believe that, or is this a trick?
2: No, I. What do you mean?
5: I mean, are you tricking me and setting me up to then hurt my feelings?
2: No, I think it's really good. I think you're a very talented poet, but I don't know how you can make money.
1: So here's the thing.
6: Because you're giving away tickets at the moment.
1: I am.
6: Six people show.
1: And only four turned up.
6: Yeah.
2: So, I don't believe it.
1: So I thought I'd look up just the average wage of a poet to see how it lines up with other industries. Mm-hmm. Producer Sammy, have you looked up what's the minimum yearly wage in Australia?
3: $49,000.
1: $49,000. So that's our benchmark, right? Okay. $49,000 is minimum wage in Australia per year. I looked this up and they said the average writing income for a poet is at around $5,700 per year.
6: A bit below.
1: I looked up the highest, the richest poets in the world. This is great.
2: Are any of them alive?
1: One's Dr. Seuss. Producer Kizzy, what do you got?
7: And how much are you on right now?
1: Oh, well, it's more than $5,700 per year.
5: Oh my God.
1: And I'm doing poetry. Oh my God.
6: You're already a working
1: poet. I think
6: poet.
1: I'm getting paid for poetry.
2: You are.
1: Let's
2: You've
1: just
2: the
1: clear
2: code.
1: Out the rest of the show when we can just do poetry.
2: No, I don't know about that.
1: Okay, worth a shot.
3: Sorry, Lozzie.
2: You tried.
3: Lozzie could be onto something with the Hallmark.
2: Yes.
3: They actually employ full-time staff writers to do their cards. They earn between $50,000 and $65,000 a year.
1: I can't do it full-time.
2: No, but you just freelance. Freelance to them.
3: Yeah, you could get $150 per accepted idea or verse.
1: How much?
3: $150.
6: But you also, you don't need Hallmark. You've got a printer.
1: I'll just sell my own card.
2: You just make cards.
6: Yeah.
2: Have an Etsy shop.
6: Yeah.
1: This is sounding like, this is good. 131060. I want to speak to poets. I realise I've made it all about me on this show.
6: Who do you think we're broadcasting to?
1: Mate, there's poets. You know
6: they
1: how...
6: They walk among us.
1: They walk among us. Yeah. There'll be ones on the bus, on the train that you don't even know, but you're sitting across from a wordsmith.
6: Are they all wearing
2: a hobby
6: berets?
2: Poet.
1: They're not... They don't make you wear a beret. It's optional, and they do give you one just in case the feeling comes over you. 131060, I want to speak to poets, and I want to know, how's it going out there? Because my finger is not really on the pulse of the poetry industry. Give us a call. Our phones haven't gone into meltdown, so if you're a poet and you're thinking, nah, everyone will be calling, no, we need you on this one. I will even broaden it out to, do you know a poet and how's business going for them?
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3: So I am obsessed with poetry at the moment, and I'm trying to work out, is it a viable career? I looked up the annual average wage for a poet, and it was $5,700, which I don't think is going to cover my rent. And so I thought I would speak to fellow poets. Yep, that's already what I'm saying. Fellow poets to get the kind of state of the industry and where we're at. G'day, Belinda.
4: Hi, how are you going? Is that Tommy?
3: Yes, it is, Belinda.
4: And you're a poet and you don't know it, hey?
3: That is correct. That is correct.
4: 100%.
3: Yes.
4: Is yeah.
3: That, I thought that was all. Is that all, Belinda?
4: Nah.
3: You've got more. Are you also a poet, Belinda?
4: Yeah. Look, even growing up, I used to learn poems, like, you know, the Banjo Paterson stuff and all of that. Mm-hmm. Yeah.
3: Have you got a favourite poem?
4: Actually, it is The Man from Snowy River.
3: Yeah, right. Okay, yeah. Cool. And then what age did you start writing your poetry?
4: Well, I was actually older, so I'd been a dental nurse since I was 18, and the last job I had was a surgical dental role, and that was working for a periodontist. So you were doing 8 surgeries there, so it was awesome. When I first started as a dental nurse, I fainted. Because I was like, it was on a Dutch patient and it was like surgical.
3: Belinda, I love you. But what's this got to do with poetry? Like, it's wonderful.
4: Not much, but yeah, what I'm coming to, Tommy.
3: Sorry, yeah, sure. I think as a poet, you would know brevity should be an element.
4: After hearing this for years, I wrote this little book.
3: Yes.
4: And a cartoon place was interested in it as well. And then I tried to just get it going through the Dental Health Foundation. It was a good tool for kids, like something you could have in the waiting room.
3: Yes.
4: So, yeah, there's a girl in it. Her name's Lizzie. So it just sort of started. I'll just give you a little bit of it, just a spiel.
3: Yeah.
4: It was okay. Like, hello, my name is Lizzie. I'm always busy. Last night, Lizzie took a bite of Fred, which was a little apple. It was something she would dread. Hello, I'm Willie the worm who gave Fred a germ. Hi, my name is Dr. Mark and I help fight plaque. But, so the whole book just went through. It's really nice.
3: Like, but Belinda, I don't think you're a poet. I think you're a kids' book author.
4: Oh, okay.
3: Isn't that right? No, I'm sorry.
4: It's
3: not an insult. I've also written a kids' book, but like I wouldn't have considered mine. Yeah, it does.
5: Yeah.
3: That's why I called the squirrel Tyrrell.
5: Yeah.
3: Because it made it easy.
4: Rhyme in time, mighty fine. Yeah.
3: Hang on. You're just dissing what you've just done.
4: Tommy, you're the absolute
5: bombing. You see, she's still bombing. Belinda can't stop herself.
3: This has turned into a roast. Okay, Belinda, so did you make good cash off your book?
4: Didn't quite get to that stage, but even my son last night, he's like, Mum, that book was so good. Like, where is it? And I said, I don't know.
6: Bring it back, I say.
3: Bring it back, Belinda.
6: Bring it back.
3: Yeah. Yeah.
4: Yeah, okay, I will. Because I'm in a bit of a tight spot at the moment. Okay. I'm on the disability support pension. And I'm not allowed to work anymore. So I'm kind of at a bit of a loggerhead.
3: Belinda, we can't fix everything, but we can chuck you $200, which might just help ease things just a tiniest bit. Or at least it means you can buy yourself just something nice.
6: Yeah.
4: Oh, that's fantastic. Thank you so much. I'll probably pay some more bills off. Yeah. I'll be a bill. I'll pay a bill and I'll be a deal. How about that?
3: Good on you, Belinda. Thank you for getting involved. G'day, Sonia.
7: G'day.
3: Are you a poet?
7: Sort of.
3: Yeah.
7: So I run a slam poetry group at my university at the moment.
3: Whoa. Wow.
7: So I think of myself more as a curator than a poet myself.
3: Okay. And how much cash are these sweet slam poets making?
7: Absolutely $0.
3: Okay. Yeah. So that's a little under
7: the... I'm putting all my bets on my other jobs.
3: Okay.
6: Yeah. Yeah.
3: So do you think this is a lucrative career pivot for me?
7: I think it's lucrative in the sense that I find great enjoyment.
3: So it's soul enriching.
7: Yes, soul enriching, but maybe not necessarily financially.
3: Sonia, you've seen a fair bit of poetry in your time, so I think that makes you a pretty good person to judge. Did you hear the poem that I read out just before?
7: No, I came onto the radio when you guys were discussing the toilet.
3: Oh, yeah. Okay. Oh, yeah. Do you want me to give you a poem now and you can critique it?
7: I would love that, in fact, actually.
6: Okay.
3: Here it is. A lost lighter used to annoy me terribly, but now as the world burns, at least I can sit back and smoke in peace.
7: I think that's gorgeous. Oh, is this the one that was on the Instagram story?
3: Yes.
6: Yes.
3: That's my
7: oh, one,
6: no one reacted.
7: It was awesome.
3: Oh, one of my producers thought I accidentally posted it. That's how much respect I'm getting around this workplace, Sonia.
7: No, I think people are missing your common art.
3: Oh, wow. Sonia, bless you. Thank you.
6: Tommy, I worry that the way that you worded that particular poem, it starts off like it's going to be a joke. And yeah. Then it's not.
3: I think all of my things sound like they're going to be jokes, but then we zag. Mm. I've also had some jokes in my time that I thought were going to be jokes, and then it's not until they come out of my mouth that I realise, nah, that was a sentence.
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1: Been waiting to bring this up with you because I know you and Michael like to do this at the cinemas. Me and my girlfriend, Sass, went to the movies on Saturday night to watch Michael.
2: My Michael or the movie Michael?
1: We sat there in the cinema and just opened up Michael's Instagram and stared at that for 2.5 hours. Missed the whole movie, the Michael Jackson movie. But before we got into the movies, we've had dinner and we've rocked up to the foyer area and we've already got our tickets and we've pre-booked our popcorn and choc tops and everything.
2: Sure.
1: And Sass just needed to go to the bathroom. So she's like, oh, you go to the bathroom, I'll sort out the tickets, babe.
2: Nice.
1: All good. That's a nice manly job. Well within my wheelhouse. And got the popcorn and got the choc tops and stuff. And I'm just waiting there. And what do I see? But 6 massage chairs lined up in the foyer
2: yes.
1: area. And I saw them and I thought of you and Michael. And I know how you guys rock up to the movies early. And then you get a massage in the massage chairs for 15 minutes.
2: Yeah, we started off at 10 minutes. And then we realized these massage chairs are actually quite good. We're going to pay for the 15 minutes. And, yeah, we love it. It's part of our cinema-going experience now.
1: Well, what I like to do, much like a child at Time Zone who's 3 years old and you realize you don't have to pay and put money in the video games. They can just almost do their, like, pretend they're doing it on the credit screen.
2: Yeah.
1: I'm just going to go and sit on the massage chair and massage my back into the lumps and humps and bumps. I'm not going to pay for it. Sass will be done in the bathroom any moment now. I'll just sit here. 30 seconds in. You ever experienced this before?
2: Tell me.
1: I've got the audio.
2: No.
1: I'm sitting there, and this happens.
3: Dear customer, this chair will attempt to remove you unless you proceed to payment now.
1: You never got that?
2: This chair will attempt to remove you.
1: Yeah, dear customer, this chair will attempt to remove you if you do not do payment now.
2: Please stop gyrating on me. I'm alive. I'm here. I'm aware.
1: All right. What are you going to do about a chair? It gives me one more warning. Same message again. I mean, this is 45 seconds. I'm sitting in this massage chair. I'm just getting comfy.
2: Are
1: I'm just starting to work my knots.
2: Wriggling around in it?
1: Well, I'm wriggling around, but now I'm starting. What's going on here? And then after 2 of those warnings, lo and behold, don't pay. And the chair just starts contorting into the most bizarre position. Like, basically like, hey, if you were a massage chair and you had to get someone off this thing, what are you going to do? So the middle bit of the chair, I mean, it's already kind of reclined.
2: Yes.
1: So I'm lying back.
2: Yes.
1: The middle bit of the chair is just going right in the middle of my spine, like almost about to snap me in half. Like, how far is this chair going to go until it bucks me off? Like, this is a bucking bull situation now. Everyone's, and I'm stubborn, so I'm like, no, I'm not paying for this chair. I'm not getting off this chair. And people are walking past going, what is this weirdo doing? He's in the most bizarre position.
2: Has it sounded any alarms? Like,
1: it's not
2: sounded, no.
1: I mean, this was part of the curiosity. What is this chair going to do to get me off? And so my head is back, my feet are back. My belly is up in the air.
2: So kind of like a,
1: I'm like a reverse
2: a pyramid.
1: Yeah. I am a pyramid of a man in this recliner chair that's got a mind of its own. And everyone's just looking going, what is this guy doing? I'm like, I'm not getting off. It's the principle of the matter. I should be able to sit here in this chair and figure out if I want to pay for it or I can wait for my girlfriend in peace. And then Sass just comes out of the bathroom. She's like, why are you trying to suck your own belly button? What is going on?
2: What?
1: So
2: what? How did it end?
1: Well, I mean, I had to. It's like, can you just tap that payment just so I can get up?
2: She had to pull you off by your feet.
1: Yeah.
2: Oh.
1: So yeah, that's the thing of the massage chair. So you've never experienced that?
2: No, because we've always just paid and enjoyed the free massage.
1: Yeah, I mean, technically, it is a free massage. It's more of a chiro appointment in the end, but it.
2: No, it but I will. I will absolutely give it a go next time we are there.
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1: 131060. Weirdest thing you've seen on a plane? People are weird in general. They get even weirder on planes.
2: Absolutely.
1: At airports.
2: Well, I feel like it's the combination of kind of air pressure, alcohol at any time of day, and just being en masse with strangers. People do weird things.
1: Woman throws coins into the airplane engines for good luck, grounds the plane for 5 hours. Chinese woman I flew home with from China a few weeks ago, bin bag full of sweaters. Just on her lap, bin bag full of them.
2: I saw two twins kissing the plane cabin as we boarded a flight to Melbourne recently.
1: Weird. Weird, weird stuff. Weird. 131060. Weirdest thing you sent on a plane, Ellen?
3: Okay, so it's on my way to Singapore, and I always sit towards the front. You get a little bit of extra leg room there, but the toilets are quite close. Male goes in, female goes in, wait a little bit, male comes out in female clothes, and then the female comes out in his shirt.
1: What?
3: But they swap clothes.
2: What?
1: Oh.
2: What?
3: Yeah.
2: A costume change.
1: Didn't seem like there was any stains on the ladies' one.
3: And not sure what's going on, but it's the swapping of clothes and a little bit of duration in the toilet.
1: Sorry, let me clear it up. I wasn't asking stains as in did they get the stains in the bathroom, as in maybe the lady poured coffee on her shirt so the guy was doing a good deed.
2: That's nice.
1: And came out with the other one, but it doesn't sound like that, so.
3: No.
2: Wow.
3: Very soft. I'm like, okay, they've gone in.
2: Yeah.
3: Then I'm like, right, I'm intrigued now. They're both in there. And I'm like, yep, nothing else to do but wait. And then comes out dressed like her and she comes out dressed like him.
1: I mean, it may be the greatest hoodwink in the book.
2: Mm.
1: You want to join the Mile High Club. You suspect people may suspect something.
2: Yes.
1: You come out with different clothes because you've already taken them off anyway.
2: Yes.
1: And then you completely matador them and people are thinking, oh, that's some sort of clothing issue. There's no way they were doing the Mile High thing.
2: Do you think, Ellen, was there enough time?
3: I'm thinking possibly. Like, a long flight to Singapore. We were in there for a good 10 minutes.
2: Well, oh, my God.
1: Plenty of time.
2: A couple of times.
1: They probably changed clothes 3 times in there. Thanks, Ellen.
2: Oh, cheeky.
1: Interesting.
2: That How many people still do that?
1: That's a mid-air mystery.
2: That is a mid-air mystery.
1: Jess on 1310. What? You can't believe people still join the Mile High Club?
2: Yeah.
1: Oh, it was such an 80s thing.
2: No, as in, like, they're so small. And also, I feel like flight attendants are so on the money about it now. But if people still do... let's talk about this on the show.
1: Yeah, tomorrow. It feels unhygienic. But yeah. No, we will talk about it a bit more. Jess on 1310.60. What's the weirdest thing you've seen on a plane?
4: I sat beside a woman who was stroking a cat on her lap, and it wasn't a cat that was alive. It was a taxidermed cat.
2: Oh, no. Do you think this fits in with, like, the, what are the animals? Like, anti-anxiety? What are they, like, when you're allowed to have a dog with
1: like
2: you?
1: Like a service cat.
2: Yeah, was this a service
1: cat? Stuffed service cat.
4: Well, she did tell me that she brings this cat along anywhere because she used to do so when it was alive, and it continues to help her in an anxiety-provoking situation.
2: I love that you asked her about it. I don't think I would have the guts. I think I would just chalk it up to one of the weirdest mid-air mysteries.
1: I know we need a bit more compassion in this world, but also do we need a bit more of a firm hand going on around here? Because we can't be having stuffed taxiderm cats on planes.
2: Imagine that cat going through the little security thing when you're checking in. Oh, poor kitty.
1: Oh, wow, that is a weird sight. Thanks for that, Jess. Ricky, wrap this up for us on 131060. What's the weirdest thing you saw on a plane?
5: Lady giving birth.
1: Yeah.
2: Whoa, international or domestic?
5: International.
2: No.
1: Oh, double visa. Dual passports.
2: International borders.
5: Wow. So, yeah, from Bali to Perth.
2: Oh, that was
1: on the way home. this pregnant chick's gone to Bali. But yeah, I reckon with a few days to spare, we'll just come back from Denpasar.
2: Oh my goodness.
1: How long into the flight was the birth or the contraction start?
5: Oh, I don't know. She was in the cabins, and then they moved all the passengers into one cabin, and you just saw doctors walking up and down, putting their gloves on, and, it was very interesting as a child to see all this going on.
2: Did you remember, did they do the, is anybody here a doctor? You know, and they do that in the movie.
5: They did.
2: Oh, yeah. Wow.
1: John Paul puts his hand up. No, mate, you're a dentist. Come on, we've been through this.
2: DDS.
1: Well, that's one way to get an upgrade.
2: Yeah. Stories from the girlies.
1: We should make this a weekly segment. That was great
2: good
1: stuff.
2: Good job.
1: A baby born mid-flight does not automatically require a visa. Thanks, producer.
2: What? They don't get Balinese and Australian citizenship.
1: Sorry, you can come through. The baby, though, we're going to have to do some checks. It's your breakfast show,
0: Bronte and Lakey. Back this morning from 6. Live across Mackay and the Wit Sundays. This is Bronte and Lakey on Hit. Carrie and Tommy.
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16: Good morning, I'm Lee Jollo. The state government has welcomed the $5.4 billion sale of five central Queensland steel-making coal mines. Natural Resources and Mines Minister Dale Last says the sale of Anglo-American's coal assets was a vote of confidence in Queensland's resources sector. Mackay's Phil Smith has won the Queensland New Volunteer Award. Phil was recognised for creating riding shorts for Leah, his late wife, who died from an asbestos-related cancer in 2024. Phil has raised nearly $50,000 for awareness. The state government has launched a new initiative to get our kids involved in farm safety. Queensland school students from prep to year 6 can take part in a calendar comp with 12 artworks to be selected for next year representing a different safety message for each theme. It's open until August 31. And night work to be aware of on the Bruce Highway at Plain Creek. The resurfacing will start 7 p.m. tonight and wrap up 5 a.m. Thursday morning. Short delays are likely.
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18: Morning, I'm Michaela Savage. Roblox has started rolling out new age-based accounts in Australia. We're one of the first countries where the gaming platform is introducing Roblox Kids for those aged 5 to 8 and Roblox Select for 9 to 15-year-olds. The company says the changes fundamentally shift how younger players experience the platform and give parents greater peace of mind. A new report has recommended scrapping rules requiring car park spaces to be built in new apartment blocks. The Grattan Institute has found up to 40% of car parks in capital city apartments are left unoccupied each night. A crime scene has been established in Sydney's southwest after an alleged shooting. Two guys in their 20s turned up to a hospital last night with multiple wounds. One died a short time later. Throughout the night, three other men also presented to hospitals with various injuries. They are being treated. And Russia's leader Vladimir Putin has touched down in Beijing to meet with Chinese President Xi Jinping.
19: If you touch something that gives you an electric shock or tingle, the next thing you touch should be your phone. Call Ergon on 13 16 70 immediately to make it safe.
18: The teams for next year's Las Vegas season opener have reportedly been locked in. It's understood the Storm will battle the Tigers and the Eels will come up against the Titans on February 28. And the Blues have arrived on the Central Coast ahead of Origin Game 1 in Sydney next week. Tony Stagg says he's going to make the most of it after injuring his shoulder on debut 4 years ago.
14: Obviously, it's good to give my chance again and, just to show that, I do belong in this jersey.
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21: Today in Mackay, mostly fine with a top of 26, down to 13 tonight. And tomorrow, mostly fine with a high of 24. 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

0: Martin Lakey.
1: But this time I mean it. I will resign.
0: Martin Lakey.
1: 5:58 for a Wednesday morning. Hello, everyone.
2: Bonjour. Hello.
1: Tell me, as a woman, I was just speaking to the guys out there, and I haven't got any answers yet. As a woman, have you ever walked past anywhere and your hair has stood up on end?
2: Oh.
1: Like someone's rubbed a balloon on your scalp and then little stray bits of hair are 30 centimetres in the air.
2: Oh, no, like they say it happens before
1: lightning.
2: You get struck by lightning.
1: Yeah, I did Google it. Because yesterday I found myself sitting in a public place for 10 or 15 minutes.
2: Yelling at the public again, like you often do?
1: Get out of here! This is my zone.
2: Petting your pet pigeon?
1: No, I was an hour early to my bloody physio appointment, so I had to kill time. 15 minutes of that involved just sitting vacantly watching public.
2: Yeah.
1: But there was a small patch very close to this radio studio where every woman that walked past, their hair would stand on end. And
2: oh,
1: I couldn't figure
2: bizarre.
1: Out why. I couldn't figure out if it was something to do with, like, the wind or... I mean, it's near the radio station. I hope we're not leaking out into the general public somehow.
2: There's a few construction zones going on around here. Do you think something electronics happening in there?
1: Might need to dig a little deeper. It also was just before rain. There was no lightning yesterday.
2: No,
1: it was
2: just
1: before a little spittle shower. Very bizarre, though.
2: Every
1: woman who walked past this very specific part, their hair would stand on end unless it was heavily matted down.
2: Uh-huh, in one of those slick back buns.
1: Yeah, so slick down your hair today, ladies.
2: I'd love to go test it after the show.
1: It was bizarre. I've never seen anything like it.
2: Did your hair stand up on end? Did you walk past it for the...
1: I had a hat, you see. The situations like that.
2: You know they're removable.
1: Yeah.
2: I know I've never seen you without your hat, but I'm pretty sure that one's not stuck on.
1: No. But if it's going to be a big reveal, like I take my hat off and I have my very own manly Marilyn Monroe moment where my hair stands on end or something.
2: You want a bit more prep?
1: I want people to be observing it.
2: All right, that's fair enough.
1: So maybe a bit more digging.
2: Put it on the watch list.
1: Put it on the whiteboard to buy a watch list and then we'll put it on the watch list.
2: How is physio? How's your hip? How's your stomach? Your crack? I don't know what else you're getting looked after.
1: I'm not getting physio on my anal tear, by the way. This is my hip impingement that I had surgery for in January.
2: Are you still impinged?
1: Nah, coming along leaps and bounds.
2: Nice.
1: Medical marvel, they said. Couldn't believe I was even under the surgery table in the first place, they said.
2: Yeah, why are you wasting your money?
1: Yeah, no, I have had 4 surgeries in about 3 months. It's beginning to become a little bit of a problem.
2: Careful, mate, you might become like Donatella Versace and you'll be unrecognisable.
1: Don't know who he is. Coming up after 7 o'clock this morning, we've got $600 with Can You Beat Bronte. That train rolls on. We got $1,000 with Alpha Bucks twice a morning. Tried to play yesterday 3 times. Didn't go off.
2: No. So
1: come on, somebody.
2: I had a massage and the masseuse did something to me.
1: Oh, yeah. That's quite normal.
2: She asked my permission.
1: Can I have a flashing open sign? Standard, mate. Standard stuff.
2: She asked me something. I didn't hear it and it was too late until I realised what she said.
1: Mm.
2: So we're going to play fill in the blank.
1: I've used that excuse before. We'll unclog the feed a little, next actually. After more, grab a milk.
2: I'm keen.
1: What's going on in your feed?
2: Well, you know how we love AI?
1: Yeah, we love AI.
2: Some people don't love AI. I'll tell you why.
1: All right, and there's a soccer spygate going on in England. Very controversial.

0: 6 minutes past 6 for your Wednesday morning. Hello, everyone. Brought to you like you waking you up.
1: What's clogging our feed?
2: Well, I know you and I love AI.
3: I love AI. Do you use AI?
0: Yes, absolutely.
2: Absolutely. But some college graduates in Arizona over in the US, not happy with AI, left very angry after it was revealed that their school was going to use AI to announce names during a graduation ceremony.
0: Well, that's all right, isn't it?
2: You'd think so.
0: Is that even AI? Or is it just Siri preloaded with everyone's name?
2: Well, it was supposed to be. Students had already turned in their name cards before the ceremony, but then when it came time for AI to shine on stage or over the speakers, it allegedly skipped hundreds of students as they walked across the stage, meaning they did not have the chance to get their names announced properly.
0: Well, they may be Indian students and the AI freaked out. Like, oh, I don't want to embarrass myself.
2: Who knows? But videos from the event show the crowd loudly booing as confusion spread throughout the ceremony.
4: Everyone who is standing, here's what's happening. We're using a new AI system as our reader. Yep. Yep. So that is a lesson learned for us. What we were able to do, though, is each of you were able to walk the stage and get a picture, which is what I would hope would be the most meaningful.
2: Yeah.
4: So I'm going to have to disappoint many of you. We will not be able to walk the stage a second time.
2: No. This is one of the fellows up on stage dressed in those funny outfits.
0: Yeah. I love the moment when she realized not even she believed what she was saying.
2: No, just the unfortunate spokesperson.
0: Oh, well. Southampton expelled from the playoffs for spying. So this is a massive story over in the UK right now and kind of breaking news only a couple of hours ago. So Southampton, they were supposed to be in the championship final.
2: Oh, yeah.
0: Which is basically I think it's called the championship.
2: Champions
0: but it's
2: League.
0: Basically Division 2, not okay. the Champions okay. League. So you got the Premier League and sure. you got the championship.
2: Yep.
0: So the teams that win in the championship this year will get to go to the Premier League next year. £110 million on offer for the team that wins this. And
2: I know, mate. I've watched Ted Lasso.
0: Okay. Basically, the final four teams turned into two, Southampton being one of them. They were supposed to be playing in the final, but they had been busted for spying on the other three teams, Oxford United, Ipswich Town, and Middlesbrough. I didn't know you're not allowed to spy on the other teams. I mean, in AFL and NRL, you...
2: Are they spying?
0: Oh, you can get into training sessions. Like, there's always people getting busted. Be like, oi, you're part of the other team. Get out of here, mate. Go on.
2: Oh.
0: And sometimes you can. It's open training sessions.
2: Yeah, yeah.
0: And in the UK, it's very open, the training sessions.
2: Is it?
0: Like a lot of places, they're just on ovals training.
2: I didn't know that either.
0: You're not allowed to spy.
2: But I also
0: so they've
2: didn't...
0: been busted spying, and now they have been wiped from the competition. So they are not allowed to go up to the Premier League.
2: No.
0: They are not allowed to play in the final. And they're not allowed their $110 million pounds.
2: Oh, no.
0: Million dollar pounds, God. I'm still waking up. $110 million pounds.
2: I didn't know, A, I didn't know you weren't allowed to spy, but B, I didn't know that spying was prevalent in our sporting communities. Like, you're making the assumption.
0: Spying is quite an intense word for really what's going on. Should we just go see the drills? They're running this space.
2: Do you think they do that?
0: Yeah,
2: I thought
0: of course
2: everyone's
0: they do.
2: Just flying their own flag. I like to think everyone's just in their own clubhouse.
0: No.
2: The Lions are writing naughty things up on their whiteboard, but that's about it. Everyone else is all above board.
0: No, it's for a full-time hired scouts and...
2: Wow.
0: I'm not going to say the word spy, because it's just watching.
2: Sure.
0: I mean, what do you think producer Andy and producer Harry are doing? Spying on us right now?
2: Yeah,
0: are they just here doing their jobs? It's how the world works.
2: Apparently not in England, though.
0: No, not in England.
2: They don't allow it.
0: Yeah, sucks to be a Saints fan this morning.
2: Mm.
0: In the UK, coming up next, tummy troubles?
2: Hot girl tummy troubles. There has been some research done that proves why women have more tummy trouble.
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0: 20 past 6, Bronte and Lakey waking you up for a Wednesday morning not too far away. So we start giving away the cash, trying to anyway. Alpha Bucks and Can You Beat Bronte every hour on the show.
1: Something you might know about me if you listen to this show often is that, like many girlies out there, I have a lot of tummy issues. Where's my mind?
0: Bellyache by Billie Eilish. Tummy issues.
1: Lots of girls have tummy issues. On TikTok, they refer to it as hot girl tummy trouble.
0: Takes the edge off.
1: It does. They say one of the downsides about being a girl in 2026 is, unfortunately, we have tummy trouble.
0: Have they always had tummy troubles?
1: Hot girls or just girls? Girls?
0: I'm more interested in the hot ones.
1: I believe that, yes, for the whole entirety of the world and women being here, they've had to deal with tummy issues, tummy troubles, but we just haven't had the platform or the confidence to talk about it. Because I don't know about you, Producer Andy, but if tummy troubles comes up amongst a group of girls, either that I know really well or I don't know super well, everyone is like, I have this issue, I have this issue. And we just feel more comfortable to talk about it now.
0: What are the issues? Bloating?
1: Bloating, gut pain. Mine's more...
0: poop pain.
1: Poop pain. Well, not just...
0: hot girl
1: not,
0: butt trouble. No.
2: Also, do not use chat to try and help you.
1: No.
2: With your symptoms. Because the other day I woke up to, like, such bad pain. Like 3 a.m. And I was like, am I dying?
1: Chat doesn't care.
0: AI overlord, chat, what do I do with my hot girl tummy?
2: Right now.
0: AI overlord.
1: Yeah. So they've actually realised, thank goodness, one of the governments in Australia, that yes, women do have more gut pain. And so the Victorian government, shout out, funded this study to find out why women have more gut pain. So girlies, listen up.
3: First, let's break down how the gut tells our brain it's in pain. And that starts with serotonin. It's also a chemical messenger that your gut uses when digesting food and signaling pain.
4: Serotonin really are the key node for driving gut pain.
3: So eat something bad that isn't right for your body, and special cells in your gut release the serotonin as pain signals. Nearby nerves pick it up and relay it to the brain, triggering a pain response. So that's how it works normally, but recent research says this process can be hijacked by a key hormone in women, estrogen, making gut pain worse.
1: Boo! Aww. Hormones. Turns out it's our hormones.
0: Yeah.
1: We can't do anything about them.
0: Yeah.
1: Yeah.
0: Well.
1: Yeah. Keep... you can.
0: What?
1: Oh, I don't know.
0: Yeah. I mean, I like to give my girlfriend a belly rub when her tummy hurts.
1: That's nice.
0: Yeah.
1: You can do that
0: secretly,
1: for her.
0: Secretly, I make a little wish as well. Just for me. That one's for me.
1: Do you go clockwise and then halfway through you change like, it to anti-clockwise?
0: Like, oh, you're more of an anti-clockwise girl. Interesting. The picture's a clocky.
1: So, yeah, basically what they found is that women's gut pain is linked a lot to our hormones, and this is just a little wrap-up of the entire thing.
3: Now, linking women's pain to female hormones might sound obvious, but for the first time through this study, we understand exactly what we're dealing with.
4: Yeah, high estrogen causes gut pain. Yeah, we know that, but we absolutely had no idea why. One of the key things that we did was figure out where it was located. It says to all the women out there, there's a reason that you have gut pain.
3: Being able to decode the relationship between women's hormones and its influence over gut pain provides us with future medication targets.
4: We identified two molecular targets
3: that can maybe one day help develop treatments tailored to women's pain and needs.
1: Woo!
0: Nice. This is going to be all these jacked testosterone riddled women in the future. Yeah.
1: We're going to have a lot less estrogen, but a lot less tummy trouble.
0: Yeah. Alpha Bucks 131060 gives a call. $1,000 on the line. 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
22: Good morning, I'm Lee Jollo. The state government is continuing to combat bullies in Queensland schools. It's announced the next stage of its more than $30 million anti-bullying program, which includes rapid support teams, an advisory panel, funding for wellbeing staff and a crisis hotline, Parent Line. Bullying and violence towards teachers skyrocketed more than 200% from 2021 to 24. Community information sessions will be held ahead of the public release of the Capricornia Pumped Hydro Project's environmental impact statement. Sessions in Collinsville, Nebo and Yungala will help locals understand the review and feedback process. Project leaders say the development could create more than 600 regional jobs. Doctors are welcoming the expansion of the free flu mist vaccine to all Queenslanders aged between 2 and 17. The nasal spray vaccine is designed to make flu protection easier for children who are scared of needles. Health experts are urging families to get vaccinated ahead of winter.
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1: Hey, I'm Michaela Savage. Australia is one of the first countries in the world where gaming platform Roblox is rolling out new age-based accounts. Roblox Kids for those aged 5 to 8 and Roblox Select for 9 to 15-year-olds. The company says the changes bring together features including age checks, content ratings, ongoing moderation, and expanded parental controls in a unified framework. A report into apartment blocks with car parks has found up to 40% of the spaces in capital city apartments are left empty each night. That's according to the Grattan Institute. It's recommended getting rid of rules requiring new apartment buildings to build car park spaces. An alleged shooting in Sydney's southwest has left one man dead and four others injured. All five turned up at hospitals last night. And fresh hope for mortgage holders. The Reserve Bank has left the door open to keep the cash rate on hold at its board meeting next month. There have already been three rate rises so far this year.
21: If you touch something that gives you an electric shock or tingle, the next thing you touch should be your phone. Call Ergon on 13 16 70 immediately to make it safe.
1: The matchups for next year's Vegas season opener have been confirmed. The Storm will come up against the Tigers and the Eels will take on the Titans on February 28. The NRL says more information will be revealed at a later date. And Britton Nakora says he's stoked to have made the Queensland Origin team after becoming eligible thanks to recent rule changes.
23: I just want to prove it to them. This means a lot, this game. I'm not just here to just take part. I'm here to put this jersey in a better place.
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20: This is Heat Weather.
24: Today in Mackay, mostly fine with a top of 26, down to 13 tonight. And tomorrow, mostly fine with a high of 24. 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
0: Yeah. 6:34 and $1,000 time with Alpha Bucks. 10 questions, 30 seconds. $1,000 could be as easy as ABC.
1: Ashley is here. She wants to spend money on a new wardrobe. The actual furniture item, Ashley, or the things that go inside of it?
27: The things that go inside of it.
1: Oh, yeah. Shopping spree.
27: Well, yeah.
0: Hopefully we can get you $1,000 worth of new clothes, Ash. We got 30 seconds. You know the drill to answer all 10 questions correctly. We've got to take first answer, please. No repeats. Tom's going to start after Bronte gives the first question. All answers must start.

0: something you do in school?
1: Geometry.
0: A bird.
1: Pass.
0: Something people are scared of.
1: Goats.
0: A model.
1: Giselle.
0: A type of dog.
1: Pass.
0: An NRL player.
1: Greg Inglis.
0: A designer brand.
1: Gucci.
0: A music band.
1: Pass. Yeah.
2: Three passes in there in the end, and that was up to question number 8.
0: A rarity, though, someone who knows celebrities and footy players.
2: Correct. Yeah, that's a nice little Venn diagram.
0: Very
2: crossover
0: impressed.
2: For you. When you said Giselle, I'm assuming you meant Giselle Bundchen, but I guess you can get away with Giselle if you know her personally.
0: First name basis.
2: Gigi Hadid's on the board as well. Yes, Greg Inglis. Type of dog, left that one out there. Golden Retriever and German Shepherd, some of the big two. Bands, Guns N' Roses, Green Day, Gorillaz, a breed of bird, galah, goose. I ate goose in China.
0: Did you?
2: Mm-hmm.
0: Was it golden?
2: It was a golden goose.
0: Mm.
2: I wanted a golden goose, so Daddy got me one. No, I've had duck, I've had goose. Now all I need is swan, and I've got the full set.
0: You don't need a swan.
2: I'd like to one day.
0: King Charles will come for you.
2: Good on you, Ashley. Good try, but no $1,000. Sorry.
1: Thank you.
0: Bye, Ash.
2: Next. We do need to talk about something that we talked a little bit about yesterday. We started talking about weird things you've seen on planes, and we're struck by a story about a woman who saw two people enter the lavatory of the aeroplane, but come out swapped clothes.
0: Yeah, after 10 minutes.
2: Is that throwing a red herring for joining the Mile High Club? Or was it something more? I want to talk a bit more about the MHC next.
0: I'd love to.
2: I always thought it would be a disgusting act. Talk about him. More detail next.

0: Getting very juicy again. It could go off any day now.
1: You're welcome.
0: Or it could continue to jackpot past 1,000. Who knows? We'll find out after 7 o'clock. Yesterday, speaking about weird things you saw on a plane, some great calls. Mm. And one of the weirdest ones, a woman saw a couple go into the bathroom together on the plane, come out, and they'd switched clothes.
1: Yeah.
0: Wondering if that was just some weird thing to do with a coffee stain, or it was to throw a flight attendant off the scent from Mile High Club. And then we started talking a little bit more about the MHC.
2: How many people still do that?
0: What, you can't believe people still join the Mile High Club?
2: Yeah.
3: Oh, it was such an 80s thing.
2: No, as in, like, they're so small. And also, I feel like flight attendants are so on the money about it now. Let's talk about this on the show tomorrow. Yeah, let's talk about this on the show tomorrow.
0: Yeah.
2: It's today now.
0: It is.
2: And I would like to unpack a bit more about the MHC, the Mile High Club.
0: You ever join the Mile High Club? You're part of the club? You
2: get
0: a membership?
2: Well, you know that I am terrified of authority in every way, shape, and form. So, unfortunately, I've never even risked it for the biscuit of the MHC.
0: Because you don't want to get in trouble by
2: don't
0: the
2: want to get in trouble.
0: Attendant.
2: Yeah. I did.
0: It's a shame that Michael's not a policeman, because then he could probably do the reverse and then probably overthrow.
2: Correct.
0: You know, the flight attendant will be very upset with you.
2: But no, never tried. And now I worry that as a 6'5" man, it's a space issue in the in the lavatory of the toilet. Because I would. Trust me. I'd do it now. I don't care anymore.
0: Well, make sure you ask him, yeah?
2: No. What do you mean? That if he wants to do it.
0: No, we'll make sure he, like, you said you're speaking on his behalf. As a 6 foot five man, it would be very cramped for him. Ask the 6 foot five man.
2: Yeah, sure, I would. I can't, he's not here. But that'd be my only issue. Now I've kind of had a quick Google.
0: Not your issue, that's his issue, and I don't think that's an issue. I think we can get this going.
2: He's so tall, you're so tall. You're 6'3".
0: Yeah, I know, but I don't want Sass to be, we couldn't possibly join the Mile High Club because he's 6'3".
2: Uh-huh.
0: I want to, my height, my choice.
2: Okay.
0: I'm saying you're 6 foot five man.
2: I should limit him.
0: Yeah, he was an athlete back in the day.
2: Sure.
0: He loves the challenge.
2: Okay. I thought it was illegal was the big thing. which I've had a Google. I don't think it's illegal, but it's definitely not encouraged.
0: No, frowned upon, for sure. I think illegal would be too big of a step.
2: It's not explicitly a crime.
0: Yeah, you're not doing it in the aisles or the seats.
2: That's a crime.
0: That would be illegal.
2: Yeah, that's naughty.
0: I think it's certainly more polite to do it at the back toilets rather than the front toilets, to gloat about your love in front of everyone.
2: More succinct.
0: Yeah.
2: Unless you're doing what this couple did that we spoke about on the show, which is swapping clothes.
0: I think that's a great move.
2: The red herring of, like, did they just have to swap clothes for a different reason?
0: The more I think about it, the more I think that was a red herring.
2: Yes.
0: The more I think they went in, they join the Mile High Club, they switch clothes so that then they could come out and they'd had some sort of excuse if they got caught, or, like, the innocent bystander rang up and said yesterday they just saw it.
2: Yeah.
0: And now all of a sudden they're like, oh, why'd they change clothes? What happened about that? They assumed they couldn't have been joining the Mile High Club. Bang. That's where you want them, right in the sweet spot.
2: You're a frisky boy.
0: I am a frisky boy.
2: You're frisky in planes.
0: It doesn't excite me.
2: Oh, really?
0: Not gonna lie, it's not a height issue. It's more of a hygiene issue.
2: Oh, I don't care about that.
0: It does not excite me in that way. Never been close.
2: Right.
0: An ex-girlfriend did rest on my lap over a long-haul flight one time, but that was more of a sleep thing.
2: Sure, yeah. I'd hope so.
0: No, I couldn't get to sleep, so my imagination took over slightly. But no, I mean, I wouldn't be averse to it, but
2: it's not on the bucket list.
0: Danny Lakey's top 10 things he hasn't done.
2: Okay.
0: Yeah.
2: It might be on mine.
0: All right. Well, put it on the watch list.
2: Michael and I are going to Melbourne in a couple of weeks.
0: Here we go. 131060. On our socials, we asked the question as well.
2: Yeah.
0: And 131060, have you joined the Mile High Club?
2: Ooh.
0: Or are you a flight attendant who's had to deal with the Mile High Club before?
2: Or
0: is it just a myth? Is it a myth?
2: It might be a 90s myth. It might not be possible anymore.
0: Well, Paltrow couldn't get enough of it in the 90s.
2: Really? Classic.
0: Yeah. Johnny Depp, he's been caught.
2: Well, these are all people that have private planes, and it's, I imagine, a lot easier.
0: True.
2: Than us commercial bunnies.
0: That's true. Neil Patrick Harris, though, he's in the Mile High Club. He's 6'3", and his boyfriend's 6'6".
2: Yes, flight attendants, I mean, members of the Mile High Club, or if you've seen it happen.
0: I'm curious.
2: 131060.
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0: safe to show. Bronte Lakey waking you up this morning, 13:10:60 at the Mile High Club.
1: The MHC, is it alive and well? Is it a figment of our 90s past?
0: Yeah. The more I think about it, the more I think it's definitely an international game.
1: Oh, so
0: I think it's a nighttime game.
1: You don't think Michael and I, my boyfriend, when we go to Melbourne in a couple of weeks, should risk it on the 2-hour Melbourne flight?
0: I still think you guys should. I mean, it's the 10 a.m., isn't it?
1: It is.
0: People wouldn't suspect it. And if you switch to go, I think we could probably formulate a plan for you guys. I'm just thinking personally, I think a lot of people, if they were to do it, it's an international thing and it's a nighttime thing. It's when the cabin is kind of asleep.
1: Yeah, true.
0: But, hey, you get platinum membership straight away if you manage to pull it off on the Qantas to Melbourne. Nation of Fridgets. But there is a flight attendant who's called up on 13:10:60. Morning, flight attendant.
2: Good morning.
1: Hello. This is Grant. He is a flight attendant. You do, are you an international? Are you a domestic flight attendant?
2: I've done a little bit of everything. So at the moment, I'm international, though.
1: Oh, perfect.
0: Nice. So does it happen, Grant, or is this a thing of 90s past?
2: No, it definitely still happens. you don't necessarily catch them, but yeah, there's obviously, I don't want to say Karens, but there's people that will come and dob on them and be like, there's two people in the bathroom and they're being really loud and blah, blah. I mean, if you're trying to sleep, right, you want to get some sleep.
1: Yeah, that's fair.
0: Yeah. I assume part of the Mile High Club, you're not making heaps of noise.
1: No.
0: Part of the fun is like, shh, don't want to get caught. Shush.
2: I guess it depends on the people. Once you're in a private room, though, I think you just forget about the noise you're making, surely.
1: Maybe.
0: So if Bronte and Michael were to try and get platinum access to Mile High Club, they really need to be more aware of the people sitting around them and people eyeing the toilets rather than the flight attendants themselves. You guys are probably too busy preparing the orange juices and the beef or chicken.
2: A domestic flight's going to be a smaller plane where I think the flight attendants will be sitting, like, directly in front of the toilet.
1: Unless I time it perfectly when, when they're going out with the trolley, I can quickly duck. We can duck out and then we've got a trolley between us.
0: Sure.
2: Probably, but you've got, like, a limited amount of time, though, before they
1: absolutely
2: end
1: fine,
2: up coming
1: Grant.
2: Back there. Okay, cool.
1: won't be in there for the long haul flight. Is it though? I mean, you probably know. Is it illegal or is it still just really like frowned upon?
2: Look, I mean, I don't actually know the legal implications, but I know it's definitely frowned upon. I know that you can get like a full stern word from the captain if it gets too intense. But I mean, like, I've had people like under the blanket, which they think that you can't see them because the cabin's really dark, but you definitely can. And I mean, there was one I saw, they were in the lounge, like on the plane, that we had a lounge on the plane. They were in the lounge on the plane. They hadn't even met before because I was chatting to one of them earlier. And those two were like making out. It was two gay guys. They were making out. They were on top of each other. Like, we had to cut it off. It was crazy.
0: Yeah.
1: Oh, the things you must see, Grant.
0: It's always the gay guys that get lucky, isn't it? I was like, no,
2: yeah,
0: mate, you're making it up. A guy and a woman, they wouldn't meet midair and do that. Of course, the gay guys.
1: Oh, great stories, Grant.
0: Very good, Grant. Oh, to be a flight attendant on that wall.
1: The things you must see.
0: Yeah. Thanks, mate. And, we've got some planning to do for the 10 a.m. Melbourne.
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5: G'day, busy on Glen Allen. Connection road inbound to Hume Street, Sydney Street at Gordon Street, Malcolmson Street at Glen Park Street. Not too bad around the golf course, Mackay Case Road. It's a bit busy though, southbound around Rosewood Drive. The bridge looking good out through Farley and a little bit patchy through Racecourse. Minor congestion through Bakers Creek. 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
19: Good morning, I'm Lee Jollo. The Queensland Government has welcomed a multi-billion dollar deal involving Anglo-American's coal assets in the Bowen Basin. UK-based Dilmah Limited is set to acquire stakes in five major Queensland coal mines, including Moranbah and Dawson. The state says the investment is a strong vote of confidence in Queensland's resources sector. Short delays are likely if you're travelling on the Bruce Highway tonight. Asphalt resurfacing is taking place at Plain Creek between Golf Course Road and Tom Newbury Bridge. The job will wrap up by 5 a.m. on Thursday. Queensland kids are being encouraged to get creative with the chance of having their artwork featured on a state government calendar on farm safety next year. Students from prep to year 6 have until August 31 to submit their work, with more than 40,000 copies to then be sent out across the state. And Mackay Council is using World Bee Day to launch a new campaign. It's asking residents to get rid of any red-flowered African tulip trees they have, given they're toxic to native bees.
17: Hit National News.
20: Morning, I'm Michaela Savage. An expert says Australia needs to be aware of anyone coming into the country from the Democratic Republic of Congo and surrounding regions where an Ebola outbreak is spreading. Senior advisor to the World Health Organization, Professor Eileen Marty, telling Seven, the virus has a 21-day incubation period.
21: People coming from there absolutely need to be screened. There needs to be a lot of border control.
20: A man is dead and four others are injured after a shooting in Sydney's southwest overnight. Police were called to two different hospitals after the injured guys showed up. Officers have set up a crime scene at a home in Canley Heights as part of their investigation. Reports this morning the remaining ISIS brides and their children could return to Australia within weeks. And Australia is among a handful of countries leading a global rollout of Roblox's new age-based accounts for under-16s. The popular online gaming platform is also introducing extra parental controls.
22: If you touch something that gives you an electric shock or tingle, the next thing you touch should be your phone. Call Ergon on 13 16 70 immediately to make it safe.
20: We've now got confirmation on the teams that will open the 2027 NRL season in Las Vegas. The Eels and the Titans will face off, as will the Storm and the Tigers. Those clashes kicking off at Allegiant Stadium on February 28 next year. Knights veteran Dane Gagai has avoided an $1,800 fine after a successful trip to the judiciary. And Ashley Klein has been named to referee his 21st State of Origin match when the Blues and Maroons go head-to-head next week.
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24: Today in Mackay, mostly fine with a top of 26, down to 13 tonight. And tomorrow, mostly fine with a high of 24. And listener knows what Aussie ears want to hear. 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
1: Edition. It is the Speed Edition, $600 on the line.
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1: And if you want to win that cash, you got to call right now, 13, 10, 60. It's a best of five or a first of three, whatever comes quicker.
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1: 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So quite the humdinger this morning.
2: That's quite the gamut you've run.
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0: 9 past 7, Bronte and Lakey waking you up this morning. Can you beat Bronte? Speed edition. It is the speed edition of Can You Beat Bronte, best of five or the first two, three, whatever comes quicker. We got Maria this morning. She likes the sound of $600, never played before. Son Omar dialed in for her.
1: Ooh.
0: Omar does the dialing, Maria does the answering. That's how it works around here. Would use the money for an upcoming baseball trip. Oh, yeah, young Omar looking to get into the Little League. And not too bad at trivia, likes actors and music. Well, this may be the quiz for you, ooh, Maria. Hello.
2: Hello.
1: Hi, we don't usually see the child dialing for Can You Beat Bronte. It's an Alpha Buck situation usually. But you're here now. How are you feeling?
2: Good. Fine. Ready to go. Ready to win.
1: Oh, okay.
0: So you should, Maria. We're banking on you this morning.
1: So am I.
0: $650 is what it'll jackpot to tomorrow. If Bronte wins, $600 all yours if you win right now. It's the speed edition, guys. Please just answer with the answers. No need to buzz or use your name or anything like that. It's very straightforward. Question number one. Which actor played Elvis in the 2022 biopic?
1: Austin Butler.
2: Austin Butler.
0: Oh, Bronte just...
2: Not even.
1: She's tight, but I was there.
0: Just. Sorry, Maria. Question number two. How many players are on the field per team in a soccer game?
1: 11.
2: 9.
0: 11's correct. Bronte takes a 2-0 lead.
1: Oh, she's quick, though.
0: You got this one, Maria.
1: She's speedy, Maria.
0: Question number three. What does SPF stand for on a sunscreen bottle?
2: Sun protection filter.
3: Sun protection factor?
0: Oh, God damn it.
1: I'm spiffing all over the place.
0: Are you just?
1: She's very speedy, though.
0: Very quick, Maria. Very impressive.
1: She's the speediest of the speedy players we've had.
0: Yeah.
2: Oh, thanks, guys.
1: Thanks, Maria.
0: Get Omar to call in another time so you can play again.
1: Yeah, I reckon.
2: I will. I'm sure he will. All right. Thank you.
1: Talk
2: Bye.
1: To you then.
0: Cheers, Maria. 11 past 7. It means the jackpot's for $650 tomorrow.
1: Yeah.
0: With Can You Beat Bronte. And after 7:30 this morning, I want to talk about some bad news if you love Channel 10 and live on the limestone coast in South Australia. Some very bad.
1: Okay.
0: But coming up next. Have you ever heard of Polly Market?
1: No, I haven't. It's like Polly Pockets?
0: No.
1: And when she goes to market?
0: No. Nothing about Polly Pocket and taking any lockets. This is a betting website, but it's not just sport anymore. You can bet on anything.
1: Oh.
0: From Donald Trump and Xi Jinping kissing.
1: Oh.
0: Right through to whether or not Jesus will return. You can literally bet on it. And it's the new thing, taking everyone on the internet by storm. And what that now means is people are starting to not only, like, they match fix sporting events, they'll match fix life events.
1: Sure.
0: To win cash.
1: Oh, no.
0: So I'll tell you what's been fixed and what's getting investigated next.
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0: Bronchi Lakey, 21 past 7, Queensland Day is June 6th. 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Just search Queensland Day to vote now. Can't wait for that. Saturday, June 6th, celebrating all that's good about this great state of ours. Tell you what's going on online at the moment.
1: What's going on the line?
0: Well, people used to love a sports bet, right? People loved a punch. Gamble responsibly, obviously. But the new thing that's going on, a prediction market. So there's quite a few websites now that not only can you bet on sport, you can just bet basically on anything in life.
1: Okay.
0: Happening.
1: Like what?
0: Well, from Jesus returning by the end of 2027, put $100 down, you'd make a profit of about $1.37 every $100 you put down. If Jesus, as long as Jesus doesn't return by the 31st of December, midnight 2026.
1: I don't think I wouldn't take that bet. I think he's still
0: there's a cheeky chance.
1: Still a while
0: there.
1: Away.
0: That's the thing, yeah. Xi Jinping and Trump kissing last week when they met up. That was there was actually less chance of that happening than Jesus.
1: Really?
0: Yeah.
1: Yeah, and I see that.
0: Well, the interesting thing about Polymarket and these bets are it's not based really on the bookmaker. It's based on the amount of people betting the yes or no. So it's really, you can kind of get some pretty good deals going on.
1: Mm-hmm.
0: French officials are investigating after $34,000 was won on a weather bet following claims that a temperature sensor at Charles de Gaulle Airport in Paris was tampered with. So a lot of the things that you can also bet on are the weather in many cities around the world. What's going to be the maximum temperature?
1: Tomorrow
0: in Beijing. What's going to be the maximum temperature 3 days' time in Istanbul? Mm-hmm. You can bet on that, whether it's above ... or below ... Readings at the airport spiked twice last month at the same time as bets with large winnings were placed on Polymarket, the world's largest prediction market. Several crypto outlets and trader publications speculated that a hairdryer could have been used to create a false temperature reading. So what they think someone has placed the bet, Paris to be above 18 degrees on Saturday.
1: Which would probably maybe be a bit crazy in terms of the bet.
0: Yeah. They betted really high. They wanted it to be above 21 degrees.
1: Okay.
0: So it was like a 1 in 103 chance. So you put a dollar down, you win $103 back for every dollar. And then they reckon someone's just out of shot with the camera and the sensor have got a hairdryer and start blowing it.
1: And so it did.
0: Well, then they've got no choice but to say, well, the maximum temperature that was read on this day was 21.3 degrees or whatever. And, yeah, and then in turn, Polymarket has to pay that as well. I mean, the news would have had to report on this as well.
1: Yeah.
0: A very hot day in the French winter.
1: Ooh.
0: So it's really starting to beg the question, where does the line go?
1: Yes.
0: In sport, at least, if you get caught match fixing, it's a very contained area of life. Whereas, you know, what if
1: when everything's
0: Trump
1: on
0: and Xi Jinping are just like
1: two of their advisors slowly pushing their heads handshake.
0: Go on. Yes. Well, you can bet on CEOs what words they'll say in their speeches.
1: I have heard about that one.
0: And then one CEO the other day just took the piss and just said every single word in order of everything that people were betting on.
1: So that way people would win money?
0: Yeah,
1: that's
0: just
1: nice.
0: For fun.
1: That's good from the big CEOs.
0: Yeah. So
1: anything coming up? Because I think isn't Putin and Xi Jinping, aren't they, about to have a meet-up?
0: I put $10 down. They're going to bang.
1: Well, I'd pay to see that.
0: We got a code word coming up next. 10K pay or 100K payday. Jeez, more than that.
1: Yeah.
0: And you could get the payday if you got the code word. We're going to drop it next. Roger, you like it.
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4: G'day, getting heavy now through Rural View as we approach peak hour. Also around the golf course, a little bit slow. Not too bad around the Bunnings just yet. Slowing Evans Ave around Harbour Road north side. On the south side, it's actually eased up Glen Alley connection over Hume Street. A bit busy Sydney at Gordon Street, Milton at Shakespeare Street, and the peak down through Racecourse. 40Ks now around those school zones. 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
17: Good morning, I'm Lee Jollo. Residents are being invited to learn more about the proposed Capricornia Pumped Hydro project in the Whitsunday region. Info sessions in Collinsville, Nebo and Yungala later this month will explain the environmental impact statement and how the community can provide feedback. The project is expected to play a major role in Queensland's future energy infrastructure. The state government has launched the next phase of its anti-bullying program. Education Minister John Paul Langbroke says that new approaches to bullying prevention require a community approach. The roundtable has brought together community leaders, parents and educators to brainstorm local solutions. Queensland doctors are encouraging more families to get the flu vaccine, with a free nasal spray now available for more children. The Australian Medical Association Queensland say vaccination rates are already lower than previous years. Dr. Nick Yim warns strong flu protection is critical to avoid pressure on hospitals this winter.
18: Hit National News.
19: Hey, I'm Michaela Savage. Efforts continue in Africa to try to contain an Ebola outbreak. More than 130 people have now died in the Democratic Republic of Congo. An expert says Australia needs to be aware of anybody travelling here from the region. US President Donald Trump is warning there could be another strike on Iran in the coming days if they can't reach an agreement to end the war.
20: We were going to be striking very... It would have been happening right now. Yeah, it was all done. The boats, the ships are all loaded. They're loaded to the brim. And we're all set to start.
19: Laws that require developers to build car parking spaces in apartment blocks could be scrapped. That's what a new Grattan Institute report has recommended after finding up to 40% of spaces in blocks in capital cities are left vacant each night. And Arsenal has won its first Premier League title in 22 years. Man City's 1-1 draw at Bournemouth was enough to hand the Gunners their first crown since the Invincibles era.
18: If you touch something that gives you an electric shock or tingle, the next thing you touch should be your phone. Call Ergon on 13 16 70 immediately to make it safe.
19: Jerome Luai will kick off his final year at the Tigers in Sin City. They'll come up against the Storm in next year's Vegas season opener with the Eels to tackle the Titans on February 28. Aaron Wood says it's a good sign for a couple of teams that are struggling at the moment.
0: These teams, they'll be that excited. Like, obviously, Tigers a little bit down at the moment. Parramatta Eels haven't had the great season. There is something to look forward to.
19: And Ashley Klein has been named to referee his 21st State of Origin match when the New South Wales and Queensland sides go head-to-head next week.
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23: Today in Mackay, mostly fine with a top of 26, down to 13 tonight. And tomorrow, mostly fine with a high of 24. 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
0: And it could be yours. 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You need to jump on hit.com.au right now. You've got 15 minutes to get that code word in. That gets you your entrant register. And then someone might be ringing you saying, oi,
1: that's some money.
0: Come on, treat yourself to some money. 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
1: 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So go do that right now and enter this code word. 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
0: Love that.
1: I love celebrating.
0: Well, you'd be celebrating if you get a share in the 100K.
1: Oh, wouldn't you?
0: 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No one's better in the bedroom. Coming up next, bad news for people who live on South Australia's Limestone Coast and New South Wales Riverina.
1: That's not... I used to live in the Riverina.
0: Did you enjoy Channel 10 when you lived in the Riverina?
1: Yeah, I think it was one of our only channels we got in Griffith and Wagga Wagga.
0: Well, forget about it. No more Deal or No Deal for those guys.
1: No!
0: That's crazy. Channel 10 set to go off air for thousands of Australians next month.
1: Oh, my goodness.
0: That's the lead story.
1: Okay.
0: I'll, of course, spiderweb out of that in a professional sense and ask more of a mainstream question after that.

0: Frontier Lakey, 22-8 with Alpha Bucks coming up just after 8 o'clock. Your shot at $1,000. Oh, sad news. Channel 10 set to go off air for thousands of Australians next month. Network 10's free-to-air channels will be pulled from televisions in South Australia's Limestone Coast, the Riverland, and New South Wales' Riverina.
1: Shout out.
0: How will they get their news first at 5?
1: I actually don't know.
0: Well, lucky Channel 7 have news at 4 p.m. They've got the bulletins.
1: Oh, but 4 p.m.'s very early. People are still doing school pickup. They're still at work.
0: Okay. Well, lucky for them, there's also bulletins at 6 p.m. on other channels well. You've got the 7 o'clock news on the ABC. You've got the 6:30 world news on SBS, actually.
1: And there are radio stations out in the river.
0: Radio stations. Yeah. And there's actually, turns out on this iPhone, if I want to go to get some news on there, I can actually just type it in on the website.
1: Service isn't great out in the Riverina, I can speak to that.
0: Well, anyway, they're going to have to deal without their Channel 10 programs because the change will roughly affect 90,000 people who live in those regions. A spokesman for the Wind Network confirmed as the 30th of June this year, Wind Network's program supply agreement with Network 10 for these areas will end.
1: Aww.
0: No one's taken over. Wind has made the Communications Minister and Department of Communications aware of this.
1: That's
0: the minister
1: good.
0: Is aware of this.
1: Glad they're aware.
0: The minister will not do anything about it, but he is aware of what's happening. So, I mean, it's weird. You don't really see this very often, that people are robbed of a television station.
1: Whole station? So what, when they click onto Channel 10, it'll just be that, like, colourful screen like it used to be back in the day?
0: Yep. Nothing there anymore. No signal. No one wants it.
1: Oh.
0: One frustrated TV watcher said, soon we'll be back like the 80s when we only had two channels.
1: Well, it seemed like a simpler time.
0: Yeah.
1: People were happier, arguably, with less tech.
0: This is true. Someone wrote, what about the elderly who don't have a smart TV or the internet? See, that's who my guitar gently weeps for.
1: Mm-hmm.
0: Those people that don't have a smart TV or the internet. And you're right. Some people like that. Some people like a simpler time. I would say if you don't have a smart TV or the internet, you actually, you,

0: don't really care for Channel 10's 5pm news anyway. I think you quite like that you don't have a piece of tech.
1: Yeah.
0: I'm taking it straight to the ego how I don't have Instagram and Facebook on my phone.
1: That's, yeah, you've given up that tech.
0: People think it's a noble act, but really I'm just doing it so I get to brag that I don't have it a lot of the time.
1: But do you feel like you've given up that technology in your life? Have you felt a physical, emotional, spiritual change since giving it
0: up? Seismic shift.
1: Really?
0: Absolute seismic shift.
1: You do seem like you have more pep in your step.
0: There's no noise in my brain
1: anymore.
0: It's not the constant being flooded with content, reading comments, thinking about things that I just don't even care to think about anyway.
1: Yeah.
0: Seismic shift.
1: Yes.
0: But I'm sure plenty of people out there don't have Instagram and Facebook. You know what I realized yesterday? The tech I've been living without. I went to cook some muffins over the weekend. Wasn't really my choice, but still.
1: Sure.
0: Betty Crocker.
1: Uh-huh.
0: And I realized my oven doesn't work.
1: Oh, my God.
0: I've lived in that apartment for 3.5 years. I'm like, oh, yeah, I've never used the oven, have I?
1: Oh, my God, that's so Carrie Bradshaw of you.
0: Does she not
1: have
0: an oven?
1: She fills it with sweaters, which I imagine you also do.
0: Oh, my dryer doesn't work, so I do fill that with books and bric-a-brac.
1: You don't have an oven or a dryer.
0: No.
1: You
0: got me sitting
1: here. You don't need the tech, mate. You are off-grid, mate.
0: Don't need the technology. And that's what I was thinking on 131060. What technology do you live without? Have you lived without for a long time?
1: I've given up a certain technology that was a big part of my life about a year ago.
0: You don't dry your hair anymore?
1: No, still do that. Won't try to take that personally. Bluetooth headphones. I've given up the Bluetooth headphones. I'm back. I'm a wired headphone girl.
0: Why is that?
1: I just all of a sudden didn't like the idea of Bluetooth in my so close to my brain. So
0: that's fair enough.
1: I just decided to go back to the wired.
0: Back to the cords.
1: Back to the cords. They're more reliable. If you're calling someone, you know they're going to hear you a bit clearer. I gave up the Bluetooth headphones.
0: Fantastic. That's exactly what we want to hear on 131060.
1: I'm so glad I could help.
0: Thank you so much. 131060. What tech do you live without? Have you lived without for a long time? Or everyone sort of looks at you a bit weird. Just get one of those. I don't need that.
1: Yeah.
0: I don't need that in my life.
1: Yeah.
0: Or maybe you've got a parent or a grandparent that just has gone without something for that long. We want to hear 131060. We've got movie tickets to give away. What technology are you living without? Call next.
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0: 750, Bronte and Lakey waking you up this morning, 131060. What technology are you living without? I'm off grid, mate. I haven't had an oven or a dryer for at least 3.5 years. Didn't even realise my oven wasn't working until we tried to make Betty Crocker vanilla scented muffins over the weekend.
1: So it's not even working, do you think? No. Cart before the horse, was it broken so you stopped using it, or you it broke because you stopped using
0: it? I don't use the oven very often anyway. I didn't realise it had been 3.5 years since I hadn't used the oven, but it checks out. Because it's so annoying to have to clean at the end of a residency.
1: You do own it though, so
0: yeah, but at some point I will move out and I'll rent it to some, you know, less well off tenant.
1: Oh.
0: And I'll have to clean it, and I hate doing that.
1: Okay,
2: what do you use instead?
0: Air fryer, Weber barbecue, microwave, Uber Eats.
1: God, you don't mind cleaning
0: pans, stove tops.
1: Mind cleaning the Weber, but you don't like cleaning the oven?
0: No, I don't really clean the Weber.
1: Nice.
0: Weber. I let the rain do its job. I leave the hood open and wait for winter to come.
1: I don't use Bluetooth headphones anymore. I was big into the Bluetooth when I was running last year. Had my watch, which was connected to my phone, which was connected to my headphones. Mm. And then this year I was like, oh, I don't want all that Bluetooth around me. So I'm back to being a wired headphones girly.
0: Andrea on 131060, what tech do you not live with?
3: The television.
0: Ooh.
1: Do you live in the Riverina?
3: No.
1: What?
3: A while ago, I lied to my son, and when we moved house, and said that the TV didn't work because he was always stuck in front of it before school.
1: Mm.
3: And I nearly missed September 11.
1: Oh, my God.
0: Old school back in the day.
3: Yeah, old school.
1: So have you been without a TV since?
3: Oh, God, no.
1: So you tried to give it up.
3: Just that one moment. Mm. I didn't have TV.
0: Yeah.
3: Missed September 11.
0: Yeah.
1: One of the most iconic moments to have a
0: TV. It's almost like an inverse way to skip on technology. Like
3: just
0: when
3: turning a blind eye. I'm turning a blind eye.
1: Mm.
0: Turning a blind eye to September 11. It never happened. Don't worry about it. But that was back in the day when TVs were actually useful.
1: Well, it was the only way we got our news.
0: Yeah.
3: That's right.
0: Oh, good.
1: But she's back on the TV train now, it sounds
0: like. Sure. I could do without. I've got a TV. I could do without Channel
1: 2. Yeah.
0: The news first of all, I don't need. What that show is at 6 o'clock with that dude? I got no idea. Ursula.
1: Yeah, I watched it with Mum the other day.
0: And that dude. What's his deal?
1: I feel like I could do without the TV.
0: You're a big Netflix girl.
1: No, I'm not. Like, I'm a
0: phone. You're a big Amazon Prime.
1: I'm not.
0: Woman.
1: I'm like a phone girl. You know, I love to watch.
0: You're addicted to Stan.
1: I'm there. Before living with Michael, my boyfriend, I was not a, like, we watch TV because it's a nice wind down thing together, but I don't, I can do without the TV.
0: Okay. Amina on 131060. Morning.
4: Morning.
1: Hi, Amina.
0: What tech are you living without? Or someone in your life living without?
4: So my puppy, he hasn't lived with a GPS system his whole life.
0: He hasn't lived with a GPS system?
4: No, he just uses his map book.
1: Oh, Refidex. Shout out.
4: My pup's actually travelling all around Australia at the moment without the GPS system. He's using his book.
1: Off grid.
0: Oh, like a
1: Refidex. Do you remember them?
0: Yeah, like a
1: Refidex.
0: Hmm. I called it something different.
1: A Refidex?
0: That's the one. Is he going hiking, or is he's sticking to the roads, or is he chasing waterfalls, or is he sticking to the rivers and the lakes that he's always been used to?
4: No, this is actually maybe his second time travelling around Australia.
1: Just driving around off-grid.
4: Driving around.
1: I see this for
4: stopping
1: you.
4: And camping.
1: Lakey, I see you doing this as an older gentleman, not having a map, just going out there, finding your way from town to town.
0: Like the idea of it. Do like the idea of it. They're built different back in the day, though, aren't they? I'll be doing something that's the equivalent of that in 50 years' time.
1: Yeah.
0: I'll have a granddaughter ring out there. My poppy doesn't use Instagram.
1: He doesn't take his AI girlfriend with him on these road trips. She's back at home plugged in, charging.
0: A street directory.
1: No, it was a Refidex.
0: It was a UBD is what it was. Thanks, Amina. 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
5: G'day, heavy on McIvory Acacia Road, inbound now around the golf course through Rural View and around the Bunnings. In total, it's around 5 to 10 minutes. And slow southbound Glenelg Connection Road down to Hume Street from the bridge. Also building Sydney Street inbound towards Shakespeare and Gordon Street and Glen Park Street from Short Street down to Malcolmson. 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
31: Good morning, I'm Lee Jollo. The Mackay Conservation Group has lodged an objection in the Queensland Land Court opposing Glencore's planned expansion of its Hale Creek open-cut coal mine. The group say it's Australia's most methane-polluting open-cut coal mine and that the plans would destroy more than 600 100 hectares of koala habitat. Queensland is facing a shortfall of over 11,000 hotel rooms ahead of the 2032 Games. A new study has found one new hotel will need to be built every month for 6 years to accommodate visitors for the Olympics and Paralympics. Mackay's Phil Smith has won the Queensland New Volunteer Award. Phil was recognised for creating riding shorts for Leah, his late wife who died from an asbestos-related cancer in 2024. Phil has raised nearly $50,000 for awareness. And Cowboys star Jason Taumalolo has been named at lock this week, with Ruben Cotter away at Origin Camp. Meantime, Todd Payton has recalled Robert Derby from the Q Cup to replace the injured Braden Burns.
0: Hit National News.
1: Morning, I'm Michaela Savage. The Housing Minister says the federal budget will have almost no impact on the cost of renting, amid concerns from Aussies that the tax changes could push up rental prices.
3: If you don't believe me as a politician, listen to people like the Commonwealth Bank of Australia, who've modelled the changes and said the impact on rents will be negligible. Listen to the Grattan Institute. Listen to these other respected organisations.
1: Claire O'Neill on 7 there. An alleged shooting at a home overnight has left one man dead and four others injured. Police say they all turned up at hospitals in Sydney's southwest, with a crime scene now set up in Canley Heights. More Ebola testing kits are being sent in as the Democratic Republic of the Congo battles a deadly outbreak. The World Health Organization says teams are working to track cases fast, with at least 136 deaths and more than 500 suspected infections. And Roblox has started rolling out new age-based accounts in Australia. We're one of the first countries where the gaming platform is introducing Roblox Kids and Roblox Select.
4: If you touch something that gives you an electric shock or tingle, the next thing you touch should be your phone. Call Ergon on 13 16 70 immediately to make it safe.
1: The NRL has announced the four teams heading to next year's Vegas season opener. The Eels will face the Titans and the Storm will clash with the Tigers on February 28th. Aaron Wood says Melbourne might have a new coach then.
6: We're still not sure if Craig Bellamy will be coaching at that period of time. He's going to get through this season and reassess.
1: English Super League clubs Bradford Bulls and Lee Leopards will also be part of the Vegas extravaganza. And Newcastle's Dane Gagai has avoided an $1,800 fine after a successful trip to the judiciary.
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12: Today in Mackay, mostly fine with a top of 26, down to 13 tonight. And tomorrow, mostly fine with a high of 24. 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
35: Hi, Hayley.
36: Hi.
35: Hi. You're going to be playing Alpha Bucks this morning. It says here you just had a baby girl.
36: I did.
35: Congratulations. Oh, my goodness.
34: So the $1,000 just go towards baby stuff?
36: Yeah, definitely.
35: Yes. Baby stuff, mum stuff.
34: Let's try it. Hook you up with $1,000 in 30 seconds to answer all 10 questions correctly. You've got to take your first answer. Please, no repeats. Time's going to start after Bronte gives the first question. If you pass, we'll come back to any. If you've got time at the end and all answers, must start with the letter S. S for Sierra.
35: All right, Hayley, beginning with S, name a book.
36: Spider-Man.
35: A flavour.
36: Ah, shit. Ah. Yeah. Pass.
35: A music artist.
36: Sam Smith.
35: A colour.
36: Pass.
35: A musical instrument.
36: Pass.
35: Something you wear.
36: Shoes.
35: Something in the garden.
36: Oh my gosh. Oh.
34: What a hodgepodge of answers we've got in front of us here.
35: Including one S word we cannot count.
34: Oh, no, I recorded that as a flavour.
35: True.
34: Did someone say out sarsaparilla from the cheap seats for a musical instrument?
36: Yeah. Mum in the background.
35: Oh, Mum. Good help.
34: A colour we could have had, saffron, sepia and sky blue. Oh, Spider-Man we do take for a book. I think it's good to dumb down the books in that situation.
35: I think so.
34: Your mind goes to novels. Yeah. But then again, there's children's books too,
35: comic
34: isn't
35: book,
34: there?
35: Yeah.
34: Sam Smith, love them as an artist. And something you wear shoes. So we would have had four more after that, including some more passes anyway.
35: Yeah.
34: So not quite the way that you were hoping the cards fell this morning, Hayley, but...
36: Oh, good.
34: Not everyone gets to say their score on the radio in prime time, so that's always good fun.
35: Well done, Hayley.
34: Good try. Best luck with the Noobab. Play again tomorrow, 6:30 and 8 o'clock. $1,000 on the line every single time. Let you know how I went at trivia last night.
35: Oh, yeah.
34: Just lacking a big piece of the pie at the moment with my trivia team.
35: Okay.
34: Yeah, gaping hole in a certain genre of question.
35: Ooh.
34: I think needs to be revisited. So I'm talking about that after 8:30.
35: I accept.
34: Oh, no, that wasn't a... No, this
35: no,
34: was more.
35: I'm absolutely, I can... If you need. Okay, here if you need.
34: Okay, I'll... Guess I'll think
35: just
34: about
35: ponder.
34: It. Guess I could change the whole concept of the break. Sure. What's coming up next?
35: A fill in the blank.
34: Oh, yeah.
35: Of a personal kind. I went to have a massage and something happened during this massage that did make it one of the best massages of my life.
34: Yeah, join the club.
35: But I didn't know it was happening until it was too late.
34: They're the most exciting ones. What about

0: last night. Bronte and Lakey waking you up this morning after 8:30. How did the trivia game go last night? Well, there's some gaping holes, I'm afraid. Plus, we'll do the word game and trending all on the way.
1: Right now, though, a bit of a fill-in-the-blank of a personal kind. We often do fill-in-the-blank when there's a clickbaity title and you guess what was clearly obvious from the article based off that information. But I have a sentence for you that was said to me during a massage recently. I have been so sore, had a gym competition on the weekend and just in agony, serious DOMS going on. And so I thought, okay, I'm going to get a massage and I'm just going to get all of my knots and bumps ironed out. A 90-minute remedial massage. Iconic. And it was one of the best massages I've had in my life.
0: Yeah.
1: I've woken up a new woman. But the masseuse did ask me something that I did not hear. And because I didn't hear, I just answered. And it is now the fill in the blank that I would like to bring to the show. So I get in there. She's a lovely lady. She said, double checked, 90-minute remedial. Any areas that you really want to focus on, I told her. She gave me the minute to get changed, came back, face down on the bed. She comes in. Massage starts. Lovely music, beautiful location, was feeling very relaxed. She asks the first question, is this temperature okay for you? I said, yep, it's perfect. She said, is this pressure okay for you? I said, it's perfect. You're doing such a good job.
0: Nice.
1: And she said, is it okay if I blank you? And I didn't hear it. And so I didn't want to ask her again.
0: Yeah. I mean, she seems like, can I get the nationality?
1: I would say she was from Asia somewhere.
0: Okay.
1: Yep.
0: Sounds like she's doing a good job so far.
1: Great job.
0: So it doesn't surprise me that even though you haven't heard what she wants to do to you, you've just accepted that.
1: Correct. Yeah. I was like, whatever this lady wants to do, I didn't hear what she said. I'm going to say, yep.
0: Yeah.
1: Yes.
0: In my experience with Asian massages, it's usually good to just err on the side of yes.
1: And I didn't hear what she said. She said, is it okay if I blank you? I just said, yep, because everything else had been yep so far. So I just assumed that that answer would also be yep.
0: Yeah. I would have gone with absolutely. But
1: in hindsight, I don't know if I would have said yes.
0: Oh.
1: But it did result in one of the best massages I've had. So right now, 131060 or text us 04800 18400. What is the word from the fill in the blanks?
0: What was the sentence again?
1: Is it okay if I blank you?
0: So it's not, is it okay if I take a few jewelry?
1: Nope. One word. One word. Is it okay if I blank you?
0: Is it okay if I shower you?
1: Nope, not shower. That's your word. You get one word. Producer Annie and Producer Harry. Oh, do you have words you'd like to guess? Annie looks very serious.
2: I have multiple words.
1: You have one word.
0: Is Everyone it okay if I give you a scalp massage for free and you give me a 5-star on TripAdvisor?
1: One word. Producer Annie?
2: Crack.
1: Is it okay if I crack you? Incorrect.
0: Yeah, I'd say that just comes with the territory. Bad massage. If a masseuse has to ask that, bad massage.
1: Not crack.
0: Is it okay if I crack you?
1: No.
0: Is it okay if I rub your shoulders? Yes. Stop asking. Just do it.
1: Producer Harry, do you have the word?
3: Photograph?
1: Is it okay if I photograph you?
3: Yeah, for like the website or something.
0: Before and after of the back.
3: Very flattering.
1: It wasn't photographed.
0: Is it okay if I draw you? Like my other girls?
1: No, it's not. It was not crack. It was not photograph. It was not
0: draw. Okay.
1: 131060 or the text line.
0: Oh, yeah. 04800 18400. Nice.
1: What is the word? Is it okay if I blank you in my massage?
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0: 21 past 8. Brunty and Lakey waking you up this morning. Oh, we're all on tenderhooks right now. What did the masseuse say to you?
1: I was very, very sore. Had to go get a massage and was greeted by a lovely lady who gave me one of the best massages of my life. But there was a moment there where I thought, ooh, this hasn't happened before. And it's my own fault because at the beginning of the massage, she asked me the typical questions. Is this pressure okay? I said, yes. She said,
0: is the temperature okay?
1: And I said, yes. And then she said, is it okay if I blank you?
0: My head. So you didn't hear this.
1: I didn't hear it.
0: It was just, is it okay if I'm blanking at you?
1: And I was like, yep. Because yes had been the answer for everything else.
0: Sure.
1: And then it was during the massage, I realized what she said, and it was too late, but it was a pretty good massage at the end of the day.
0: One word.
1: One word.
0: Stream?
1: Do you mind if I stream you?
0: I'm trying to turn the business into an online thing.
1: No, this was a very professional establishment of massages, and trust me, I think I'll ask for this in future massages. Oh. I had just never been given the option.
0: One word is all it takes. People texting through on 0-4-800-1-8-400. And calling through on 13 10 60. Beck, what do you think the word is? Is it okay if I
2: pleasure?
0: Oh, is it okay if I pleasure you?
2: Now that you guys said that it's a professional masseuse, I'm kind of, yeah.
0: The guest hasn't aged well the last 12 seconds.
1: No, pleasure was had in the sense of a fantastic massage, but not pleasure in the sense of that kind of massage establishement.
0: Yeah,
2: yeah, we'll keep it PG. I have kids in the car.
1: Yes, stunning, Beck.
0: Pleasure can be PG, it can be M, it can be whatever you want the pleasure to be.
1: It was not pleasure.
0: That would be a very well-spoken masseuse if that's the way that they broach that topic.
1: Yes, correct.
0: Usually it's more to the point than that.
1: Do you know?
0: Look,
1: you were getting massages for a while.
0: Oh, I'd get one every week.
1: Yeah. What happened?
0: Well,
1: they stopped asking questions.
0: I got a girlfriend. Cameron on 13 10 60. What was the one word? Do you mind if I
3: mount?
0: Well, mount could be like a Thai massage. They do mount you, don't they? Like they get on you and they get their knees and elbows and stuff involved. So not a bad guess.
1: Cameron, not a bad guess. It's not the word, but you are close.
0: Really?
1: Yes.
0: All right, Gary on 13 10 60. Is it okay
4: I think the word is stretch.
1: Is it okay if I stretch you? Makes me think of Elastigirl. No, it wasn't stretch.
0: Are we getting warm?
1: You were cold now.
0: Oh, what? So mount's warm, stretch is cold.
1: Yep. Pleasure is the Antarctic.
0: Ed on 13 10 60. Is it okay if I...
5: Well, what was it? Oh, I forgot.
0: Oh. Yeah. Good radio, mate.
5: Move you.
1: Move. Is it okay if I move you?
0: Oh, is it okay if I move you? Was it maybe with a symphony? Was there a piano in the corner? I've been trying a new number.
1: It was not.
0: That's all right.
1: Thanks for getting involved. No, it wasn't move.
0: It Any wasn't, text coming through?
1: It wasn't
0: walk?
1: Slap from Jody. It wasn't walk on from Kate. It wasn't hit from Alicia.
0: Good, Christy just said boobs. Is it okay if I boobs you?
1: That's
0: a move that I haven't even come across in my day.
1: No, producer Annie said a few people have texted through. They've said, is it okay if I oil you? It wasn't that. Is it okay if I climb you? No, it was not that. The word.
0: Is it okay if I do that thing at the end where they pull your fingers?
1: I love when they do that.
0: Ask before you try and pull my fingers off their knuckles, please. And none of that at the end surprising me either. Ask those questions.
1: Those questions were not asked. But I can reveal, and I believe someone actually did text through this. So you got to put your name when you text through on 0-4-800-1-8-400. The question was, is it okay if I straddle you?
0: Can't understand how that would be a surprise if you didn't know that was the word coming.
1: And it was too late before I realised that I, in fact, was going to be straddled for a majority of the 90 minutes. But my God, if they straddle you, are they could get into all your parts, all your muscles, all your sore bones.
0: She was crawling on top of you.
1: Yeah, she was like...
0: Had you in a rear naked chokehold for a little bit.
1: Cowgirl, reverse. It was all happening. But yeah, it was. Is it okay if I straddle you?
0: I wonder what the hit rate of that is.
1: I know.
0: Clearly at one point she was just straddling and be like, you didn't ask if you could do that. She's like, oh, well, yeah. It's a Thai massage.
1: Good on her for asking for consent. Yeah. It's my fault that I didn't hear it, but yeah. It also resulted in a really good massage.
0: Nice. All right. Coming up after 8:30 this morning. Went to trivia last night.
1: Yeah.
0: Just realised I'm a man who likes to win.
1: Mm-hmm.
0: And if I always do what I always did, I'll always get what I always got. Which is not first place. So I want to talk about that a little bit later on. And trending coming up.
1: Jacob Elordi, the Queensland boy, has shacked up with one of the Kardashians.
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8: G'day, got a crash on the Bruce Highway north of Murdervale. No big delays at this stage, though. Very slow southbound through Rural View, Richmond, around the Bunnings on Mackaybe Case Road. Also a bit through Mount Pleasant. Heavy on Glen Park Street and the Soccer Fields to Malcolmson. It's eased up Glen Allen Connection Road to Hume Street, but busy Sydney at Gordon through town. 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That's the latest traffic. And Mackay's hit 100.3.

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10: This is a Hit news briefing. Good morning, I'm Lee Jollo. The state government has welcomed the major international investment in Queensland coal mining, with Anglo American selling key assets for up to $5.4 billion. The deal includes five mines at Moranbah, Middlemount and Dawson in central Queensland. Resources Minister Dale Last says the sale supports jobs and regional growth. The state government is continuing to combat bullies in Queensland schools. It's announced the next stage of its more than $30 million anti-bullying program in Rockhampton, which includes rapid support teams, an advisory panel, funding for wellbeing staff and a crisis hotline called Parentline. Night work to be aware of on the Bruce Highway at Plain Creek. The resurfacing will start at 7 p.m. tonight and wrap up at 5 a.m. on Thursday morning. Short delays are likely. And Mackay Council is using World Bee Day to launch a new campaign. It's asking residents to get rid of any red-flowered African tulip trees they have, given they're toxic to native bees.
11: Hit National News.
12: Good morning, I'm Michaela Savage. The government says it expected a bumpy budget landing. Infrastructure Minister Catherine King has told the ABC there has been some misinformation floating around and Labor now needs to take its case to the country.
13: It's our job to go out and explain them to people, to sell it to people, and I think it's to be expected that there will be people and commentary about from people who are concerned about those changes.
12: Police are looking into a shooting incident at a home. It's left one man dead and another four with injuries in Sydney's southwest overnight. Greater peace of mind for parents. That's what Roblox is promising after rolling out new age-based accounts for under-16s on the gaming platform. Australia is one of the first countries in the world where they've been introduced. And Arsenal has won the Premier League for the first time in 22 years after Manchester City's 1-1 draw with Bournemouth left them 4 points clear with one game to play.
5: If you touch something that gives you an electric shock or tingle, the next thing you touch should be your phone. 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
12: The teams for next year's Las Vegas season opener have been locked in. The Storm will battle the Tigers and the Eels will come up against the Titans on February 28 at Allegiant Stadium. And the Blues have arrived on the New South Wales Central Coast ahead of Origin Game 1 in Sydney next week. Tony Stagg says he's going to make the most of it after injuring his shoulder on debut 4 years ago.
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14: Today in Mackay, mostly fine with a top of 26, down to 13 tonight. And tomorrow, mostly fine with a high of 24. 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
4: A lot of hearts being broken today with news that Queensland's very own Jacob Elordi is in a fast-developing relationship with none other than Ken.

0: Kylie currently dating another Hollywood superstar, Timothée Chalamet.
1: That's right.
0: And now all four of them have been spotted in a getaway car, which you can see on the Bronte Lakey Instagram story.
1: So the Jenners like the more thin white guys.
0: Yep. And the Kardashians.
1: Well, the hefty basketball players, aren't they?
0: Correct. Apparently the two kind of met at Coachella about a month ago, and since then they have been escalating their romantic connection. They went on an international holiday together, or to Hawaii, that's not international for them, within the first month. I know, I thought that was crazy too. A holiday in the first month of dating?
1: Yeah, but it's a domestic-y, isn't it?
0: It is domestic for them. I guess it's like going to
1: Uluru.
0: Yes, for us. But still, in the first month. I guess it's a way to get to know each other.
1: Well, when you know, you know.
0: It's so true. Apparently, they got super close on the trip to Hawaii. Kendall didn't really expect to be into him this fast, but Hawaii kind of changed everything. It made their connection stronger. It's becoming a lot more serious than she expected. So, good luck.
1: Said an insider.
0: Said a source close to the couple.
1: All right. Well, coming up next, been trivia-ing a lot at the moment.
0: You really are.
1: Getting the bug again. Really
0: flying
1: loving
0: the flag.
1: I love my weeknight quiz nights. I've been experimenting with different friends and friendship groups and different wheelhouses. Gaping hole left last night.
0: Okay.
1: A few points on the table. Gone begging
0: Ooh.
1: Due to a certain genre last night. I'll explain next.

0: Roger, like you waking you up this morning, 20 to 9. For a Wednesday. Wednesday morning. The morning after Tuesday night. One of the great nights for a trivia evening.
1: Yeah, Tuesday trivias go hard.
0: Tuesday trivia's big. Wednesday quiz nights are also fun. Monday and Thursday as well. You've got a nice array throughout the community, and it's always good fun. Hitting up new trivia nights at new places with different people, and I'm very competitive, so I will hand pick who I want to do trivia with. There are certain people in this world that I won't go to a quiz night with. It'll be too frustrating. Not only will they not pull their own weight at the trivia night, they won't stick to their lanes.
1: Oh, okay.
0: And they won't bring new things to the table.
1: Are you really, you like everyone in your trivia team to kind of have their...
0: Be there for a reason.
1: Okay.
0: Be there for a purpose. Don't just, what, you're going to be there to socialise, have a few pots and have a steak. Come on.
1: You're there to win and you want people to come with an area of expertise.
0: Yes. And I don't like anyone coming...

0: the area of expertise that my area of expertise is in.
1: What's yours?
0: Geography and sport.
1: Oh, handy. Two very handy subjects.
0: Very handy. And I've got a third as well. If you'd like to view this diagram
1: here.
0: Oh, my
1: God.
0: This is where I've drawn a couple of charts and a couple of Venns across the place. So as you can see on the left-hand side, that's me.
1: Geography and sport.
0: Yes. And then I fade into music.
1: Yes.
0: Now.
1: Yes.
0: Noughties. 90s.
1: Does that come up a lot? Music today.
0: Oh, yeah.
1: Noughties and 90s.
0: Oh, God, yeah.
1: 80s, 70s, 60s. How do you feel about that kind of music?
0: Well, that's because where you see the great dividing line that I've drawn.
1: I see.
0: That's my friend Chris's domain.
1: Oh, okay, Chris. Yeah. That's where he comes in.
0: That's where he comes in.
1: Mm-hmm.
0: So we've got a firm gentleman's agreement, understanding that he is in charge of anything. I'm going to say sub 89, and I take over the other side of the line there.
1: That's handy.
0: If you move across, away from geography and sport and music from the now noughties and 90s, and you'll see his 70s, 80s, 70s and 60s, then what does it go into there? This is Chris's wheelhouse now.
1: Chris, so he's big on history
0: movies. Yes, he is.
1: Ooh.
0: Two things I know nothing about.
1: And that often come up in a trivia night.
0: Yeah. You can see there's a gaping hole up the top to the northeast quadrant.
1: I can. I believe it's circled.
0: Mm-hmm.
1: Science
0: was a gaping hole last night. We were left wanting.
1: Was there some specific science questions?
0: There were four or five science questions that we really had no idea about. We both looked at each other. We looked at my chart that I'd brought.
1: Oh,
0: and
1: nice.
0: We realised that neither of us were in charge of science. We were like a couple of blind dogs in the wilderness.
1: Yeah, science is not my wheelhouse.
0: Don't worry about it. For tonight, I've added Snake April, who is a maths and science teacher.
1: Stop it.
0: He'll be coming and he'll fill that gaping hole.
1: He'll
0: obviously have to sign a consent form, understanding that he's not to step into sport or geography or Chris's history or music, movie side of things.
1: Yep.
0: Please don't meddle in the music, unless, of course, he knows 50s, 40s and 30s. There's probably a small window
1: Snake,
0: there for Snake Eight Ball.
1: I don't think Snake knows that.
0: No. Look down at the other gaping hole. Now,
1: there's a big hole.
0: There's a big gaping hole there. I've also put a piece of paper over the top of it for a live reveal. This is a gaping hole that I envisage will be happening tonight. I think I've plugged every hole apart from this one.
1: Well, I can see, I don't know what's under this piece of paper, but there's definitely a category of trivia that I feel like is not covered by any of you three boys.
0: Oh, do you just?
1: That maybe I could help with.
0: Reveal.
1: I'll do a live reveal. Pop culture.
0: You want in?
1: Ring, ring. Oh, hello? Yes, I'm available. Yeah, thank you. I've been waiting to be invited to one of your trivia nights.
0: I've been waiting to see if there's a gaping hole that you can fill in the quiz team.
1: Yes.
0: Last night was the straw that broke the camel's back.
1: Really?
0: Admittedly, I have been a bit reluctant to include you because I know that we enjoy sport and geography and we've got quite a few things in common that we both think we're smarter than the other at, which can be problematic on a nice casual Wednesday night trivia. But if you want to take the role of pop culture princess tonight, I think there's a gaping hole where we can get a few more points.
1: Do you want me? Okay, it's been a while since you and I played trivia together, like in a social setting.
0: Yeah. I don't think we've spoken since we both wanted to be pen master.
1: Yeah. Do you want me to stay in my pop culture lane?
0: Yes.
1: Okay. Okay.
0: Yes. There will be forms that need to be signed.
1: Okay. I'm happy to help.
0: Yeah. Right.
1: I think this is my wheelhouse. I think everything else, yes, I could dabble in the other ones, but you know pop culture is my bread and butter.
0: And it is no one else's at the night's bread and butter either.
1: Gimme.
0: Symbiosis is what we're after, and nothing less than a victory tonight at the trivia.
1: It's going to be one of the strongest trivia teams I've ever seen.
0: I think we finally got the dream team together.
1: Ooh.
0: I think so. So we'll revisit that tomorrow. It's very exciting.
1: Oh, my God. Stakes are high.
0: And the stakes, I think, tonight are about $29.95. I think they got a special on the sirloin. So we'll finish off with a word game next.
1: Oh.
0: Lock in. 6:30 tonight.
1: I'll be there. I can't wait. Yeah.
0: Okay. Word game. That's going to finish the show. 8:45. Yes.
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3: Mackay's average unleaded price today is around $182 a litre, while some servos are selling it as low as $176. 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

0: Bronte and Lakey, 8:55, almost time for us to get out of here. Word up, word
1: up. The word game. Not to be confused with the letter game or the name game.
2: If you don't mind, let's say a few words.
1: The word game.
0: No chance of confusing this one. This is where producer Annie says the first letter and the last letter, and then it is up to one of us, either you, me, or producer Harry, to chime in with a word that is at least five letters long that starts with Annie's first letter and ends with Annie's last letter. The more letters in that word, the more points you get. Mm-hmm. A six-letter word gets 6 points. Producer Annie will do five rounds. Me and you are in studio. Producer Harry, who has so far had a losing history, is still banished to the phone zone. The only way you can get out of the dreaded phone zone is to come second or first.
3: Correct.
0: The loser today will be back in the phone zone. The last 2 weeks, it has been producer Harry losing from the phone zone, therefore staying in the phone zone.
3: Yep. Got close last week, though, but he's still in the phone zone.
0: Are you in the phone zone?
4: Still here, still swinging. Oh,
3: listen, loud listen, and
0: you can
3: clear.
0: Tell as well. He's not happy about the phone
3: no,
0: zone.
3: No, he wants to be in studio zone.
0: Well, got to get to second or first place.
3: Woo!
0: Here we go, producer Annie. Take it away.
5: A. T.
3: Aunt?
0: No, that's Amy.
4: Apartment.
0: Oh!
3: No!
0: Nice. APARTMENT. That's 9 points.
3: That's 9 points from the phone zone.
0: Wow. It's getting real now. Four more rounds to go.
5: K. E.
4: Kettle.
0: Oh, from the phone zone.
3: Oh, my God.
0: He's on. K-E-T-T-L-E, another six. That's 15 points.
3: Oh, my God. Producer Harry. God, we just got to get it on the board.
0: We're in great jeopardy.
3: Yeah, absolutely.
0: The phone zone. I don't like this.
5: W. R.
3: Water.
0: Oh, not from the phone zone.
3: Come on, Harry. Let's get late in the phone zone.
0: No.
3: Come on, Harry.
0: Oh. 15 to Harry, 5 to Bronte. 0 to me with 2 rounds to go. Come on.
5: P. S.
3: Peninsulas.
0: Oh, no. Peninsulas. Can you have multiple peninsulas?
3: Yeah.
0: Yeah, you can. Don't mind me.
3: Okay.
0: Just lashing out over
3: Come
0: here.
3: Come on, Harry.
0: How many points? P-E-N-I-N-S-U-L-A. 9 points.
3: R-S. You forgot the R-N-S, didn't you, at the end?
0: Peninsulas. Okay, all right. Well, 15 apiece.
4: I don't think Lakey can win.
3: I don't think Lakey can win either, Harry.
0: There are two words I know that are more than 15 letters. I'm banking on producer Annie to say these two letters.
5: S. E.
0: Supercalifragilisticexpialidocious.
4: Sewage.
0: Oh, German, I was so alive. You know you can repeat your letters, you know. Just because you say a letter doesn't mean you can't end with that same letter.
3: Subtle is what I'd like to go for.
0: No. Nice.
3: Oh, the king has fallen. The word game king has been slayed.
0: Bronte on 20, Harry on 15, Danny Lakey on zero points.
3: Big goose egg from the man. Phone zone for you. Phone zone.
0: It's all right. I just want to see what the phone zone is like. I mean that, though. Don't feel that you can't say the letter again at the end. You know that.
3: Oh, like an A.
0: Yeah, you can do that. You can do that.
3: Yeah, sure.
0: There's no rules against that.
6: My way of picking words is I think about what we've talked on the show. So, for instance, my word for S-E was straddle.
3: Ah, well,
0: that's
3: okay.
0: Good that we're bound by the language of the show every single time we play the game. All right, well done, producer Harry, out of the phone zone. He's been there too long. We'll be back next week in the phone zone as well. We'll be back tomorrow. Let's do trivia tonight.
3: Yeah, I can't wait. Thanks for the invite.
0: No worries. Anything less than a victory tonight will be an epic phone.
3: Oh, okay, great. I love the pressure.
0: All right, we'll be back tomorrow. Enjoy your Wednesday.
3: Bye-bye.
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22: Good morning, I'm Lee Jollo. The Capricornia Pumped Hydro project in the Whitsundays is moving closer to public review with community sessions planned across the region. Project CEO John Carr says the initiative is designed to keep communities informed and involved. The proposed development aims to support long-term energy reliability and investment in regional Queensland. 11,000 hotel rooms. That's how short a new study is tipping the state will be for the Queensland Olympics. Experts say one new hotel will need to be built every month for 6 years to meet visitor demand to the Sunshine State. Doctors are welcoming the expansion of the free flu mist vaccine to all Queenslanders aged between 2 and 17. The nasal spray vaccine is designed to make flu protection easier for children who are scared of needles. Health experts are urging families to get the jab before winter. and Australian sugar manufacturers has welcomed the start of the cane crushing season. Queensland mills are expected to harvest 28.7 million tonnes this year.
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4: Hey, I'm Michaela Savage. The housing minister insists the cost of renting won't go up significantly because of the measures in the budget, amid reports from Aussie renters that they're already seeing increases.
5: I'm respectful of what's going on out there, but the evidence of the modelling work that's been done in the budget is that this will have almost no impact on rent.
4: That's Claire O'Neill on Seven there. While there's fresh hope for mortgage holders, the Reserve Bank has left the door open to keep the cash rate on hold at its board meeting next month. There have already been three rate rises so far this year. A report into apartment blocks with car parks has found up to 40% of the spaces in capital city apartments are left empty each night. That's according to the Grattan Institute. It's recommended getting rid of rules requiring new apartment buildings to build car park spaces. An alleged shooting in Sydney's southwest has left one man dead and four others injured. They all turned up to hospitals in the area overnight. And former Governor General Peter Hollingworth has died, aged 91.
23: If you touch something that gives you an electric shock or tingle, the next thing you touch should be your phone. Call Ergon on 13 16 70 immediately to make it safe.
4: The matchups for next year's Vegas season opener have been confirmed this morning. The Storm will come up against the Tigers and the Eels will take on the Titans on February 28. The NRL says more information will be revealed at a later date. And Britton Nakora says he's stoked to have made the Queensland Origin team after becoming eligible thanks to recent rule changes.
24: I just want to prove it to them. This means a lot, this game. I'm not just here to just take part. I'm here to put this jersey in a better place.
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27: 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And tomorrow, mostly fine with a high of 24. 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
1: G'day, happy Wednesday. 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

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Sunday's hit. 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

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But also, there's plenty of events which are happening across Mackay and the Wit Sundays over these next few weeks. One of the events is this Saturday out at the Mackay Turf Club. It is Amateurs Race Day. This marks the start of the racing season. And if you'd like to go, well, you can come on down to Blacksmith's Jacks because I have got a bunch of tickets to give away. So you can come on down, tell me how many people you would like to take, and I'll give you that amount of tickets. Of course, you can't say about 50 people because I don't have that many tickets, but I do have quite a fair few. So make sure you're coming down to Blacksmith's Jacks. If you'd like to go to Amateurs Race Day, which is on this Saturday out at the Mackay Turf Club. Let's keep our music going on Mackay and the Wit Sundays hit as we broadcast live at Blacksmith's Jacks in Padgett.

0: It's Mornings with Jake Harvey on Mackay and the Wit Sundays Hit. 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Meet every listener. Just come on down, scan the QR code, and you go into the draw to win that amazing prize. We've also got a few chippies here for you to get your hands on as well. Now, did you know, I was looking at the weather across Mackay and the Wit Sundays over these next few days, and it looks like the cold temperature is finally coming. That means that winter is nearly here. Over the next few days, you can expect the temperature to go to about 13 and 12 degrees at night time, and around about 23 and 24 degrees during the day. But it's great seeing that over this next Thursday, Friday and Saturday, it is all going to be nice, clear and sunny days. We're going to keep our music going on the other side of this as we're broadcasting live out of Blacksmith's Jacks in Paget on Hit.
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2: 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Or will you fuck it up?
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0: Mark your calendars for Thursday the 28th of May and Friday the 29th of May at the Ocean International Hotel, because something big is coming to the region. 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
19: Good morning, I'm Lee Jollo. Community information sessions will be held ahead of the public release of the Capricornia Pumped Hydro Project's environmental impact statement. Sessions in Collinsville, Nebo and Yungala will help locals understand the review and feedback process. Project leaders say the Whitsunday's development could create more than 600 regional jobs. The state government has welcomed the $5.4 billion sale of five central Queensland steelmaking coal mines. Natural Resources and Mines Minister Dale Last says the sale of Anglo-American's coal assets was a vote of confidence in Queensland's resources sector. BMX superstar Robbie Madison has been confirmed for the Freestyle Kings live show in Mackay. It's at BB Prince Stadium on June 6. And in sport, Jason Taumalolo and Scott Drinkwater are your Cowboy captains this week in the absence of Tom Dearden and Ruben Cotter. Robert Derby will come into Sunday's side to replace an injured Braden Burns, while Kai O'Donnell returns to the interchange.
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21: Good morning, I'm Matthew Layton. Budget tax changes have fired up business groups, but the government says the panic button does not need a workout just yet. Infrastructure Minister Catherine King telling the ABC commentary and concern were to be expected.
22: There are always going to be people who are concerned about those changes and who will air those, and so I think it is going as we expected it to do.
21: The coalition is promising more protections and a louder voice for smaller operators. Detectives are digging into a possible underworld link after a man was shot dead. Police say five men arrived at two Sydney hospitals within 90 minutes. Police believe speed may have played a part in a fiery crash that killed two people. The Honda Accord lost control in Melbourne's southeast. And the WHO is worried an Ebola outbreak is moving fast, with more than 500 suspected cases. In eastern Congo, authorities say 134 people have died, and cases have now reached Uganda.
23: If you touch something that gives you an electric shock or tingle, the next thing you touch should be your phone. Call Ergon on 13 16 70 immediately to make it safe.
21: The NRL's Vegas card for 2027 is locked in. At Allegiant Stadium, the Tigers will take on the Storm, while the Eels face the Titans on February 28. Para's already tipping a massive blue and gold invasion, with the trip landing in the club's 80th year. And Arsenal fans, breathe it in. The Gunners are Premier League champions for the first time in 22 years. The party kicked off outside Arsenal Stadium.